Event, yeah. People long some remote area long San Maholino Kasem blande awareness long vla dry season we hemistap kam peholi lanem resilience long some remote community long island long Santo blande people you know receive him awareness tok or information long dry season time VPTC news semistorian with them one mama long Big Bay Highland or Big Bay Inland. Helen Maliu, emitalem se with them experience mo community support, people only resilient, mo find them way time, or try season, hemistap kam. Mo New South Side Long Country Fiji National Flight Carrier, Fiji Airways, semi-announcem, sepa hemistatembak direct connection, flight ikolong New Caledonia start long 22 September. He may come after long 2 year long unrest long New Caledonia. We have been start long metal long manis May 2024. We force all international airline long suspend them flight ikolong French Pacific country. More long sports all young fella pambay all is opportunity long kasem one certificate long university long nations through long island priest Rugby Plus Discipleship Training School by Christian Organization. Yeah, he ran him 1 6 months training course long rugby leadership mod discipleship long country. He got 3 more stop before FIFA World Cup 2026 and he start all football fan round long wall is stop count them down opening long pitfall sport event time host nation Mexico he prepare long official launch long tournament opening match by Emi look Mexico he play with them South Africa long first game long competition. Moimihen Blong FPTC News.

I'm Ikamlo News, think about VBTC News. Lo every corner of Vanuatu, Long Island, Long Village, Long Town, Mivle Karam True Story, Ikam straight to you. 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Mivle not tell them story no more. Mivle tell them true story. With them straight information, more professional presentation, VBTC News, and me voice, Long people, Long Vanuatu. You want them suffer one and we stop happen, lo country? Tune in, become the television for Vanuatu or Radio Vanuatu. VBTC News. News where you suffer trust them.

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Sani bonemi wetem Marcelina mete nice fla namba imi to haram long this time right after imi just a follow hemi news update plong yumi whatever place you stop tuning in kam long hem pa imi to go ahead plong listen long nice fla namba long place right before imi to stop kam long join imi nekis program blimi wetem Iso Yarwell, also VPTC correspondent, play me long Tafia province. So, we'll get an update by me listening a nice flower song, please. But, Mokai, song title, Bore None.

0: Bore no mu wete moka ina isla number imi tu harano pesa hemi putum local time 16 minutes hemi leko 11 o'clock. But I'm just to go ahead na blong join him hemi voice blong south program blimi wete m iso yarwel sem VPTC correspondent blimi long Tafia province.
1: Irifeto opo, tamasan.
2: Rovito.
1: Tair. 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

0: Hello, welcome on Facebook Salt Betel. Iso Yarwell. Long today program by me Harem President Long Nicolaten, Chief Peter Marshall Mikadu by me take a month to talk long set long Intellectual Property Act where government long Republic long Vanuatu he been passing.
1: Good day, I'm Chief Peter Marshall by again long. Program le yimi lo tabe through long PBDC. Thank you long media we sabe gibhan and we want them come up this morning long to talk especially le yimi people lo tabe and then he go out lo Vanuatu suppose we meeting sem important le yimi haram to talk sem me like him too much lo give him out something thing where Nicola the name cut Nicola the council lo yeni chiefs where he got lo gibhan long troubles and bath where you must have go through him Vanuatu start long now where you go time you become experience more witness him celebrations long achievement long economical independence play you me firstly we want to tell him big will thank you long ministry blood justice where me below also in Pablo family blood justice or chief blue Vanuatu and back again the ministry blue internal affairs. All time is talking about the welfare, blow you meal, people blow Vanuatu, and to the ministry of education to educate them you me, when I mean we should go through them. Ministry, honorable ministries too blow give hand, long will work blow chief more people blow chief Mr. Talambig will thank you, all initiative, all plannings, all the ministry people, government, the republic blow Vanuatu, we must have go through them. Thank you too long test pack unit. Long government, where you must have come together to talk about all issues where to do with them covenants and formal and informal covenants where me mean them government, the Republic of Vanuatu, where them government, Lord Chief. I mean, informally, we will let you start problem people. And we will let all custodian land, we will let you own them people. And including you will away work law government to you me divide them all the responsibilities play you me. And today the morning, the day, yeah, me want them long emphasize a little bit low side long. Intellectual Property Act where government law republic have me been the Vanuatu have me been passing, where you give him play you me work for them. Low respect. Me cut 1 point of Lesia, the race, the time we look at one Moharam, one complaint, or one explanation. The side long talk long CEO of Lomelbatu Maori, where we talk about a Nakamel agreement, where them Namele agreement. All same one, the all pre independence institution, the Republic of Vanuatu, where he born before independence. Institution here have become one powerful institution today. We call it an island council, blow chief. More you make a two great council, blow chief, blow tabia. Where we call it an hemi look out them. We will want them to express them, we will also for them act here, blow intellectual property. Now, custom blame me, been tell them say, custom blame me, been tell them all same say time, we want them carry one fruit. One popo lo karan, mi want them karan one something lo naka, mi must ask him. And yeah, one custom tok, one custom instruction, when he give him leave me everyone, mi must ask him. And time he ask him, yeni, o post lo naka, mi lehe mi no sabe stop him. Time he ask him, he mean say, mi take him finish. But suppose mi no ask him, he mean up and by come one big problem, suppose we, yeni find him out. And see if you find him out, say, you may not ask him. So, the past experience, play you me, me will all begin to blow independence here, me will assemble me, will have you will now, yeah, all young fellow blow today, only beginning to blow harvest and fruit blow independence. Then me will all assemble me, will all beginning to blow independence, the way where me will stand up, me will look struggle, me will come up as far as you make some independence, play me, me will witness him. You meet some today where you work local government, we start describing you me all same say you me all beginning you start harvest them hard work. Most struggle blow all fellow only go finish. we must have harvest no more fruit blame. So you got two different groupings. So we want to talk especially the Yumiya, where you must have harvest and fruit blow independence today. The past experiences, time you current political determination by Yumi, you got plan the political decisions you made. Some people time we call them all get all extremists, politicians at that time. Time where only one them talk to one point, you answer or you tell them back all get the one name you ding lame, and by all you some will talk say, make them all same by me sacking you low. Mimi hold them capman. Sorry to my soul to gay passments. Emia one talk long political achievement believe me, which is good. You may start with them. Behemi pass finish. Now yeah, any time where you may come together, but talk together, more think about one name to talk you may start tell them or decide together. Though you are a politician, you want chief, same even like you all chiefs, you want pastor, you want leader, no any organizations, it time where you may talk together now. Extremism, any past. More thing where you step forward now here, you must train to come together. One hard something we must decide together, mo carry one heavy load together, mo share responsibility together. So, time when we think back, lo, issue long decision to Melbatu Maori, CEO, mo executive, we tell them say, Pampai, you must look back again, time you take one something blow nakamal, Pampai, you must aware him, you must inform you, and no one talk way no good. Yeni ino sabe stop mo santi. Behemi mata blo ask him permission. Emi mata blo ask him permission. Just ask him. So meeting says, suppose you ask, and it shall be given. Also in Bible, you tell him. You custom do. Sema. Be ino good blo, imi no ask him. And then, when I fire back, next time, the one hour will look, then you may start to talk to him. So, me stand up all time. Nicoletan stand up all time. Long side long tang master plan, big will plan long Melbatu Maori, all time he missed an up long side long decision makings where you me will tell them all same say all decision is that affecting life blame. So then CEO of long Melbatu Maori he me talk, me will must stand accountable and me appeal strong long Malmedan Fanua where them Tapwe Masana or main islands play me lo Vanuatu. All chiefs, also member, blue executive, blue Melbatu Maori, we want to tell them to say, you must stand up strong, you must be loyal. You may not stop them one something, but you may take them side, long office play you me, long Melbatu Maori, you may talk together with the Ministry of Justice, more Ministry of Internal Affairs, and especially head long government, Prime Minister. You must talk to one way, way good, one tone, way good. Lo you may walk about together you go, then you may fulfill him when we start lo act here. Long intellectual property act when I'm blow nakamal, you may take him with him permission. When I'm blow government, you may all chief with them all people, you may want them use some doctor blow government, you may ask them permission from. When I start long church, you may ask him permission long Vanuatu Christian Council before you may take him. All institutions here, all you know, stop nothing. All you stop, protect them, rights and responsibilities. So, you matter blow ask them no more. From a government, you stop a powerful yumi, you could blow him to government, irrespective yumi or lower institutions, and then you walk about together, you may go build them Vanuatu, you hand them over good will of Vanuatu, you will begin to blow future. You walk about long thinking way good. So last year, 2025, you may come to Keta Lotana, you may tell him, see, me unveil him, Nakamal, you may cut him out all rope with fast fast, you may. Now, lo meaning, long talk, yeah, me take him all same. Please forgive me, suppose, me no put him right, but me take him all same, say, chief, Bombay, clear him, Nakamal, blame. And he stand up good from. And then church, Bombay, clear him, good Nakamal, blame. We stand up good from. Then government, he clear him good nakamal blame, mo he stand up good from. From where Bombay decide lo want something tomorrow, Bombay affect him life long all people, long Vanuatu. So you may stand up good all same, say, time me want them in the way long talk or work long government, but me must ask him permission, mo me must be careful. Lo when him government hemi East Hat Megan before me talk to him. And Chief too say mark. Before you meet take him one something blow nakaman, you must ask him. And yeah, you must ask him. I mean, you know, got ill feeling, you may ask him, long, you may take him, purposely, long tribe than what we go. In same, I call same church, language, blue church, and we praise the Lord, hallelujah. Now, time you may want them borrow one blue church, one historical, something long custom or government, but talk about a preach from him, real life application, blue you may long cross where them talk, blue God, you may must ask him permission. When we to Christian Council with the more churches, we must turn up with them. It means, in time you make a more same, you may respect them. God bless you. You may respect them, God bless you. And me take him time to behave lo Melba to Maori, to tell them sorry, suppose we will make them one something, we will head them one law, not a higher institution, especially government, the Republic, the Vanuatu. Forgive him, Ivela, pay respect them, Ivela too. Law usage, law all properties where you make it rightly. And law past, law political development, again, you must have make him say, you may make him custom. You may make him custom, you go law party, you may make him custom, you go law party. The custom, you over custom, him in a straight, one custom no. One each time you go, you make him custom, you go next day, chum, you go, custom here, but you can meaningless now. So something in a, you may want them to unveil him, clear him good. Or nakam na sarap lo yumi, lo government, lo custom, with them church, and then yumi stand up accountable, mo yumi stand up transparently, lo man stand up ilulug yumi, yumi walk forward, lead them all beginning with them trustworthiness, mo yumi lead them all beginning lo man watu lo future, with them strong ting lo obey, obedience you must have, lead them man watu with them strong ting lo humbleness you must have. You must lead them Vanuatu lo ting blo faithfulness. You must lead them Vanuatu lo ting blo truthfulness. And most of all, you must lead them Vanuatu lo ting blo lovingness. And you may respect them, you may respect them all responsibilities play me, all boundaries blow work play me. And thank you, Thomas. Thank you, Thomas, blow listen. And all time, Mr. Nap, where them. Melba to Maori, them CEO more president more executive, blong explain him here, and he no got any ill feeling. God bless them government the Republic of Vanuatu, God bless them all higher institutions, Vanuatu Christian Council, where them all denominations will stop help blog give hand long people blow Vanuatu blow look rot, blong you may stand up good also one Christian nation where you move forward. God bless them all, Chief of Vanuatu. But I am only decide with them respect. Holiness, Lord, respectfulness, Lord. You may walk about together hand in hand. More focus on future ego. We want them, Lego Yumi, with them once in Simplo Nayoya. And we tell them, oh, sister, way I, more patoka be a laban. You may carry them out, old stone way, light stone way, soul water is down, move me go around. We may leave in black stone is down. Where you miss an Abraham, more build them nation play you me. We want them leave him, you me, where them sing, you me dedicate him, you me, everyone, where you me walk about together, and me feel, say me must tell them out, say please, no hesitate, blow look me, more command law me, tell them, say talk away me, tell them, hey me good or you no good, please, you come. Chief, hey me one man, where guy, good fellow talk, hard talk, where the missy talk, chief, hey me one man, where, hey me seven blow people, you cry, hey me cry, you hungry, hey me hungry. And Dr. Wemi tell him, suppose me tell him one something, you know, straight, forgive me. Take him one or two inside where he could be helping me to blow about together. Thank you.
0: Thank you too much, Long Save Pat Long program. Yeah, with me, Iso Yarwell. Look at me long next program.
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4: Go.

Yumi just a follow hemi voice plong south program with him iso yarwell with him get a update long voice plong south program long tafia province emi half past 11 continue with the listening camp by Mr. Continue with him get a selection of music as one time long 12 o'clock by Yumi Harem will get a national news bulletin.

16 minutes, mi stop lungi mi tu fine one time long 12 o'clock continue prostali sini kam long broadcast long radio Vanuatu. Imi tu stop in jam mulketa selection long music asem long 12 o'clock pa imi tu follow mulketa national news bulletin do you me. So wherever place stop tune in kam lehem mi show ase sam do you me imi stop prepare them lunch plimi o mai tu stop ting lo one and bomba you kakai long this time. Well, wherever thing we start making long this time, you continue to enjoy all the selection long music play me. Running away with them now your band, nice for a number you had them long this time.

0: Third World Crew featuring Pangasa with some song title Kelly Hila Hemi Kamrong Putum. Local time, bring me 4 minutes. Hemi stop, bring me to final one time long 12 o'clock. Continue to study in the camp by in a long time. Yumi Kamplong Folem, Emil Gata National News Bulletin. Yumi
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0: Hello, mo welcome long VPT Seniors. Mi prenda Daniel Miritim. First time long olkita historian. Port Vila City People's Forum hemi taken place today. Operation blong musket blong renew or license. Mo news outside long country. Israeli mege matak long Iran. Mo long sports rugby kos. Yumi are mo long olkita historian ya. Port Vila City People's Forum emi taken place today emi forum we Port Vila City Council organizem with them ting plong yumi building back Port Vila together hemi hafta long pifla earthquake long 2024 esen check istap long forum ya.
1: Port Vila City emi kat wan fese fa forum we emi kat wete mol vote we listan dalem slowly come together mo PVC emi listen lo thinking we all what finally give him lo help him lo try and create him one strategic plan lo 2026 to 2029 with him now ya we population lo Port Vila City emi start lo one estimate lo over 60,000 mo emi expect lo case 90,000 people lo 2034 number ya emi to one mo strategic plan with PVC emi start quantum development by emi cap capacity lo benefit him everyone we emi reside lo area lo Port Vila City so all plan we only want them created emi all plan also lo infrastructure capacity or settlement lo people water security youth employment also youth employment emi look with 15,000 plus youth we are going to take map population lo Port Vila, implement you in one to plus something, all environmental activity, low overview for spend, all planning, all you must stop, low help serve a city more population, growing population. Lots of talk, low acting clerk, low BBC, ATN Ramu, Emitalem, say, Council, me want to be seen first time, low get what representative, eh? Lowly, give him all the team, low get that. More before we action we have taken place or all plan only made more emitalem to say you may want to create them or council and want them make them one you know just one plan the one model law community from any staff quit yet more me essential to me couple of them all resolution way special validation workshop by me passion more after by any quantum law ministry law internal affairs. Misalnya CPPC yang standar lo ministry lo internal itu supaya kita nak ministry na pa yang endorse mal resolusinya we ikam come out lo face va put la people's forum we PVC ni organize.
0: Holman we holikat one maske tolimas renew license plongol kita office plong firearms iputo mal notice ya we ikam out long inspector Willie Amkori Tunbel, Minister Blong Internal Affairs Andrew Napwat, hipintal maut long VPTC Press Club in a long time, sepai katwan operation blong masket we police pahemi karamaut. Mr. Tunbel, confirmem long VPTC News, se operation hemi start.
2: All got away only cut masket, you got full up, only no pin cam renew. Only no pin cam renew, so in need lo only mask cam renew. Renew. Lo make them say from under the act lo firearms license be valid lo 1 year no more. So time you know renew license be with it. So any important you must come renew lo make them say license be when you active lo you have a you should musket be more lo you have a template.
0: VPTC News seeka same information se some force officer long Panama olista long Highland long Bendigos long checkem all masket nawia. Kafman emi Sharon sorry hikolong all people long Philippines fallen pifla earthquake we make em damage mosaman ilusum life. Prime Minister Chotam Napat he make em tok ya fallen all picture we stop come out long all area we only affect mo one emi look emi heart breaking. Prime Minister Napat hemidalem se prea emistap with them olketa weli lusum laugh one with them olketa weli kasem ki long et kwekia. Prime Minister hitalem se fanuatu emi one long ol country long wall with disaster ikasem every time mo emisafe how ol disaster holsem y affect them life. Emi fallen pifla earthquake long December 2024 long Port Vila mo emekem se fanuatu. And we understand the challenge where Philippines is facing now we are. Country sta face mwan shortage plongol si fera, especially ol captain, mo engineer we holy should come out long Vanuatu Maritime College, emi tok plong chief executive officer, plong Ocean Logistics Limited, Andrew Pon, time emi tok with MVPTC News.
3: You can say someone shortage low country, you can say it hard a little bit low ship owners, low man and all ships appropriately. It hard low find them enough man. So one situation where you may get naya, sometimes you must get a man from overseas, low make him say you may get enough captain or engineer. You may get like some old ship owners, just I use them all Filipino with them Indonesian. We try to use them some, low support them all crews, low you may.
0: Hemi tok plong chief executive officer plong Ocean Logistics Limited Andrew Pon. Ikat pikfla increase longol violent crime we look him number plongol man inside longol correctional center is tap ko antap. Finding ya is show him long Vanuatu Correctional Services 2025 offender census report ya hemi show him say ikat pikfla need plong make him full up work plong crime prevention or public awareness katem town high number ya no mata long hemia census report ya hemi show em se Vanuatu histapol sem one longol country plong Pacific we number plong people we holy stop ko long Kalapus emi low report ya hemi show em to se kat one low number plong olgeta we li kolong Kalapus oli come out moholi ri often mokopak inside Ministry plong Justice sitalem se program plong helpe molketa weli kolong presin plong 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National Network plong ol protect heria musanma biodiversity strategy emi launch after long symposium in a long time. VPTC reporter long look and feel Rani Daviti I report.
4: National Area ma Biodiversity Symposium ikam long end long last week with them launching long two important document whereby help long strengthening work long protect the environment ma biodiversity long Vanuatu. Minister plong Climate Change Honorable Ralph Regan Vanu imekem official launching plong National Protected Area Network mo san ma biodiversity strategy mo action plan after long symposium ya. Principal officer from biodiversity, mo conservation, long department of environment, Mrs. Rolenas Atavue, italem se tuvola tokumenia, oli kam plong helpem Vanuatu, plong kasem wall target, plong protectem biodiversity kasem ia 2050.
5: The wall blimi, Mr. Change, you mean loosen planted species, and this global call for living in harmony with, global goal for living in harmony with nature by 2050. And so one law of actions blimi, where Mr. Karam, about the country through the community conservation areas, more all kita all custom fashion where Mr. Protectable Resource Play me and Mr. Contribute towards a global goal of reverse and biodiversity loss and working towards living in harmony with nature.
4: Time hemi tok tok long all participant long all community conservation area or CCA Minister Ralph Regan Vanu italem si important to mas long government mo community mo all partnerly work together plong make him sure sel conservation area oli kat kut fala management mo protection long future.
6: You may kumani li all partners long work here. 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
4: one ranger plong Lake Letters Community Conservation Area long island plong Kawa, Mr. Colton Withers, italem se symposium mo training ya give him plan the new vala save mo tingting mo epambaye mi help protect mi kopak plong help him community plong him long manage him good conservation area plong keda
7: lo mi mi luke mi so important lo era we mi kamarla. So I know one biggest lake, the South Pacific, Motu, the volcano. You got all inside them where MSO unique inside the place. You got all different types of species inside the water, the bush.
4: Minister Regan Vanu visited more put long stakeholder mo some NGO, long place, long event, long serve more, long walk where all get everyone all stop making, together from protect the environment, more biodiversity, long Vanuatu. Rani Taviti, VPTC News, Lukenville.
0: Mo New South Side Long Country, Israel mikem new fla hatak long Iran long mante, mo yitim one petrol chemical plant long mashar, hatak ya ikam no mata president long America, Donald Trump, italem long Israel, long stopem all fight, long kifim Chinese, long peace tok tok, wetem Iran. 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All fighter himigem price plung hoil long wall market iko antap time olita holistap time kasem one piece agreement. Mo long sports all young fella pambay olisavikat opportunity plung kasem one accredited certificate plung university plung nations through Long Island Press Rugby Plus Discipleship Training School by Christian organization ya hirani 16 months training course plong rugby leadership mo discipleship plong Vanuatu. Ika 3 motei stop before FIFA World Cup 2026 emi start all football fan round long wall he stop count them down opening plong Pifla sport event time O's nation Mexico I prepare plong officially launch em tournament ya. Opening match by Miluk Mexico, he play with them South Africa, long first game, long competition. Long Vanuatu, all football fan, is have a catch em all action, live long television, long Vanuatu. Opening ceremony by him start long 5 o'clock, long morning, long Friday, following with them opening match, long 6 o'clock. More long weather, he got wind long country, with them small rain over long north, Mosampat Plongol Central Island, time got small cloud, kasem kutfala weta, hemi expect longol nara place. Moderate mo fresh southeast wind hemi blow over long country, with em temperature plong day to day, hemi 24 degrees Celsius long south, kasem 32 long north. Kolkol plong tete long night is tap long 20 degrees Celsius long south, kasem 25 long north. Marine warning long strong wind long saltwater over long Olgeta Highland with them southeast wind long 21 kasem 25 knots more rough saltwater long 2.5 meter high. Moemihen long VPTC News, mi prenta Daniel.

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News where you suffer trust them.

Mommy and Daddy, with you talk aloud nice for a number in Miharam Lunga. This time, Emi putum local time 19 minutes, Emi local 12 o'clock. After we meet, just a follow him, he'll get the national news bulletin. Do you meet with Brenda Daniel? You continue to listen to the Kamlong broadcast for Radio Vanuatu. Bye, Mr. Go ahead now with selection from Olgata and music from Yumi. With them orchestra long blessa medley waltz song title, bye, you stop listening long hymn.

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2: 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You mean to have him put him local time, you mean to 8:30 inside the studio. You mean to stop, continue with some like a selection, blong music, blong Yumi. So, wherever place you stop, tuning in, come like him, by you mean stop in jam like a selection of music and same time too, but by Mr. Give him a song at Pacific News, your listeners, and to the community news. 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Long Fiji, behemi cover map half no more, long medicine we country emi need him. Some important medicine also met for me, long man we hemi cut sick sugar or type 2 diabetes, amlotipen, long high blood pressure more paracetamol, long ol pikinini, only short yet. Naravala supply long PSH. 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All report long media blong samway talam se one pagi blong $12 million. We government in opem yet long ol supplier iwan long ol reason blong medicine hemi stop short. President blong Samoa Medical Association. Italam long some observer sim short medicine he been affected to mental health unit. Behemika hopes the government behemi find them one road plong stretem situation. Volem some observer problem plong medicine is stop short. He been come on top also one big flaw. Had a long give him good health care long country long annual general meeting with Samoa Medical Association long last week. I may go back in. Enjoy Mulkata selection of music with them Chicago Heart. Say I'm sorry.

0: Hat so mit dem TKH, nice flower, song in me, had him long at this lunch hour, and nice lunch to you out there where you so tune in, you come long, broadcast for Radio Vanuatu. You've been stop, join them company blong massing flower long 5:30 today long morning, kasim long 9 o'clock. You've been join them company blong me. Alice Sierangi start finish long 9 o'clock, kasim long this time. We've been by Mr. Pleco, you inside long studio long 1:30 today. What's him next is for radio friend, Blue Julia Kasten. We've you got company blong him inside long you, Mr. Ian Show. Kasim one time long 5 o'clock long this afternoon. By you join them next is radio friend, Blue. Marinoel Kaltak inside long today Sava show. And Mishua say you've been enjoying all the programs where you've been stop joining them long 5:30 long morning finish custom long this time. You missed up enjoying all the selection long music. So you continue to stop tuning in. 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Long informing you, educating you, more entertaining you. And with them all get a selection of music along this lunch hour, me hope seven by me entertaining you, putting you me everyone long nice for our afternoon mood.
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How awesome it is, Adaliwa Youth Ministry. Nice flow worship number. You meet to Haram long this time. Hemi putum local time. Blimi 1 minute. Hemi leko 1 o'clock. I'm just go ahead here to tell you selection of music. And good afternoon. You will start tuning in. Come. Might you stop listening finish long starting blue show. Long today. Kasem long this time. We hope you stop enjoying all the selection long music where you stop listening to him long this hour. One warning, long rough soil water round long Vanuatu emis have affected all sheep service long every place long country. Mo emis stop making plant man only worry long supply long goods we only depend too much long transport between all the islands. Vanuatu Meteorology Moji Hazard Department hemitalam say one strong high pressure system long south long New Zealand hemistab make a strong southeast wind more rough solwa. All condition ya is have a go ahead kasem nikis week. From something ya some shipping company el sem Vanuatu ferry mo Pierre Brunet oli finish talamot se some trip plongolketa pa oli cancel. All problem long ship is have affect him transport long important products between all islands, especially all goods we only come long Santo, more molecular eco long Port Vila. One product whereby is have a custom big fella affect here, hemi cover. Sales representative long green cover, Georgina Mabone, me tell him long VPTC News, the company long hem is have a custom somewhere long half ton cover every week long Santo, more molecular. I'm to go back continue with some of selection from music. Continue to stop listening. Come, I'm going to transmission where I'm going to frequency with all time radio on what I'm to give more to get a transmission from him. Lem 7260 kilohertz shortwave, 1125 kilohertz medium wave, 100 megahertz FM frequency. 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Molong platform long Digicel TV. I just want to number long place out with Shakura. Sheva is sweet. Bamba you harm long this afternoon.

Phil Collins with song title Can't Stop Loving You. Nice for the number. You to Haram. Right after you, me enjoy local string band with them Shakura. Sheva is sweet. Ebi put some local time, bring me 11 minutes, semilako, 1 o'clock. Continue to start listening. You to start go ahead here to tell a selection of music, wherever place you stop tuning in, come lahem. You stop listening to the broadcast on Radio Vanuatu. I'm sure you may have run in the time we have very cold. Please have me call. You stop walk part of the town. I'm sure you look sun in the town, but it's still cold. So, at all times, you must keep you one you warm. You must try and avoid blong me kasem flu or kind sick blong cold call. You may not want to start cough full power and then, but you may miss them work or you miss them all classes. But you may miss them one important something where you may need to call him, but because you may sick, for you may not look out to good you may. So please, a medical call time night. You may your parents make sure say you got all pikinini. Mika mukata kipi mukatali warm or katali no strong old sem yumi. So yes, you stop listening kam, so you need to yumi swim lo warm water, pelem hot water, make em pikini ni blue hemi swim lo hem blo kipi hemi warm. Bless him really stop go cold call, especially long all early afternoons, you may stop feeling place me very cold. So of course me service you stop listening kam. Even low daytime sme, you may look summerly walk bottle bot with them only wear them all hoodie or cold shed or shawl with them because it's getting cold. So we avoid to cast them all sick with them plastic cold, especially flu, cough, or sometimes at times the nose fast, you know, you hardly breathe all night. Then try and avoid them blow stop keep you one you expose plant a local call. You keep him you one you warm all time. So I'm small thing small talk to mom start giving monthly you me where you start listening come, especially you me where you start close all places some salt water have me close up or river and have me more call and bush too place have me very cold time since I come late afternoon. So yes, no matter one name, keep him you one you warm. And with them all picking in blong, you me too. So yes, we're going to go back, continue with them all selection the music, please me. We hope see you stop enjoying all selection the music longer this time. But by me go ahead to listen a nice last song, we'll play with Missy Leo Tapu, Glory Blong, Papa God.

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One time long reconnect you with the more music long before, more music long today. Long Torres Kasemalaychom, round long solar blong Pacific, mulong world.

Nice fla number you stop listen to him long this time with him voice sprung late lucky dupe with him song title Uma da Koni we used to have him long this afternoon. So we have a place to stop tuning in come long him. Me hope so you stop in gem all get a selection of music. But wait to get a selection of music and now him come long put him local time blue yummy. 28 minutes semi leko 1 o'clock long today afternoon. Miel Sisirangi Elsim Radio Friend Pliu. Start finish long 9 o'clock today long morning. Kasem long this time. Pampa Mr. Plego Yun Selang Studio. Paypaso one nice fla afternoon. With him Nikis Fla Radio Friend Pliu. Julia Kasten. Take him plenty extra care all time or you pass one nice fla afternoon. By joining me back again, Alice Serangi with another fla Vanuatu live show. Bring me tomorrow, same time, long 9 o'clock, long morning.

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Good afternoon and welcome to FIBDC English News with me, Lodian Welin. The ambassador designate of the Kingdom of Spain to Vanuatu, Ms. Esther Monde Rubio Fila, today presented her letters of credence to the President of Vanuatu, His Excellency Nigenige Foroparafu, at the State House. The presentation of credentials officially accredits Ms. Monde Rubio Fila as Ambassador Extraordinary and Plenipotentiary of the Kingdom of Spain to the Republic of Vanuatu on behalf of His Majesty the King of Spain. A warning of rough sea across Vanuatu is expected to affect shipping services throughout the country, raising concerns over the supply of goods that depend heavily on inter-island transport. The Vanuatu Meteorology and Geohazards Department says a strong high-pressure system south of New Zealand is generating active southeast winds and rough sea conditions that could continue into next week. As a result, shipping companies including Vanuatu Ferry and Pierre Brunet have already announced the cancellation of some scheduled services. The disruptions could affect the movement of key products between islands, particularly goods transported from Santo and Malekula to Port Vila. A new offender census released by the Vanuatu Correctional Services has revealed an increase in violent crime, contributing to a growing number of people being held in correctional centers across the country. The 2025 Ovento Census highlights the need for stronger crime prevention efforts and greater public awareness to help reduce Oventing and address the factors contributing to violent crime. Despite the increase, the report notes that Vanuatu continues to have one of the lowest prison populations in the Pacific. The census also shows a relatively low rate of reoffending, with fewer former inmates returning to prison after their release. The Ministry of Justice says rehabilitation and reintegration programs are producing positive results by helping offenders change their behavior and successfully reintegrate into society. In regional news, Samoa's National Hospital is facing a critical medicine shortage. An imaging shipment from Fiji arrived last week, but it covers only half of the hospital's immediate needs. Essential medicines, including diabetes and blood pressure drugs, remain in low supply. Reports say unpaid supply bills have contributed to the shortage. Health officials are rationing medicines to ensure critical patients continue receiving treatment. International scientists visiting the Cook Islands are studying ancient coral reef formations to better understand future sea level rise. Researchers from Columbia University say the fossil reefs provide clues about how quickly ice sheets melted in the past, helping improve climate predictions. The team shared their findings with the Rarotonga community and discussed future sea level projections for the Cook Islands. Scientists say combining scientific research with local knowledge will help Pacific community prepare for climate change and coastal erosion. In sports, young people will have the opportunity to earn an accredited certificate from the University of the Nations through the Island Priest Rugby Plus Disciplineship Training School. This Christian organization will run a 6-month training course in rugby, leadership and discipleship in Vanuatu. The director of Island Priest Rugby Plus, Waka Parafilala, say that the training program will begin on the 28th of this month. And with sports news, it brings us to the end of today's English news.

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3: Hello, well, my name is Peter Cowan, and I'm a Paralympian from New Zealand, and I compete in the Va'a.
2: So can you tell us why you are here in Port Vila?
3: So I'm here in Vanuatu to help promote para sports and Va'a, as it's just been introduced here recently, and here to bring more awareness to people with disability and encourage not only them but everyone living here in this country to see them as normal people in society and encourage them to do their best in whatever they do, whether it's sport, working, and being a part of the community.
2: So can you share a little bit about your journey into para sport and what inspired you? I understand that you started after you had the accident.
3: Yes, so my journey in para sports began in 2010. I like to say I officially qualified through having an accident. I was born with two legs and was very active in playing sport back in New Zealand. Rugby was very popular, so I play rugby, touch rugby, and I was experimenting with training for a triathlon at the time. So in 2010, in November, part of my training was to bike to school and come home every day, and that would have been like a 12-kilometer bike ride. And on the way home from school, I got hit by a car when I was indicating to turn into another street. And the initial impact was pretty much taken through my right side of my body on my leg. So my leg ended up having severe nerve damage, and after the accident, I done a bit of rehabilitation on my leg for one whole year. Then I came to the decision of looking to amputate it, mainly because the leg itself was holding me back from doing normal things, I thought. But no, it was a good opportunity for me to let myself live a bit more by looking towards a prosthetic leg. And I spoke to an amputee who had a prosthetic leg like myself now, and he helped me see that disability wasn't something to be scared of and to stop you from doing anything you love doing, because I was very anxious and I couldn't see a future where I could live a quality life. And seeing him work full-time, have a relationship and with his wife, and doing hobbies like, you know, traveling the world, going swimming and stuff, I didn't think that was possible, but having that initial conversation with him opened my eyes, and I got to see the value in life, and that disability doesn't hold you back from doing any of that. You just have to do things a little differently. So and that helped me give direction into doing things I used to love doing, because I thought I couldn't, you know, I didn't have the right to, or I didn't bring value to those activities, but they brought value back into my life. So jumping in the Va'a, I did that in 2012 because my friends encouraged me to come and do it, and that's all it takes, is a bit of encouragement for someone in a similar position. And once you invite someone, they feel a part of something. So Va'a was something I got to be a part of, and long story short, it's brought and other opportunities for me to go and compete internationally. So, yeah, some of that started from being a part of, you know, a community. Brought me on to going to the Paralympics eventually.
2: So when you first started, were there some challenges that you came across?
3: Yes. Most of the challenges were physically. There was pain in trying to learn how to use a prosthetic, and even before I lost the leg. There was just feeling uncomfortable with the leg I had. I couldn't move it or feel it properly. But mentally and socially, I felt those were my barriers. There's a big mental barrier that's kind of put into your head because you don't see much people with disability thriving in life. And, I just didn't have much role models to kind of go off. And I thought people with disability just stay at home and hide away. So that was my biggest challenge. And it was actually my family who challenged me to get outside, go be active. And I wasn't allowed to use my disability as an excuse. My mother used to make us do chores all the time, and she would still make me go and clean the toilets. Even though I had one leg, she said, "No, you're normal like everybody else." And that's a mentality that my mother instilled in me early. My friends still make jokes of me, still made me feel part of my friend group. It's when they weren't making jokes of me or inviting me out, I felt different. So we like to, our humour is very different in New Zealand. If something bad happens to you, we like to make fun of it just to make you laugh about it, because that's how we get through stuff, with humour. So we'll have nicknames for me, and yeah, I won't say them, but we use that to get through it together. So yeah.
2: So now that you are representing New Zealand, what does that mean to you?
3: Yeah, for me, it's like my, representing my country is a huge privilege, not only because it's an opportunity to perform on the world stage, but it's almost like my way of bringing everyone on this journey who helped me rehabilitate and find myself again. I get to bring them on this journey. So I'm not only representing myself when I'm on in the waka, everyone that's helped me get to this place. I like to say there's only one seat in my waka, but there's invisible seats behind me. Like, I've got a whole fleet of waka that's helped me get through. So when I represent my country, I'm representing my small community and my family who helped me get back on my feet. So it's not all about the medals for me. It's not all about chasing the glory. Here to leave a legacy behind for specifically people who need support and feeling like they're part of something, whether you're a para-athlete or someone who's hit rock bottom in life and need a bit of encouragement. And I hopefully my journey can help inspire people to look after each other and encourage each other to, yeah, live a good life, because we're not here for long. We've got to make it enjoyable as possible.
2: So in 2024 Summer Paralympics, you won a bronze medal. How did that make you feel?
3: Yeah, it was quite a surprise, but at the same time, me and my coach, we discuss our goals when it comes to competing, and we like to take big goals and reframe them, scale them back into smaller ones. And for us at the Paralympic Games, we had a goal to execute every single race like the best we could do. So we've had a race plan, and we've been very familiar with this race plan for the last maybe 2 years, and part of it was to be in every stroke, be in every moment, and not think too far ahead for things that haven't happened. So in my race plans and in my races, we just focused on executing those goals, and we believe that if we're doing the right things and focusing on the right sequences in my race, the right result will find us. So when I crossed the line in Paris in the final, it was very difficult racing conditions, because there was a lot of wind, and normally in a 200 meter race it's completed under maybe 48 seconds. The wind adds maybe extra 2 seconds to the time, so, and it also makes The race not so even. If it's a flat water race, it's an even race. Anyone can win it. But in the wind, it really exposed a lot of us into seeing how much skill work we did racing through that difficulty. And I think there's a great parallel in that when we've got difficulty in life, we it makes us think different, makes us adapt, and makes us come back stronger. So in the wind, few of us knew how to manage that because we'd trained in that before. And it's like life in general. When you're faced with adversity, it'll either make you or break you, and it does break you down to make you stronger. So yeah, in that race there was about three of us who managed to hold on to the podium spots. And when I crossed the line, I thought I maybe came fifth, because when you cross the line and now racing, there's a siren that goes off and they go beep beep beep. So when I crossed the line, I already heard beep beep, but then for the third place there was probably about three different people who crossed the line, so I was like beep beep beep beep beep. So I was kind of like, oh, top five, cool. So I was happy because I felt in my heart that I executed our race plan. I made no mistakes and I did everything I could, so I was already happy just to finish the Paralympic campaign on that note. Like, I didn't make a mistake, so I was already smiling and congratulating all the other competitors. And then there was a huge monitor on the screen at the games, and I glanced over at it. There was only first and second place, and they were still trying to decide who got the other rankings. So I saw that, then looked back and started talking to the boys, and then I think one of them said, oh look, I think you came third. And I was like, huh? And I looked over at the monitor and I saw New Zealand on there, and yeah, couldn't believe it. And I was like shocked. And yeah, there's a photo of me kind of like, whoa. Yeah, I was kind of felt filled with joy. And it was hard to describe because I didn't aim to, you know, do that well, but I think my team, we didn't count ourselves up, but we shouldn't be surprised when great results find us if we're doing the right thing. So yeah, we got the third place, and it was just a bonus. It was just the icing on the cake to the whole campaign. And yeah, it's just a testament to the work that my team has put into me, and all the work that my family and yeah, community put into me. So mm-hmm. It felt nice to have something tangible to hold and bring back and show my community. Like, I know they're already proud of me, but yeah, medals, they're a bonus. So it was great because my mum and my sister were in the crowd. So it was my sister's birthday, so she said, oh, there's my present. So she's one of the first to hold it. So yeah, and I think it was just good in general for our sport to be celebrated, having someone from this side of the world, Polynesia, Southern Hemisphere, be on that podium with Ukraine and Great Britain. So
2: I've read that you visited the island of Malekula. Would you like to share your experienced encounter with the people in the community?
3: Yeah. So, yeah, a few days ago we obviously visited the island of Malekula. Yeah, there was an event set up by Margaret and my commission for a paracanoe race with the paracanoe people of Vanuatu. And, man, it was quite... I got the goosebumps when we entered the island. We were welcome in there, traditionally, the local customs. And it reminded me of how we do it back home. We have a similar welcoming process, and being welcomed into the village, I had goosebumps, and it was just a special experience. And when we got down to the water to start the races, I was very happy to see the canoes because they're very different to the ones I race in. These are like the original, like the most purest form of va'a you can find. You don't find many like this back home. So hand carved out of the breadfruit tree and used for practical day of living. So yeah, hearing stories like kids travelling to school on the va'a and men going fishing on it. It was great to see it in action. And it was real humbling to see it used in those ways. But yeah, we raced and had a bit of a tournament. You know, unfortunately I didn't win. But no, it was good racing in there. great scene of participation from the local people. It was a special thing to be a part of, and yeah, well, I hope I can do it some more sometime. But yeah, it's great to celebrate the community, but also the para sport movement here in Vanuatu.
2: Mm. What potential do you see for paravan disability sport in Vanuatu, given that you've done the race on the island of Malekula and also at Kawenu?
3: Yes, so I think on Saturday, and coming from the races over Malekula, I saw great potential in how fast the sport can grow here in Vanuatu.
2: Mm.
3: Having been to a lot of regattas around the world and participated in many va'a races, I've been to Tahiti before and seen how great the va'a is over there. Don't know if you're familiar, but Tahiti is probably the world's best country when it comes to va'a. They're like the All Blacks of the va'a world. So having seen how big it's there and how big it's grown in New Zealand, there are more countries in South America who are rapidly growing in numbers in the sport, and seeing the potential Vanuatu has, it's exciting because we saw how many people showed up on Saturday to come and give it a go. With people as young as, I think, 10 or 11, some local boys just came and gave it a go. We had someone as old as 81 jump in the va'a. One of the club members' mothers, so it goes to show that anyone of any age, young or small, any physical capability, able-bodied or people with disability, that's enough evidence to kind of show that Vanuatu has potential to produce quality paddlers, big participation. It's all starting off with Renato and his wife down there with the Vata Club, but also seen the success that Vanuatu has on the Paralympic, the Parasport world stage. It's a great testament to how the administration team here with Margaret and Saliana has. There's a great, they've got the great foundation for it. They do well in athletics, badminton, and other sports, and I can see the potential for them to do well in Paravaa. So yeah, you've got some va'a here, you've got paddlers, that's kind of all you need. But they really need some support from and backing from businesses here, the government. And I think if that comes through, they'll be going places. So, I think Vanuatu has great potential in this space. And I hope to keep following it along closely as possible. And yeah, hopefully keen to come back.
2: So thank you, Peter, for coming on to today's society program, wrapping up our short story and for today. What advice or message would you like to leave to the people of Vanuatu, or especially people living with disabilities in our communities who are hiding or holding back their talents and skills, especially with sports?
3: Yeah, I spoke to this message on Saturday night at the gala at the Carbine Club. For sure, an experience earlier with me talking to someone and having my eyes open to the possibility of living a quality life, I said through being seen by someone else, them seeing the potential in me and what can be I could finally see. So it takes being seen to be seen, to see. So that's just an invitation for the people of Vanuatu to see your people, because they probably can't see themselves thriving in spaces if they're not acknowledged, they're not encouraged. So coming from personal experience, when someone saw the potential in me to live a great life, I got to see it myself. So see your people so they can see themselves. When they can see themselves, they can see what is possible for their lives. So, yeah. Thank you.
4: Annie, quick! Catch the bucket before it's flown away.
5: Got it. This one's almost full. And the tanks too.
4: Good. Let it rain all night. Tomorrow, the sun will take its share.
5: What a night. Feels like even the clouds are tired of crying.
6: Millie, Annie, anyone got water to spare?
4: Peter, you didn't collect from the rain?
6: Our gutter's broken again. The rain just danced away from the tank.
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6: 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The kids need it for breakfast.
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8: 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This is Pacific Beat on ABC Radio Australia. On the show today, locals around Manus Province in PNG are raising concerns around a floating layer of pumice rock that could ruin their food supplies.
9: For the first time in my life, I've never seen such a thing in my village. I was so shocked.
8: While all charges are dropped against pro-independence leader and their alleged role in the 2024 civil unrest in New Caledonia. And Vanuatu and Fiji men's soccer teams, they go head-to-head tonight, but it won't be about the results, but it's about building for the future.
10: So we're trying to take advantage of this time to target the players we would like to work with to build a team for those competitions.
8: All that and more. I'm your host, Aggie DuBois, and we bring you our show from the lands of the Bunurong and Wurundjeri peoples of the Kulin Nation. I say obrigada. Thank you for tuning into Pacific Beat, yours in the Pacific. We begin with an undersea volcano eruption that's created a floating layer of pumice rock around the islands of Manus Province in Papua New Guinea. In some places, the pumice is so thick, people can't travel by boat or go fishing, and they're worried about food supplies. One expert says those affected could need help for several weeks until the floating rock is washed away. Here's PNG reporter Belinda Cora.
11: At Baon village on Low Island in Manus province, a boat struggles to push through a dense layer of pumice rock floating on the surface of the sea. It's a scene repeated all over the area after an undersea volcano 125 kilometers to the southwest spewed lava into the Bismarck Sea, which cooled to form pumice. Councillor Raymond Simeku from Baon village, one of the worst impacted areas, says he's never seen anything like it.
9: Oh, to be honest, for the first time in my life, I've never seen such a thing in my village. I was so shocked just to see what happened. Even the whole village, we used to live by the sea, but right now, every morning we wake up, in the evening we sit by the sea, the side of the beach, and just see what has been happening in our village. And we are so sad, and we are so sad to see this happening in our village.
11: Raymond says people are worried about food and their supplies of clean drinking water.
9: Consumption, we rely heavily on fish. Women and men go out fishing, and also the children, and even every villagers, they use the sea to bath. We use main source of bathing is the sea, the beach, the sea. So this already puts strain to all our water supplies. Our water supplies, we're heavily using water supplies now, which we normally use only for drinking and cooking. But right now, our water supplies are actually running down because so much water has been consumed just for bathing.
11: Professor Chalapan Kalawin is a climate scientist and environmental advocate.
12: So they float on top of that. Well, some of them sink, majority sink, this particular pumice, or we call it patu, they actually just float. And because when they are floating, you have what they call, for Papua New Guinea, we have the biggest current. We call it the warmest ocean in the world. And so the current from that area, from Palau all the way through some of those islands called Park Tong and all those places. That current comes across the Low Island. It picks up all those farmers, we call it Patu, because they are floating. They won't sink, all right? They've got air inside those rocks. And then they keep on floating all the way down to other islands like Palawan, all the way to Menai, Buke, all those places are right across.
11: He says the floating rocks will eventually disperse following rains and changes of current over the next couple of weeks. Professor Callowin says food supplies will be the biggest need for islanders right now as the marine life is currently affected.
12: All right, that comet is still floating around. It's not a big challenge, but the impact on the marine life or the food along the coastline, that's the kind of challenge that you're up against. But, you know, where media and so on, you know, picks it up, I think media needs to be careful on how you actually translate this to village people, because this is not the first time. Most people in, say, Low Island, Balwan, Ramicho, Park Island, those people have actually experienced this kind of thing. So it's not the first time that you're actually experiencing it. Most people can actually survive with this kind of thing, but sharing resources amongst one another.
11: Councillor Raymond Simeko hopes help is on the way from authorities on the mainland.
9: Fertile land, grass crop, but with protein, we don't have that kind of protein. Like we normally have fish and all this for protein, but right now it will be a huge challenge to find food, but food, it's all right. For some household, yes, they can afford food, but for some household, I think it will be a great challenge for them to obtain food. So we need to at least rationalize some sort of food so that they can cater for everyone in the village.
13: And that's Raymond Simeko from Barn Village, ending that report from Belinda Cora.
14: 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I'm Sosafina Formoli, and I want you to come hang with me for On The Record, your weekly deep dive into the music that moves the Pacific. 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
13: Bon dia, this is Pacific Beat. Now, a resolution to the dispute of Matthew and Hunter Islands look a long way off, with Vanuatu accusing the French of dragging their feet with negotiations. The two islands are at the centre of a sovereignty dispute, with Vanuatu claiming strong cultural ties to the islands, while France maintain they are part of New Caledonia. Now, with the French election only a year away, there's fears if negotiations don't resume soon, they won't take place at all if there's a change in government.
15: When Vanuatu hosted members from New Caledonia's pro-independence Flinks movement in Port Vila last month, Vanuatu's special envoy for international business, Glenn Craig, was hoping to attract new investment to the country. Instead, what they got was a political fallout after New Caledonia suspended all trade ties with Vanuatu as a result of the visit.
16: A significant makeup of the delegation were investors, and there's been genuine interest coming here. Different sectors, obviously agriculture is one of them as well. Tourism's a big one, commercial property. So, yeah, in short, it was quite the surprise to us how significant the reaction was.
15: But the delegation's business interests were not what made headlines. Splashed on the front page of Vanuatu's daily newspaper during the visit was New Caledonia's pro-independence president, Christian Tien, and his comments around two uninhabited islands known as Matthew and Hunter, which are at the centre of a sovereignty dispute currently being negotiated between France and Vanuatu. New Caledonia suspended trade ties with Vanuatu soon after the article was published.
17: There was a misunderstanding about the objectives of the delegation, because after that, the president of the Pencas, through a newspaper in Vanuatu, were talking about Hunter and Matthew to say that the two islands belong to Vanuatu.
15: That was Charles Weir, a Kanak political leader and former member of the pro-independence Flinks party. He said Flinks has long supported Vanuatu's claim to Matthew and Hunter, based on both historical and cultural ties Vanuatu has with the islands. In 2009, they even signed an agreement saying no cultural connection existed between the islands and the Kanak people, as a way to assist Vanuatu's negotiations with France.
17: We ask the Kanak people, especially the customary authorities, if they have a relationship with the two islands. And then the result is that all the customary authorities said, no, we don't have a relationship directly with the two islands.
15: Vanuatu, meanwhile, say cultural ties with the islands run deep. Here's acting director of Vanuatu's Department of Oceans and keen maritime expert Tony Tevi.
18: On the province of Kapea, all the Kapea island group is also a god that took part of them, and the god resides on those islands. They're part of the system, the cultural system of the Kapea province.
15: Despite the obvious connection, negotiations have proved complicated. After finally getting underway in November last year, talks have since been postponed, and Vanuatu's Prime Minister, Jotham Napat, has accused the French of dragging their feet. Professor of Public Law, Geraldine Giardou, an associated member of the Research Centre for Law and Economics at the University of New Caledonia, says news of the negotiations have not been well received in France, particularly among conservative voters.
19: Nobody was actually speaking about Mathieu and Hunter until recently. And when these negotiations started to take place again, some MP raised the issue in front of the parliament, and it created quite a big story about that. Oh, France is going to concede some sovereignty to Vanuatu, and that's unacceptable. That's pretty much the narrative that came out.
15: Complicating things more is the fact the islands provide economic and geostrategic benefits, which Ms. Giardou says France would be reluctant to relinquish. This is thanks to their EEZ, or Exclusive Economic Zone, which is around 350,000 square kilometres.
19: But the main one is the fishing source. So you can fish yourself, but overall you give some licences to, and you can sell those licenses for fishing industry. So that's a very important aspect, but not only. I mean, having jurisdiction on spaces is always something very strategic. Any country in the world wants to have control on the wider spaces.
15: France will hold its next national elections in 2027. Ms. Giardou said if negotiations aren't finalised, Vanuatu may not get a resolution if the French people vote a far-right government into power. She said a co-management solution may be the best option for both France and Vanuatu.
19: We can assume that in any case France is not ready to concede anything. I think the most they could do is, and I would say that to my mind it would be the best solution, to negotiate an intermediate solution. Maybe we can conceive co-managed area, which allows the local fishermen to access to the islets, and both countries to be happy with such solutions.
15: The next round of negotiations are scheduled to take place in Paris in late June.
8: And that is Carl Evans with that report. Now to Samoa, where its opposition says the government's handling of the local impacts of the global fuel crisis is confusing. Last week, the Disaster Advisory Committee activated an amber level alert, which is supposed to be used when fuel reserves are down to between 15 to 30 days. Reserves are currently sitting at more than 50 days for diesel and petrol, and the committee later said the amber alert was a precautionary measure and clarified there was no threat to availability. Opposition leader and former Prime Minister Tuilaepa Dr. Sa'ilele Marielenga'oi criticised the announcement, calling it unclear and claiming the government has shifted priorities.
20: We are absolutely in the dark, because even the announcement, it is not very clear. The problem we have is we only can store up to 3 months of fuel supply with the tank capacity that we have. The Prime Minister announced earlier that we have enough to store fuel up to 2 years, which was quite wrong. I don't think he was properly advised. So up to now, we do not know clearly what the government plans are.
21: What advice would you give the current administration in handling the ongoing fuel crisis?
20: Well, the advice we give the government is that they should spend according to what we have, not to proceed and overspend, which the budget we are going to debate in a week's time. There is a huge deficit of over 200 million, and the budget is only an estimate.
21: Bontile Epo, you have been in Parliament for more than 40 years. Did you ever experience, or has the Samoan, you know, country ever experienced a fuel crisis where there was absolutely no fuel?
20: This happened in the administration of Tupuata Masese Efi between 79 and also 1982. And it resulted in similar shortages, not only of fuel, but also of foreign reserve. And it resulted also in a huge protest by the public service, which resulted in the fall of the government of Tupuata Masese Efi at the time, when we took over.
13: And that was former Prime Minister of Samoa, Tula Epa, Dr. Sa'ilele Marielenga Oi, ending that report from Adele Frohan.
0: Pacific Beat.
13: Now, if you've just joined us, welcome back to Pacific Beat. I'm your host, Aggie Dubol. Here's a quick recap of what's been on the show so far. We spoke about locals around Manus province in PNG raising concerns around a floating layer of pumice rock that could ruin their food supplies. Also, all charges have been dropped against pro-independence leader and the alleged role in the 2024 civil unrest in New Caledonia. And you would have just heard there in Samoa where its opposition says the government's handling of the local impacts of the global fuel crisis is confusing. Coming up, though, we'll be talking about Vanuatu and Fiji men's soccer teams going head-to-head tonight. But right now, it's your news wrap. Hello and welcome back to Pacific Beat. We head around the region to get your latest headlines, and that's always brought to you by our producer, Dana, who's in the studio with me this morning. How's
1: Hello.
13: It going?
1: Good, Aggie. How are you?
13: I'm all right.
1: Yes.
13: Slowly getting there. But look, we've got quite a few stories that you've brought us this morning. I believe we're starting off in Fiji. There's a detective, or where detectives are investigating the death of a man after being questioned by a joint police and military. What's happened here?
1: Yeah, so the Fiji police force confirmed in a statement that a directive has been issued to investigate the 12 officers involved in the initial arrest and detainment of Sakiasi Rajravu. Mr. Rajravu was taken in for questioning in mid-April in relation to a case of alleged burglary and then later released. But as reported by RNZ Pacific, Mr. Rajravu then presented to the hospital in early June, where he was discharged but brought back after he quickly deteriorated. Okay. The doctors, after his death, did refer the case to the police after he died, and his family has formally requested the Commissioner of Police to facilitate an independent postmortem after one was reportedly performed by a practitioner selected by the police, according to the Fiji Times. Now, obviously, this is the second recent death in Suva following an alleged home raid carried out by both the police and military forces.
13: Mm-hmm.
1: As we've all talked about before, Aggie, Mr. Jone Vakarisi's death in military custody in mid-April followed a similar route and has been classified as a murder, but there haven't been any arrests in relation to that yet.
13: Unfortunate. Okay, well, thank you for that story. I believe we come back here to Australia, though, because over the weekend, multiple shots were fired at what was thought to be the funeral of Sydney's coconut cartel leader.
1: Yes. So we spoke a bit last week about the actual shooting in Ho Chi Minh City that led to his death, but multiple shots were fired at diamond venues in Punch Bowl in Sydney's southwest on Saturday afternoon, according to the ABC. Later, a video was shared on social media of shots being fired into the venue from a car, with the shooter being egged on by the recorder. Yes, and then this was the wrong location, as Mr. Lamalo's funeral was rescheduled to the next day in a different venue. It was changed to a Lakamba Mosque under a heavily police presence, so no shootings there.
13: Yeah.
1: But obviously, this is all in relation to Mr. Lamalo's death, who was killed in Ho Chi Minh City in May in an attack that two Samoan nationals have since confessed to.
8: Which is a story that we're going to continue to follow because it's still an ongoing situation. Okay, well, staying in Australia, we're moving up to Queensland, though, because I believe four former palm workers are among those detained in an Australian immigration crackdown.
1: Yes. So, I mean, last week, again, we also talked about what happens to palm workers after they disengaged from the scheme, and this is sort of an ongoing issue from that. Four former Pacific Australia Labour Mobility Scheme workers were among those identified during a major immigration enforcement operation in far north Queensland. As reported by the Fiji Times, the four-day operation carried out 180 immigration status checks, and the operation located four disengaged palm workers who had left their approved employment arrangements. They've since been referred to the Department of Employment and Workplace Relations for support and assistance to re-engage with the scheme.
8: Okay. Oh, well, that sounds promising.
1: Yes, well, hopefully.
8: Yeah, absolutely. Okay, then. Well, as always, Dana, thank you very much for bringing us our headlines from around the region. That is your news wrap here on Pacific Beat.
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8: A court in Paris now has dropped all charges against pro-independence Canuck leader Kristen Tien and 13 others in their alleged role in the May 2024 civil unrest in New Caledonia. The court ruling cited insufficient evidence to what prosecutors in the case say was an organised riot that left 13 dead. Now on the line to unpack this is Ireland's business correspondent Nick McLean, who has long covered politics in New Caledonia. Then I say good morning, Nick. Thank you for being on the show.
2: Good morning, Aggie.
8: Yeah, Nick, does this ruling come as a surprise to you?
2: No, it's been coming for a while. People may remember that in May 2024, there was a series of riots and protests that erupted in Noumea, the capital of New Caledonia. In the months leading up to that, there'd been a series of protests organised by a network called CCAT, the Cellule de Coordination des Actions sur Terrain. These are independence activists. And from late 2023, they'd organised a series of protest rallies and events criticising France's plans to change voting rights in New Caledonia. When they'd held major, quite peaceful events, in April, for example, April 2024, there was a rally of some 25 or 30,000 people, which is a lot for a country of only 268,000 people. Peaceful rally through the streets of Noumea, flags flying, calling for an end to French policy on voting rights. But when the riots erupted in May 24, and particularly a couple of days later after the shooting death of a French gendarme, a French police officer, the authorities arrested a series of leaders of this CCAT network that had organised the protests up until then, and accused them of serious crimes. A number were held in jail in Noumea, but seven were flown to Paris in a French military aircraft, handcuffed and hooded, and held in pre-trial detention for months. The charges against them have just come to investigation and have been thrown out, essentially.
8: Mm. Well, then, Nick, does this somehow restore or maybe even increase political stability? I only ask that because I can imagine a lot of those who lost their businesses would be pretty upset.
2: There are people who are angry about in Noumea, certainly from particularly amongst the so-called loyalist anti-independence parties, who are very critical of the French decision. You know, the charges that the seven activists who were sent to France were very serious, aiding and abetting the attempted murder of a public official, armed robbery committed as part of an organised gang, destruction of property by an organised gang, participation in a criminal conspiracy to prepare a felony. These are serious charges with, you know, many years of imprisonment if those accused were found guilty. However, the court ruling is quite striking. And over time, the people held in detention, in pre-trial detention in France, were released from jail as the investigating judges in France began to understand this. So Christian Tan, particularly, who's currently the president of the main independence coalition, FLNKS, has been demonised in the local press, the conservative press, as the instigator of, as you say, the riots that caused enormous economic damage, quite a lot of trauma for people who lived through 6 months of conflict in 2024. But when the record is been investigated, a number of the people were released from pretrial detention in jail, held in the community, but have since been exonerated. And I think it's really striking to read the ruling of the judges. I've seen the summary, although it's a very long document. This is 250 pages or plus of the judges' ruling. So they've gone into this in some depth. And it's quite striking that they have found from the French prosecutors no evidence of the conspiracy, the organisation of the riots and things that's claimed. To quote a paragraph from this speech, and it's pretty clear-cut, the three judges ruled in dismissing the cases against Town and the others, quote, there's no evidence linking Christian Town for the offences. The only incriminating evidence in the case file consisted of speeches, and the investigations had not identified any secret or clandestine conversations or meetings, nor any text messages or wiretaps that would support such a claim. On the contrary, the file contains a vast amount of evidence attesting to the clear intent of Christian Town and the CCAT to call for calm and work towards de-escalation.
8: Wow.
2: So the judges have ruled that really the serious charges have not been backed up by any evidence, and they have lots of evidence in terms of wiretaps and transcripts of police. The phones were tapped, and there's evidence from the French intelligence police sources there. And yet the judges, having examined this for now 2 years nearly, have basically said there's no case to answer. It's worth stressing, however, the French public

0: polarizing figure. As mentioned, there are many people, particularly in the European community, those who oppose to independence, who've seen Tehan as a symbol of the danger of independence. As you say, there have been debates and divisions within the independence movement during the period after the riots. While he was still in jail, in detention, Tehan was appointed as president of the FLNKS, the main independence coalition, and that angered some parties that had previously been members of this coalition, Palika and UPM, both of which have formally left the coalition. All of this comes just weeks before the provincial elections. New Caledonia hasn't had elections for its local political institutions since 2019. There are two tickets, pro-independence tickets, running across the country, one from the UC, Union Caledonian, FLNKS, the other from UNI, which is a coalition of Palika, UPM and other supporters. So those divisions, with as the symbol of those divisions, is certainly still a factor in New Caledonian politics. I'll personally be reporting on the campaign trail over the next few weeks.
1: That's right.
0: And it'll be interesting to see how that plays out in terms of the independence vote. Certainly, this has come at a striking time. You know, we haven't had elections for years. People are moving towards a decision after the collapse of the so-called Bougival process to create a new political statute. There's a certain amount of shock in Noumea amongst ordinary people who've seen, the stigmatisation that of Tehan and the other protesters. I'm not saying these guys are angels, and there are certainly other people who've been charged with serious crimes, including people who've been charged with the murder of the police officer, Nicholas Molinari, on the 15th of May. The French judicial system, without even proceeding to trial, has basically exonerated those accused of these serious charges of conspiracy and more. And they're free to participate in political life in New Caledonia once again.
1: Nick, as we wrap up, I just want to quickly ask, is political stability then possible? Because, so long as they say New Caledonia remains as an overseas territory of France.
0: Look, I think the issue is never going to go away. These elections will be, as most elections, focused on questions about the economy, about the status of public services like health and transport and so on. People will vote, as they say in Australia, on the hip pocket nerve in many cases. But the underlying question about New Caledonia's statute is on political status is unresolved. It's clear that amongst the majority of the Kanak people, they still support a transition to a new political status. At the same time, there's a division between the conservative parties who formed a united bloc to run for these elections, and a number of tickets running in the centre. People who, while they don't support independence, certainly don't support the hardline policies that you see, for example, from the Loyalist Party led by Sonia Buckhurst, the president of the Southern Province. So we're going to see a contest of ideas over the next few weeks. And I think ordinary New Caledonians that I've spoken to are just looking for a period of stability to try and rebuild the economy, tourism, key sectors like nickel, and await also developments in France, which is heading towards its own presidential elections in a year's time.
1: Well, Nick, always great to catch up with you, and just know that we will be keeping in touch, especially with those upcoming elections.
0: Thank you very much.
1: And that was Island Business correspondent Nick McLennan here on Pacific Beat. To sport now, the men's soccer teams from Vanuatu and Fiji will line up at Freshwater Stadium in Port Vila this evening for the second of two friendly international matches between the Melanesian rivals. Now, Vanuatu won the first encounter on Saturday by 2-1, but as Richard Hewitt reports, for the coaches of both teams, these games are not about results, they're about building for the future.
2: Vanuatu's head coach Lars Hopp and his counterpart with Fiji Stefan Ovre have been focused on the OFC Pro League for the last few months, as the Chiefs and Bulla FC put their toes into professional waters for the first time. But now, with their international coaching hats on, the two experienced operators are working on a long-term strategy to develop national sides that can be in the frame for future World Cup appearances. So, bearing that in

0: In mine, Stefan Ovre says the 2-1 loss that Fiji suffered 3 days ago was not significant.
1: We're conscious that the important international competitions are not for now, so we're trying to take advantage of this time to target the players we would like to work with to build the team for those competitions that will be coming 2-3 years from now.
0: And as he seeks to identify the best possible players to fly the Fiji flag, Coach Ovre says the encounters with Vanuatu are all about experimentation.
1: No matter the age, actually, because there are some players I wanted to see, young or old. It's really identify the guys. Yeah. So I think that now people start to know we function because we have a plan and we would like to stick to it. So after 1 hour, we switch the majority of the team, 7, 8, 9 changes. We are both trying to make sure we have the right players for the task ahead.
0: Vanuatu's Lars Hopp is also on a learning curve and seeking to find out more about the players who could just take his team to the next level one day.
2: We have players who we've flown in from abroad and also young players who've shown promise here in Vanuatu to show themselves and to play in front of their home crowd.
0: How do you actually go about keeping an eye on the group of players that you're talking about there? Because clearly you've been very much involved in the Pro League for several months. You've got players playing overseas. Who is feeding back to you about how these players are going and how do you decide when to call them into camp?
2: Well, the players who are playing in Vanuatu, most of them I get the chance to see myself because also while the Pro League was going on, there were matches here. And before the Pro League started, I got a good overview of the local league. And then it's a network of people who are all helping, chipping in, feeding us with information, lots of phone calls, both to coaches and players and the occasional videos as well. It's a little bit like picking gold dust and then see where you can find the biggest nugget.
0: Back in the Fiji camp, Stefan Ovre says he's looking forward to Game 2 to see what his players learned from Game 1. And he says for those who are involved with Buller FC in the Pro League, the effects are starting to shine through.
1: I think it was important for us and for them to understand the expectations and the demands of professional football, which then should have repercussion on international football, because we're talking about amateur players who are just sent to play international games, and there's a big, big gap that needed to be filled by the OFC Pro League and by being professionals. So I'm not saying that it transformed the players. It will take 2 or 3 years, but it will transform the players. It will raise the level of competitiveness and make our job easier as coaches because the players will be in that culture and that mindset that we expect from them.
0: While the two teams are ultimately rivals when it comes to competition, these friendly encounters are the result of the coaches and their federations working together for mutual benefit. In the long term, both sides want to play more matches outside Oceania, and with each coach having connections in Europe and in Stefan Ovre's case the Americas, those links could be very useful.
1: I hope it will be, but then, you know, you have to be credible candidates. So before you start to knock at other teams' doors in a stronger confederation, we have to make sure that we could actually offer something competitive to those teams. And hopefully a year and a half from now, we'll be able to be invited by those teams or invite them and give them a good game.
2: I'm from Europe, so we are probably spoiled with having easy access to all sorts of different styles of football. But, you know, you also got to earn that space. You know, so New Caledonia went to the playoffs. There is a chance to get it on merit. It's not easy to get to that point, but in the end, you got to earn the right to play at that level. Also, it requires work around the teams. It's not only in the footballing side, but also in terms of finding sponsors, creating a good financial base. So, you got to earn it.
0: After their two friendly matches, next up for both teams will be the MSG Prime Minister's Cup in Fiji in September, where Vanuatu will be the defending champions. But more immediately, the World Cup kicks off on Friday morning. And Lars Hopp says he's loving the World Cup fever that has overtaken Port Vila and given Vanuatu's fans something to dream about.
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8: Establishing a multi-time lo broadcast for Radio Vanuatu. Hemena you been stop for them hemi today society program. Since lo 3 o'clock finished the long afternoon, mutu same time hemi putum end logda English ablo the day. But again, also we may been stop mentioning Venice for the magda rundown lo you Mr. and show. Bamba you may putum also weather bulletin after the weather bulletin. You may go ahead the magda selection lo music. The final one time long half past 4. Bli mi chenema. Last for the program, you Mr. and show what tema. You Mr. and interview blong the day. Blo final one time, lo 5 o'clock. Please me join him. News team blo VPTC with him update blo Bishlama News. After long update blo Bishlama News, pamba you stop at him. Nikis radio friend you. Marina will call talk with him. The day of a show la radio Vanuatu. We are pleased you stop listening. Come local time, limit to Vanuatu. Emi 3 minutes. Emi leko 4 o'clock. Imi tu kamna blo putsama tsa weda politin blong yumi.
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8: Weather information blong the night wetema tomorrow we come lo Vanuatu Meteorology Massachusetts Department. Wali putumat long at the day afternoon blue Tuesday number 9 June blue 2026. Look la weather focus pamba yimikat plan the wind over lo Vanuatu with them small rain misave fall down moy pamba yimik expect them the day long afternoon. Windy blue lo one direction blong southeast over lo country. Minimum temperature blue the night mi range lo 20 degrees Celsius to north-south. Kasem 25 degrees Celsius and ablong north. Maximum temperature blo tomorrow hemi range lo 24 degrees Celsius to north south. Kasem 32 degrees Celsius and ablong north. Mawata marine focus. VMCD o Vanuatu Meteorology Massachusetts Department hemi putumat one marine strong wind warning over long every coastal water blo Vanuatu. Windy blo lo one direction blong southeast long one speed long 21 kasem 25 knots whatem one very rough solver blow 2.5 meter information beside blow sunrise long tomorrow Wednesday lo Lucanville pamba you may expect them sunrise for tomorrow lo Lucanville long 13 past 6 long early morning molo Port Vila pamba you may expect them the summer time masam lo Lucanville 13 minutes me leko 6 o'clock the day or tomorrow long early morning, Molo Lenakel, Pamba you may expect them sunrise for tomorrow, Wednesday number 10 June 2026, long 12 past 6 long early morning. Information blo site blong the tides, long Vanuatu, especially lo Port Vila, Molo Lucanville, lo Port Vila at the moment, you may still stop long one high tides since long 12 o'clock finished the day long midday with a 1.07 meter. Next, the low tide by again, pamba yimi cat long quarter past 6 long the day lo safa with a 0.55 meter low tide lo Port Vila. Lo Lucanville Wharf at the moment yimi still stop long one higher tide or high tide since long half past 11 finished the day lo morning with a 1.25 meter. Next, low tide by again long quarter to 6. What a 0.6 low meter and along Lucanville. Information aside, the moon face premium long country long next week, Monday, number 15 June 2026. Pamba, you may expect them new moon. Molo number 22, Monday 22. June 2026 ami first quarter moon molo number 30 long end blow money se June 2026 pamba yim expect them full moon pagiken. Follow my marine strong wind warning west up over low coastal water blow Vanuatu VMCD of Vanuatu meteorology moche sat department emi puts them out. One marine strong wind warning blong every coastal water blow Vanuatu. Windy blow one direction blong southeast, long and speed blong 21, kasem 25 knots, with them rough solvara blow 2.5 meter. One low to moderate southwest, more southeast swells where me expected. Okay, that's it, travelers, more marines. VMGD, I'm stop urgent, Yumi, blong, consider them safety action. Long get a wind where Miss Ave produce some of the dangerous wave condition. Where Miss Ave said this, long get a small boat, small vessels. People only must take them, or people only advise from take a extra precaution. More always listen, long get a media outlets, long get a latest, more related warning. Marine warning at 2, hemi stop long tomorrow, Wednesday number 10, June 2026, follow my marine strong wind warning, long every coastal water blow, Vanuatu. My water mark, all get the current marine warning in our VMGD, hemi put them out, hemi put to end the weather bulletin for the day. One and weather you cut throughout long Tuesday afternoon, you pass a one nice Tuesday afternoon with them company, Blue Radio Vanuatu, where hemi stop all time, long educate them, inform them, more entertain them you.
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8: Hemana, you just follow Emi weather bulletin long the day. Most same time to Emi put some local time limit to Vanuatu. 8 minutes, Emi leko 4 o'clock. Also, Emi pin stop mention evidence for the Magada Rundown long. Jimmy Storan show blong the day long afternoon. Bamba Jimmy go ahead with the Magada selection blong music. Blo final one time long half past four. Jimmy to kick off for them last flow program blong Jimmy Storan show. All time what time Jimmy Storan interview with Bamba Jimmy to put them out. Blo final one time low 5 o'clock. Jimmy Chenema news team blong VPTC with them updates blong Bishlama news. No forget them. After long updates blong Bishlama news, but you stop with them Nikis radio friendly you. Marina will call talk with them the day Sava show radio Vanuatu. 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Emi to continue with emma get a selection blow music. Emi to come now listen. Lo nice follow song blow Paul Wari with entitled La Vie au Bleu.

0: small old teachers, take him care long old bikini long yumi. 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Life long old kata, him is so precious. So take him care long future long tomorrow. Tok tok ya, I come long police traffic control section long boat filler.
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Emi, nes fala somplong sakeru walo ko strimpa no watem title teatro ap sami putsum local time limit to lavan watsu the day long afternoon. Emi, 9 more minutes plus final one time long half past 4 the day long afternoon. Limit to kick off for the manekis program. Limit to you, Mr. An interview plus final one time lo 5 o'clock. Limit join emma. Updates sa blog bisla manius sa tema news team blog VPTC. 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Emenau emi olga da main frequency wi sa ve ka sem broadcast po Radio Vanuatu hemi clear long hem na fogadem. You stop at me July Castle na sem radio friendly you throughout long you Mr. and show since long half past one Venice Castle one time the day long afternoon you me too still continue with the selection of music you me too kata 7 more minutes plus final one time lo half past four you me too kick off for the manekis program you me too you Mr. and interview long the day we are pleased to stop listening come or good for the listen up Radio Vanuatu start long torres kasama na ichom you me too come up listen long nice flow song blonga Fiji what them title Lonely Days.

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Nice flow song Backstreet Boys with them title All I Have to Give. Hemi put some local time limit to 1 minute. Hemi local half past 4 you meet to come up with Jenem. You, Mr. Ryan, interview blong today.

0: interview blonger today bamba yumi folem oharem hemi discussion about Simas mini agriculture show Simas we hemi mini small island mini agriculture show we ba hemi taken place long island blo tongariki long manisia bamba yumi tukam na blo folem hemi tok blonger Mr. Donald Firiam also area administrator blo tongariki mopuninga area council. We want to talk about the challenge we community emi face. Mo hauna wetema mini agriculture show ya, pahemi savi overcome challenge ya. Mo tu bamba hemi talem tool gada main thing behind lo event ya. After long talk blonga area administrator, bamba yumi harem hemi talk blonga director blonga livestock, the department of livestock, director Loni Bong. Mo tok blong director blong agriculture director Antoine Ravo. We bambay tuvla director he talk about all the objective blong mini agriculture show ya. Mo one em now all main priority with department blong livestock ma agriculture. Bambay only focus long him long time ya. Le you waste up a listening cam, thank you to maso company blue you. Bambay yumi tukam na blue genem. Emi interview blong yumi blong the day. Watsem Mr. Donald Firiam, olsem area administrator blo Tongariki mo Puninga area council.
1: Okay, thank you so much for listening to Nagatana, but this is the company of the historian about the Simas program in small agriculture, so we'll take a place for Tongariki.
0: Thank you to mas Mr. Donald Firiam pagena sema area administrator blo Tongariki puninga area council. Please have stopped to me vlog again blo. You me to talk about small mini agriculture show we by me taking place lo Manisia lo Tongariki. Also we've been start mentioning too a main thing behind lo agriculture mini show ye hemi blonga promote sem local mo support sem community resilient. We hemi one very good something too. Talk about small preparation or main highlights we by up in low time.
1: Okay, thank you so much. So, we have 3 days to program. Day number one, and we have one day. No, we have one community. And the time by many highlights to you, no day. But by everyone, we only can participate. So that first day, you make sure say you grab one. People said to you. Also, get one design, any design, as long as but you must cut the table set from. So, time here, by the only I'm known, by you miss them. Maybe you make your money in time, maybe you pick them, or you roast them, or you milk them, you boil them, you milk them, they by any must be the only I'm. So, if you learn every store, we can, and now we're not done, they by any people I'm known. So, you miss the harem, say, you know, like a sublime. Sebolehnya lo, satu pelajaran tu kan, kita punya sembilan orang dalam sokongan tu, tak salah festival. Nenek di festival program, ini hal itu festival program. 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So, tak salah 3 days event ya, bagi you, you sebagai kat Chinese ni, you sebagai kat Malaysia, tu pun yang kain. Ya, mu juga kan ini one of my skills. Mana ini sambil lahir lagi cal. By program by ini start lo nampak lain ya. Bukan one parade, bukan ini parade. The school, kau nak primary school. Iko kasih nama compound. And after lo Parade by you may go straight to the mission programs to you me, and then you set them off all programs to you me by come. And then the department to you me by come down, so with that too, they come give my information to get awareness. At the same time, we give him life skill training, especially to do with the packet gardening or give him some skills, whether the livestock, give him some skills to you me, or livestock, small scale livestock producers.
0: Thank you so much, Mr. Firian. With my mini agriculture show, we buy me happen. I miss have help pick one community lohem.
1: Okay, thank you so much. Community promotion, let our you punya any almost small community. In the small community, we plan the time. Nivele katul production kape. Nivele tap karma to mo to kran. Nivele kaya no mo pe pa wanyo mo pa me good hem ya. So by he opened them eyes to the people. So he said, yes, suppose next time you want them to be in the end, they will argue with them putting up. So for the time, protect the stuff. They got season where young is ready. So you want them to work with you. But then he said, I'm going to be with you. But he said, stop them on island. But he made a small money to sustain them life together. And the program where you may run them with you, people you may kind of much say, you may say, stand up resilient, the time to be a statue. Paiminum sa tipen. Ano ang debut ng programa ng Lo Island? Do ibu na ligo kapsave niya. Do hao di sa standard resilient even the time to one disaster. Do even the time where you miss tapo drin one crisis. Be by our kita di tip sa standard resilient and di sa products ng kita naman mo di koron ko ko di do di NM. Padulohen. Do di supported living call kita ko temon. Pwisa tenere ko kita wista naman.
0: Thank you so much, Mr. Firiam. One of the world challenge we you've lay face the community more. What the world challenge here? How now mini agriculture show be hemi save overcome him?
1: Hey, challenge when you lay the same look around me, any plan by me writing down the one page to book by Hulap. The blow me mention the minimum of the major one to me. You lay the same challenge beside the road. Road. From Anchorage, you have some communities to Mivla, I mean, any gateway of the developments to Mivla. And thinking when Mivla are responsible with them, thinking here by Kapman is a help to Mivla to make him put road to Mivla. I mean, one of thinking. At the moment, Mivla community no more support through the Revansen and we put on the government type. To Mivla is a help to make him put road. Mivla is a small, Mivla is a good thing. But then I'm going to want them to say, tapos sa kapman hindi kami tao, e pa yung prioritization sa mga ires ay kasa idat mo, mo idat, remote systems lo niyala na na, hindi kini major priorities when dalay ra kansil niyala wanda nse, tapos kapman hindi fully implement mo tripa na priorities ya, ba hindi kasiel, as mo people na tumare ni punya area kansil.
0: Thank you so much, Olsem Area Administrator Blotongariki Puninga Area Council, Mr. Donald Firiam, Himitsukamlo, and to blow discussion with me to blong the day. One em now will get the action plan blow help em community lo next year, Monarvla year we stop come.
1: Okay, action plan where you miss a work name, and if you may concentrate no more, so all priorities to area council. You may want them simply. People of community by any work in partnership with the area council, with the members of the union, partners of the union, elected representatives of the union, the parliament, the provincial government, the union has stand up together, the union carries conservatives and go down to the lowest level of the community. Priority units to the union are within the element, WOF, ROS, or the water system. These are the three main priorities where. We really want them to say, but you implement them. And the next year, the action plan, the next year, but you still focus on three for something. So you need to make them, no, now, I tell them to say, livelihood of people, you need to bring service to come down to those people together.
0: Thank you so much. Thank you to mas Mr. Donald Feria Motsem Area Administrator Blutongariki Puninga Area Council Plusave come on here by again Plusave talk about together preparation blow mini agriculture show we by Mr. Plutongariki. When you been talk about two main thing behind law mini agriculture show we with them team promote them local support them community resilient when you been talk about two how now mini agriculture show behind me help them community one them now get the challenge with la face more how now by mini agriculture show behind me karam get the ministry come law tongariki play me save karam service plus ministry by getting come to step block community play me save overcome all get a challenge here. What you've been starting to name the action plan to blow all get the next year we stop come. Thank you so much, Mr. Donald Feriam, also area council or area administrator blow tongariki puninga area council blow cut time due by again blow so we discuss what you meet today long afternoon here. Thank you so much. Pampa yumi harem hemi tok tok plonga director plonga livestock pro department pro livestock director Loni Bong mo tok tok plong director plonga agriculture director Antoine Ravo we pampa itvla director he talk about the objective plonga mini agriculture show ya mo one am now all main priority with department plonga livestock ma agriculture pampa yali focus on him long time ya.
2: Okay, thank you, Thomas. Lo got this opportunity back again. Lo save give him out one of the main objective where by you below department for livestock by you me display more part lo small island mini agriculture show where by me start lo next week lo island by you me lo tongariki. Main purpose lo yumi lo livestock lo part lo this very important event and lo yumi involve them all livestock farmers for yumi. Livestock farmers for yumi were only identified mo yumi work with them all kata particularly lo site lo all small livestock. So yumi everyone yumi sabe se sabet se mi one lo all islands where only very only cut strength lo small livestock and particularly goat with them pigs. You may identify them say goat more pig I mean one lo strength lo that. That's why you may give him a lot of emphasis equal lo improve lo site lo to la species yeah. Not forgetting se poultry too I mean come on that lo site lo local chicken all ducks too you may give them out equal all farmers free you may lo 2015 time where cyclone palm may come you may roll them out intervention spray you may lo site lo increasing mo potem small livestock development lo island spray you may lo sepet. Lo let them you me everyone sabe se pa lo this coming event where is to come you me lo department lo livestock what them all farmers for you me around lo sepet islands lo last week you me pin team for you me lo livestock protection on the cotan what them animal health only co lo only run them poultry training with them all livestock offices pre-UP town with them all farmers pre-UP lo island protongwa MI puninga with them tonga riki even matira tu where the camp lo only go through specific training lo said lo poultry production and lo this event pa yumi karam every farmers pre-UP lo only camp lo only participate mo only display strength lo small livestock development lo sepet islands mi hem pre yumi pa yumi lo livestock department pa officers pre yumi wa establo clan morex taho wa yumi base lo morwa lo tongwa em ba emi representem yumi lo event lo al potem all farmers pre yumi wa pa emi establo tonga riki just lo let them yumi everyone all listeners mo yumi all farmers and lo sepet sepa lo during lo event lo next week lo tongareki pa department pa emi camp lo pa emi kem awareness particularly lo site lo small livestock protection awareness lo site lo island focus initiative awareness lo site lo farm to school policy we government emi been endorsed more awareness lo farmers play me where pa only comes a more focal point play me where we come and buy me some procure livestock lo distribute or fit him all communities play me where are only affected by disaster. So just lo give you one example no more say lo 2020 lo tropical cyclone Harold you may be in move on some small livestock, particularly Nanikot, from Island to Yumi Lotongoa, and Yumi distribute Yumi all affected areas for Yumi, lo south, more central Pentecost. So, MAMI one lo all achievement where this event, MAMI camp, lo MAMI build him up capacity for Yumi, all livestock farmers, particularly lo cycle production. More emi also give you me that confidence say yes you me ready lo you me save respond lo any request where is have come through lo provincial government or lo national government pro you me assist him any province that we cut any disaster. So thank you to much me just want them to tell them more acknowledge them effort lo you me or livestock farmers lo several province particularly lo Shepherd Islands we only continue lo only actively involve more promote them small livestock development lo province lo you me lo several province. Thank you to us.

Yes, thank you, Simas or Samuel Island Mini Agriculture Show. I mean, just no one show, but I mean, one very important platform for all farmers, for shepherds, and as well as all Narva, Small Islands, Premier of Vanuatu, where you know, one them level that I left behind, but only must be part of growing sector of agriculture development, lo context where all the Tarika and anyone very important initiative where era council lo Tongariki, lo Yaya, I am now by me the clip lo host them where department of agriculture too, and been invited through lo offices lo crown, lo attend them, only participate lo this platform. Especially, I mean, blow. You mean want them blow, looking more support them, strength, blow small islands, especially blow very geographical disadvantaged communities. Or some notong ariki puning a tongoa, MI matasu, makira we bali participate lo this. Event and this event Department of Agriculture and by Catholic Officers will start the ground and attend them and by Nikolai too we promote them all different farming system where any capable low small islands low shepherds where all farmers will serve use low continue low produce more increasing production, blow crops, where we got comparative advantage, and we got strength. And suppose you look at island blue shepherds, some low islands, we got some strength, some particular crops, and we like in Oka. And in Missouri, of course, shepherds, and we got strength, blue fisheries as well. So low island blue, for example, low Tongariki, and we got more advantage, blue crow, yam, over wild yam, purple yam, especially. More

appropriate context for small island specifics, as well as linking all farmers to equal all markets, especially Naya department and staff cut all agriculture business permit market vendor. And then you want to promote a connection between farmers who produce for small islands, where is a sala produce for that we come to the market vendor with department and register and under the business permit system. Make them sell produce big at market domestically. Now, one too, importance to me that you want to recognize them, especially to Mariki Mopuning from low time to this year, or look at the living supply and to me to turn blow young. Equal Panama province or island of Pentecost. And then Council of Ministers too and just passing one policy under the Ministry of Agriculture and start the broken local guide to respond to disaster. And any one opportunity where department with them all offices by go down will encourage them all farmers or tuning out to market to MI as well to continue to produce increasing resilience for that, but also suppose you got one disaster or next year come all small islands permit will serve supply and local produce, local cacao, equal or maybe one province we affected to cyclone or volcano, tsunami or earthquake. That's what I do is have a support and policy for government where council of ministers and passing ministers. And most importantly, one most important area where department and government to and blow make them sure say you may want them blow you may attract them all youths, blow all staff, blow islands blue, blow look importance for farming also one business. And they you may look say you can plan the youths or young people will start migrating back to both villa. But you may want them to see a platform here and provide them some educational program, awareness, promotion, all families, premium, or shepherds, really look important for the girls also. We can also do maximum business and especially more interested. Then there is a joining department, one program where you will start rolling out finish, agriculture business payment. And then, by all of this, make them more awareness for agriculture business permits, for islands, for shipments, for the participate in different business categories under the permitting program for the Department of Agriculture.

0: kamlo entblong yu misterian interview ma same time to mi putu menlo yu misteran shoulder jovan watu we are place to stop listening come local time limit to 2 more minutes plus final one time long 5 o'clock oblimi join them at Tiffany Baldwin with them updates and blow bishop news we are place to stop listening come thank you to mass for save katsa company by you since long past 1 minutes kasa one time long the day long afternoon you've been stopping jam magada Franis program ogada English program ogada you Mr. Again in the view long today motu what some ogada selection blue music throughout long afternoon la you Mr. Ancho la radio van watsu mi chila kasta no sem host long you Mr. Ancho since long half past 1 minutes kasa one time today long afternoon pampai mi stop kam na blo leko yu tata mo pasu one nice Tuesday afternoon mo teken plan de ke all time local time bi mi tu lo vanu atu e mi 1 more minute to find one time lo 5 o'clock pampai na long time mi mi chenem Tiffany Baldwin with them updates blo bishlama news.
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3: VBDC News Update, me Tiffany Baldwin. Operation Blong Firearms, hemi start Blong Chekem Hamas Mani got license Blong Save Holem one musket. Long record over 6,000 Mani Holem one musket. We officer in charge Long Firearms, Inspector Willie Amkori Tunpel, hemi talem Long VBDC News, se full up Long Ol Musket, ya holy no good finish, we need Blong clearem. Mr. Tunpel, hemi talem se Ol Man Willie Cut one musket, holy must renew license Blong Olgada. Minister Plong Internal Affairs Andrew Napot, he been talking about long one press club long VPTC in a long time. Se pambay kat one operation long masked the police pambay ikaramout. Spain hemi looks have a fight long Vanuatu against some climate change. Ambassador designate long Spain Miss Esther Moterupio Filler. Italem doctor care time hemi present them credential long him long president long Vanuatu. Ambassador Filler, Italem Long State House today, si Spain Bamba Hemi all time one reliable partner that mi kam long fight against him climate change. Hemi talem to se agreement Bamba Hemi allow him to fla country, Spain mo Vanuatu long strengthen him relationship long tuvala. Commercial agriculture business permit program hemi generate them over 12.2 million vatu long revenue long government start long time with program hemi start. Director Blong Agriculture on Duan Nuravo, hemi talem se revenue ya hemi come out long ol permit fee, business registration, ol provincial business license fee. Hemi talem se Department Blong Agriculture hemi collect them 3.29 million vatu, fanatu Financial Service Commission hemi collect them 4.87 million vatu, ol provincial council oli kasem over long 4 million vatu. Hemi talem se ol fika ya oli soimat contribution blong program ya long economy motu oli encourage mol farmer mo ol agricultural business blong register mo work long an formal way. Program ya hemi start under long Agriculture Amendment Act blong 2024 mo now ya hemi kasem for province. Shipping subsidy blong government hemi help em local blong remote area blong making business. Acting Director Ports and Harbor, Muslim Time Harbor Master, John Nasak, Hemidalem Doctor Kelung Awareness Doctor Plung Ports Mohapa, Lung VPDC. Mr. Nasak, Hemidalem se business ya hemi make a man place Long Island, hemi no more travel, become Long Town. Hemi encourage more ship Long Seaworthy from government, Pumba hemi use some Olga Plung Kolong, Olga Island. outside long country Samoan National Hospital hem stop face him on pick flash short long medicine emergency shipment long medicine he come long Fiji last week pe hem cover up half no more long one him we hospital hem need him all important medication will sample long diabetes blood pressure drugs more panadol long beginning hem stop short yet will report italem sel supply appeal will no pay yet only contribute long problem ya long sports le ang vela bombay lisavekat opportunity long kasimon accredited certificate long university of the nations through long island breeze rugby plus discipleship training school bombay christian organization hemi ranem 16 months training course long rugby leadership mo discipleship long vanuatu director long island breeze rugby plus waka parafila la italem si training ya baba hemi start long number 28 long manisia long set long world cup ikat 3 more days start before fifa world cup 2026 hemi start all football fan round long all the country holy stop countdown long opening long big flash sport event time host nation mexico bomba hemi prepare long officially launch him tournament opening match bomba hemi look him mexico hemi play with them south africa long first game long competition long world cup 2026 long weather plan the wind over long the island with them small rain long north most some part long central time got small cloud kasem good flow weather hemi expected long all north part long country moderate more fresh southeast wind hemi blow over long country with them temperature long tonight 20 degrees celsius long south kasem 24 long north tomorrow long day bombay stop long 24 degrees celsius long south kasem 32 and up long north marine warning long strong wind long solota over long all the island with them southeast wind long 21 kasem 25 knots with rough solota long 2.5 meter high bohemi end long vbtc news update with Tiffany Baldwin.
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5: 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Lo wikiami clap long you me to join him Mr. Fraser Tofufur also area administrator long North Efate Area Council. Thank you to Mas Blo. 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
6: Okay, thank you too much, Marie. Thank you too much for the opportunity. We're going to have a coming from the port. Small warning is to make him, and firstly, I think that we're going to have a role blog in the administrator, the council, the Milano de Fate. Role with Mr. Potts, the administrator, and responsible, but we continue to work on the services. Προσωπότε μου community, λόγω development, μου μην τσούασε effective administration με την area council, μας καρεμάνονται. 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administration and governance, administration and governance, more community engagement, project coordination with the financial and resource management, services delivery coordination, and disaster and climate response. MNM is a main task we missed out from you, Mr. Karamoto, level B, municipal administrator down the council level.
5: Now, Emi, I'm asked, money so I finish you serve lo area where you stop long hem.
6: Thank you too much. I think the past years we've been spending a long time. We work lo bank this first time. Lo era cauzat de la Amèric, en mitjà que m'ha posicion que m'hi el senyor administre i d'abri me l'on ha debatte, sinc l'astia, en mitjà que m'ha povis, o que és l'autonit en defaig la l'astia.
5: Now, what am comparison lo work play you lo Torpa province with them Shefa province one am now I mean difference lo tofula area where you been work lehem.
6: Okay, thank you too much. I think I'm one kutula question. We been work first time lo Tula province challenge free me lo Torpa I mean semi minister lo Shefa. Challenge free me lo Torpa I mean la elan di show as related and me hardly blue me sabe kasem lo government services. La ciudad fue la placa of something you must have is the manda was a back of shipment you want to make one project with you for shipment how now but material I'm casting you aside and how now is a vacation one supplier in terms of network connectivity or communication I mean I want something with any really more challenge to some more remote island screen and that you travel or boat you cross them shall with them and you have challenge with them if you want to see with them imilo chefati ni kamno presa challenge imilo kim binska vision la torpa sinchuni kam te kama povisho challenge imilo 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
5: what the more get a walk way and we snap go ahead now yeah one am now and we'll get a key priority area low side long all get a walk where you start making now yeah long north FAT area council
6: okay thank you Thomas all work we stop make him now ya lo area council our priorities for me lo iaia mi also mi jave mi one development afanche government mi giving lo mi help him community lo development e mi just 3 million vatunmo so all priority for me lo iaia mi lo na javati mi sta look plan de sinse area prime lo na javati no rato la cultural stream the community services from the cultural chief trending water so priority me and me establishing we install a more solar water pump each community and we have help in community bring the chase more water tank we have built a pole solar water project lo water bring pipe me come lo all households lo water and so me coming lo last year we been kick off with them we lo hemwa first time we start been garam one show we start one show we been garam lo bush and hotel heavy rain we start looking too much to him or shokmat is a full map by that's why we start receiving shokmat last time heavy rain lo captain you been him no sometime more some in connection to the biking show what in the flow through from the shokmat full map stay fast so lo last year you came in you go with him community blue in the way put him solo water block at all unfortunately we no been yet by some the slow yeah by me open him and you been manage to email the water been built one solo water pump project brother and a list of brand with the 140,000 liter water tank we put him and yeah you starting with them shama you give him one shama and one partnership project from MB Premium Water Roll Misty Simbadi, Simna, I'm being fan of my solar water pump. And here I can tell you, I'm coming, we put them prepare the plan, I'm going to check them, I'm going to give them out 30,000 liter water tank, I'm going to help them community, I'm going to build them 5 packs, I'm going to build them up. Fishmen, we put them tank up, I'm going to connect them. The one current system, we start finish, we just start connect them, no, block community current safe. Our water protein, we through the pump, we pump. And Marawan, I think Shifiri, Mr. Walklehem yet, unfortunately, I'm not going to load the tanks below the year, but I'm going to have a good one. Maybe the last quarter, but I'm going to have a human or tanks below the year.
5: Weswelo Cyclone, all get a work with you, make him blow, make him sure say you me support them, all get a people blow you me, blow come self-reliant, especially low side blow ground, more make him battle, all get a resource where you me got.
6: Low side blow, I'm not to do with them, make him battle low ground, which I'm miss up to quote agriculture. You me low. 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You must have walked with them, hotel of valuation, valuating, project of hotel star on them. Only petition, only pay more banana, all taro no more, or a bullet, or lo market, and also come, only process them through lo packaging, lo valuating, or chips. So them will try taro, will serve a packaging.
5: I tell you, Mr. Talk about all get a village more area. You look out them. I'm a village more population now. You all same area administrator. You look out them all get a blanch or say all get a project. Yeah, only go ahead.
6: Okay, area where me look out them. Thank you too much. Area where me look out them. I'm start the hill after we look a road long meeting. You start come block them hill the city and area we start there. You mi blo note fate, I go kasem lo riva blo e bule. So area ya, em yon administrative area, you mi no confusion, em ya watem all area we em tutu watem land we chief oli look out em. All area ya, em yon administrative area we em isi lo mi blo mi sabe kasem ul filicha, blo mi woke tem ul community. So we start from e bule, and e bule em got one total population blo 580, and you become lo takara lo rot lo natakoma lo rot lo natakoma lo takara e mi area primi lo natefate lo saitu ikota uno sobota 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you mi karawan a population lo 1095 you become lo emua you make around population lo 665 you become lo siviri and 407 and sama you make around population lo 243 so you will go to the population lo 3435 people start to say lo council and enya mi one data we miss our claim and by the end lo iaya mi should update them TWM we Mr. Oklem showing one data we mi Oklem lo two years we pass finish and then from area administrator we me out so we mi leaving data we stop and data now Mr. Oklem mi should update them data we by mi Oklem at the end of this year lo Mr. Oklem lo another 2 years.
5: Mr. Fraser Tofofur, lo year 2026, you be looking area council, blo you me, been host them some long all get a major or big fella events where me been taking place. I like them, blo you me, all get a development where me been taking place under long administration, blo you, in a lo effort no more, be too long province, blo you me, long Torba, blo get a good fella work where you been start making me come.
6: Okay, I think firstly by Mr. Temanda Blotorba, I've been working on Merelava before. Merelava is one island where I'm full of blooming, where you must have blissed out, you must have a talent, you must have a point them that challenge where people blooming will face them. Merelava is one island where you must have a mini source for water. So then we've been working away after the TC shooting of Kevin. People will face him at time, they'll face him water. So we got one recovery project when we've been working with him, and we've been happened when we got him funding with him, one partnership with the law department, we meet water with him, we meet NGO or skills partnership, and we've been funding one project for water where from Merelawan for Bali should have been him, Manisha Chun, the number 16, by Elisit Lonchem Watalo, Yumilo Merlava. So, me one people achievement to Yumilo Council of Merlava. We call the people to Yumilo Merlava, where Palisha Yushim, Yumipin, Olivin Fandem at Pien Standard, Shelter, to Yumilo Water, will be Olivin building 10 standard shelter with them on 10 water, 10 Russian liter water tank. With them 10 water tank will be in Putum low on an household, while you have a pipe and two call all communities free. With them all people will stop with them disability. You come to Yumilo Notevate, we've been coming the last year, you've been accomplishing project premium blow MUA micro hub where Emi full up Yumi, Yumi Harem launching claim. MUA micro hub where name blame you like putum emulsium MUA villa. MUA villa me one name where community blue you me low a bullet now will give him that name. From minimum set em will start tell him secamlo MUA and minimum shall start camlo villa. Every service will is at the cam accessible villa in terms of IT or police clearance. Mwete mwona raka mancheveze, so li kama chese mwole mwa tachwa yu mwudu mwemu wa fila economic micro hub. So yu mwibin luki im launching dem, yu mwihapen lo manish lo April. Anara event yu mwibin host dem, yu mwan pifla event yu mwilo vanwa tu digital road show 2026, we mi host by Commonwealth and then lo support yu mwilo Department of Communication Digital with Transformation. Yu mwibin host dem lo 26 March. And lo last month is you been host them lo number 8, you been host them number 12, sorry, you been host them national necessity we milo Sheva, we been host them lo Sophia Health Center, don't know the water. Shimena we sound on people event, you been host them lo yeah.
5: Good for the work where you've been stopped making under long administration, but you igam kasem long now, yeah. Now, with the work where you've already stopped making, it's a very simple by any no easy from someone by that get a challenge where you've already faced him with. I mean, important blow people, more government blow you me, you put them hand together plus a very support them. Important work where you've already stopped making inside law 11 area council blow you me, law Vanuatu. One am now, Pamba, you. Sabe address them all same. Some will get a challenge where Pambai will get a area administrator for you me only needing help for people more government for you me or Republic for Vanuatu, especially lo area we use to have lo north long FATM or them experience for you too lo Toroba province.
6: Okay, thank you too much. I think me one good for the question where full of lo me area administrator me will stop Talk a challenge, and me want to talk with full of Lomula, me place the book and challenge, and me want something where me place the fish and land and let a council. From time you talk about one population, and some time you have one figure with me, Italian. After you think about distance or mass area, we will look at them. After you think about one budget, we used to use the 3 million. After you think about all priorities. Also, one thing we use a thing the national anthem blue, we use a thing every time they got planned the work, is double the island streaming, more all communities streaming now, especially. So, when they come back, also, you like station or later council, you like pick him up all priorities for the council, you got people priorities, you got all development priorities, we stop the council streaming. The funding or money we have money, Mr. Kevin, and no enough. So, you like have completing every project question. People really, really need him stuff also. We drew him stuff with them all politicians, Olympics. Sometimes, what I only stand up, only make him development for them, one him only one them. Sometimes, development, she come, people, I mean, really need him that development or one him where one politician put him down. The following process where you must have make him get a council, you may pass from chief, you go cast him all communities, you may sit down together, you may story on. We may pick him up one him now, and we may need to himself pick him up, we must have put him also one priority for each community, then we have develop him, we can also one project for each community, then we must have a budget for. So all development priorities here, and we pick one, we full up,
7: So 3 million what we have, you may spend them on one project, on one community or two community. I mean, enough we have completing that project. So funding we Mr. Kam, I mean one we full of new life is a challenge them, new life completing all project, all project you go young over. Sometimes next year you start to make that project. There are another community, she not done a thinking or project them. We follow up. Say you been work club leisure finish after now you start work them back and you love what time. So me one people a challenge lo pleasure lo me ulab lo me ulab at the same time. You must have the more community development. Rika the more project the community and the more priority lo that can be the council. So funding any one when you last vision. That is something more resources from you last vision. Full of me ulab, especially you me lo fate, not the fate, me one the council we so fortunate when we got one area or land where we build him own or we split him. My mistake, my one land we miss you, we pay Muslim government and we pay out. Lonara 7 year council be me round lo evate, or still stuff in him space, lo build him up on Ovisome. Me one challenge to a administrator, Mr. Faisem. From money we blow him, make one development, but I'm still stuff using blow him, pay one rent, lo one building, equal lo one man. So MNM one or challenge two or full of lowly here is the face, another something any resources, Mr. Minim all transport or some either truck or boat to me like some you should help me up from work. From nowadays me like stop suppose me one them call of villa, me must jam on public transport. Or me one them some from some material for me, come to villa, me must pay 15,000 or 10,000 on transport, we move on material. So, we may now be one of challenge where we think the government should look more like me, help him. We save him that money, to give him one truck or one boat, to help him with a council, to make him work here, and we save him that money, to make him development instead to stop him transport, we start cost him with a council and give him money. So, we may now be a sample put challenges for me, like stuff is him. You may live at especially challenge for me and me land. Land will be built on a council office, but we have a house in Molara services block of man with me, Mr. Bondem. From there, you build one office, floor area council, inside Louis Fair Council, and we have a house on IT machine. We have inside the people have a company them IT or company in bed certificate. So you may not have at I think some little challenges you meet Mr. Vision before, I think you've been got them down. Since we, you meet current one land, we may go to building their council, and I always stop, you meet, stop inside the pressure challenge for me, and if a challenge for me no more, we stop, and you meet a current one IT machine for you yet. We come finish the office, you know, come, and then one challenge we stop yet. Unfortunately, I think machine, we stop, we blame, we come, and you should install them before end of the year. So, we challenge we stop now, and you like stop, make them registration, take them a photo, make them IT, and you like still stuck on the village, and you like bring them IT, you like them transport. So, all our challenges, we'll say micro hub is a finish from you like you zoom, and you still got one challenge we stop to do with them, email of finance, we'll list them a ball, payment system blogata. Before once you may straight, then people is have come access them hub. Lo hemos de full map form o launch form no mo lo pese instead to stop them bus pake ni cam lo vila once o listra temo el sistema pa di poli should come y launch em y full map form lo any service you hemi want them and hemi launch em y gota eres once o el proces lo hemi finish y mi sabe print no mo estreto pese lo haplo y so mena mi one real challenge yo tengo y mi está work lo hemi yet. We shall say by soon, I think, before end of the year, something should come to run smoothly. Otherwise, on our challenges, the same way with Thailand, we still stop where I think government need to come in them to help them. All our area councils free me from all areas, so same stop. They may build them an office or one building is eco stop, low one. A community base or level beam the community or you look in government is our Mogataya now. So government and need to come in to help him bro. You must build him every officer from by in every people only got money plus the PM bus or PM bot or
6: pemblen ble mi kama ti se wan cheves ko vila so mi no mi wan dol la challenge jo fulla pro vila le ra mi sita mi le sta rise an ci pos a mi lo mat lo evate evate sti sli ci pos ci sta capendo in ci 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one year.
5: Now, what am all get a need where you identify Emmy staff? How now you work with them all get an arpla area council, play you Milano, Fate, even the island, play Fate, and the Shefa province, Florese, map voice, yeah, eco through the ministry, long internal affairs, blo government, play you me, Emmy Save, address them, you me Save say, play you stable them, citizen or man lo narfla island lo walk lo one area administration I mean no easy from by you must walk lo one area council we by you must understand them first time ka from culture language mo fashion or way lo people lo area ya before you walk le him how do you cope with them him ya
6: okay I think nyami one kutula question we I think for sure I think tell me to start them walk lo meralava and mi cambio mi understanding se you work also mere administrator then it came a position you got on the community level and that experience for me when mi satale ma di mi share mo te full la polere administrator when you la work levate especially when we see that similar challenge and mi talem lo da se community we you work with them and mi backbone de la council we you work le mucho then you work le la council you want them to pay community to support you mas you will be the administrator in keeping the protocol low work or in the critical you will be the administrator might go sometimes but sometimes you must go to work at the level of the community so you work with the other closely and chief to talk with them and the story and the other with the other but I have a save you you have a data my story and the other with the community leaders because I have a we are Him will show one him how now him you walk, him too, but he shall walk with the council, how now the council will know. So then you build him up a partnership of his one, but you find him out, you walk really the council by any time you see. From them using out the one language, chief is he understand him language where you using out them. But then chief is using out the language, them local culture, you understand him language with chief and you should show. Probably now by walk with the council, then you shall be run smoothly. From some time, then you must have led a council, you need some language where you need a set of man in the usual. Full up, we'll see if you need, you know, really understanding the imbalance structure where you need to work like. But then you may go down, you may work closely with the mother, you may explain the structure, but the man, you can assemble the council, and you may link him with the structure with the initial structure with the chief when you look out the community. So lo blesha now by you looking more by me by him shall for future attention. Especially you one man different place you will live low one different place. And then every one though all thinking we finish the work lame. Then we're allowed to finish again, so we can live low fate and we continue from you some tactical we shall work with them community premium. Of course, by me harem, we got some challenges. We pull up Salsa Talem, now you know man place, or you know man place, or you know save custom rubesha, or you know save community, or you know save emia. The one little best way we miss have a make him. You got that skill, we have a work. What's your moment, Alem? First of all, you must put on community over time. Lo anything you must go in for me mokata before you run them on something like a council or one you consult with them chief, you consult with them community, only a 3 AM you start to go from power plo area council by every time you walk with the money. By sometime by anything one free support we come to community so that's why you must have walk with them chief more community every time you may build him relationship very strong Then you go work on some new 1 month your embrace, you go in your low area town. First of all, you must have a workload chief. When I'm going chief now, I'm that person I'm meant to be. Ruling Graham, you got some policy with Blow Village or Lobesha now, but I'm going to build them up. You talk with them all community leaders, we talk with them all pastoral churches. From Lobesha now, I'm your communication. The way Blue U is, I'm passing all information, you go through the people, pastoral church, or pastoral chief, you call on Nakama. So, even now, I'm $1. Fashion the work when we install we can build them up no matter how we need to install the bands and we can never think we continue from the mission because sometimes when we install it there are full up all man the community and you got the issue we start or need this up and sometimes by the friend when you come across him the human that accounts him brings us to help him that community low one need sometimes when we install it full up the unit and we work here and we install it and we come and we go down. Sometimes you know the story and too much of the people in South Moon, you know, you can't come out, you can start at home. After you come back to the house, you know, and then just tell your story. Sometimes people are able to respect you after you know, say, give him out one and now we start looking at that. Then you can get the story with them, all people, the story and down there with them, what are you? That's a different place that some share and thinking about it and also you can't follow me to what you have. Mr. Koran, the community is meeting any something, meeting any information. So, how now, Kaufman and you work? You need to know this. We have people who receive you as your one client. You have people who receive you the one share, so you come home to bring the story. So, you have a model of work when you start making them, because you have got thinking of you can share them with people. So, you start providing information. So we can stop the work with the share you when you stop your community. Or for me, as you can, I look up man, or sorry, I look up man, look around. And if something we use your card, you give him the money, we share it with him in Uganda. When we become the government, we come down, we give him the money.
5: Mr. Fraser Tofofur, Area Administrator Blong North Efate Area Council. Thank you so much for timely you with them radio Vanuatu Blo Save. Sherem all get a good flow work with you stop make him long place yeah.
6: Thank you too much. Lo time we will shall give him the Michael come out to me give him out all work we will start make him all challenges for me cut to them mean or something we so we help them all our colleagues from around the one or two establishment. Thank you.

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Emmy, 5:30. Welcome long, all get our last load, long all service message more announcement, long, you me. Me, got what emmy two propate notice, long, survey give him out. First one, Bamba, me give him out long English language, all same way me stab. Propate notice, late Mawa Paraliu of Epi Island, province of Shefa in the Republic of Vanuatu, died on the 6th of December 2016. Ham Paraliu is applying for the administration of his estate. This means the right to distribute his properties. Anyone who is opposed to the administration of late Mawa Paraliu Peter's estate being granted to Ham Paraliu must file a response in the Supreme Court within 28 days after the last broadcast of this message. If no one does this, the court will give the right to Ham Paraliu. Anyone who thinks they are entitled to any property of late Mawa Paraliu Peter, or who thinks late Mawa Paraliu Peter owe their money, should contact Mrs. Kylie B. Karu at the Public Solicitor's Office in Port Vila on telephone 33160. And this notice is authorized by the Office of the Public Solicitor, PO Box 794, Port Vila, Vanuatu. Again, with this probate notice in English, late Mawa Paraliu of Epi Island, province of Shefa in the Republic of Vanuatu, died on the 6th of December 2016. Ham Paraliu is applying for the administration of his estate. This means the right to distribute his properties. Anyone who is opposed to the administration of late Mawa Paraliu Peter's estate being granted to Ham Paraliu must file a response in the Supreme Court within 28 days after the last broadcast of this message. If no one does this, the court will give the right to Ham Paraliu. Anyone who thinks they are entitled to any property of late Mawa Paraliu Peter, or who thinks late Mawa Paraliu Peter owe their money, should contact Mrs. Kylie B. Karu at the Public Solicitor's Office in Port Vila on telephone 33160. 33160. And this notice is authorized by the Office of the Public Solicitor, PO Box 794, Port Vila, Vanuatu. Narfala appropriate notice long place here, blong me, give him out. Late Hasan Tahi, blong island, blong Pentecost, long province, blong Penama, Republic Blong Vanuatu, Emi pass away long number 12 August 2025. Brother Blong Hem, Ashley Tahi, Emi stop apply from administration Blong estate Blong Hem. Emia, Emi minim se right Blong Sherem, Olgeta property Blong late Hasan Tahi, Bambai Emi stop go long Ashley Tahi. Any man we me no agree blong Ashley Tahi and we got the right blong Sherem will get a property blong late Hasan Tahi and we must file him on response ikolong Supreme Court before 28 days after long last reading blong advertisement ya. Suppose you no got any response bamba court and we give him right here ikolong Ashley Tahi. Anyone when me think say emi got some right long any property long late Hasan Tahi, or emi think say late Hasan Tahi emi got some money or count with them him, emi must contact them Mrs. Kylie B. Garo long office long public solicitor long villa long telephone number 33160. Telephone emi 33160.
Notice ya, Office Plong Public Solicitor now, and Mr. Putumau, through Long Radio Vanuatu today, long afternoon. Long kase more information, you save kase mol geta long bio box 794 Long Villa. We give you one more time, propaid notice here long today, long afternoon. Late hasten tahi, Blong Island, Blong Pentecost, Long Province, Blong Penama, Republic, Blong Vanuatu, emi pass away, Long number 12 August 2025. Brother Blong Hem, Ashley Tahi, emi stop apply from administration, Blong Estate, Blong Hem. Emya, emi minim se right, Blong Sherem. Olgeta property blong late hasten tahi bambai emi stab go long Ashley tahi. Any man we mi no agree blong Ashley tahi emi got right blong sherem olgeta property blong late hasten tahi emi must file em on response ikolong Supreme Court before 28 days after long last reading blong advertisement ya. Suppose you no got any response, Bamba court, emi give him right here, ekolong Ashley Tahi. Anyone when me think say, emi got some right long any property, long late hasten Tahi, or emi think say late hasten Tahi, emi got some money or count with him, emi must conduct him Mrs. Kylie B. Garo, long office, long public solicitor, long villa, long telephone number 33160. Telephone, emi 33160. Notice ya, office blong public solicitor now, emi stop putumau through long radio Vanuatu today long afternoon. Long kase more information, you save kase mol geta long bio box 794 long villa. What em propate ya now, emi tekem yumitu long en blong ol geta last load blong ol service message more announcement. 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

0: We'll get the group long Black Brothers with them, you know, Save Jenshem. After long, we'll get the last load, long service message, my announcement. 9 more minutes, me stable find him 6 o'clock, low Radio Vanuatu. 6 o'clock, you me cut all get a full bulletin, long all get a radio news.
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0: Wan long ol kita music legend long Jamaica oli sing out them hem Jimmy Cliff late Jimmy Cliff we mi lusum life long hem lo end long last year 2025 what them sing now and forever. I say you stop enjoying all the slow is listening music you meet to stop cut lot of days after long one long for a tiring day long work and same time too weather blow you may stop come more call make him sure say you keep warm when please you stop more listen
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local time long Vanuatu emi straight long 6 o'clock when by yumi to come now plong crossover lo news desk with them full bulletin blong all get a radio news plong yumi today server.

0: VBDC News med Tiffany Baldwin. People long some remote area long Sanma holy no kasem plan their awareness long at long flat dry season pelilanem resilience. Sabrina Foro Parafu long look and feel a report.
1: Long some remote community Los Santo plan the people you know receiving awareness talk or information long dry season when by come yet. Time VBDC News historian with the one mama long Big Island village long Big Bay inland Helen Maliu. Emidalem say with them experience more community support, people only resilient more find a way long cope with them impact long try season ya.
2: They look say try season come, I'm like must keep close up lol water way or semi all running water, I'm not say start lol this way only live you have must them.
1: Miss Maliu Emidalem say people he current water blood drink more cook long river.
2: This for me, we got a two water no more, so can with them lap it and try season or semi can kill me, we want them. And the one them water to look for drink. Me pa na konomo lo Lape River from Lape River na eme kata mo on la waterway or simon sa kamot lo la hila minan blaste yusun lo kasi water to drink lo la o lo cook lo la.
1: Eme dalem si ino kat one awareness blong help em save blong olketa long El Nino ya.
2: One man way o simpay kam lo impun lo simpay dalem si may mi transition by ibley mas areti lola puto tapibla to ibley sa yusun lo train lim.
1: Long West Coast one mama plong lalao lo filit. Hemitalem se community mo people ino save one em o au plong prepare from long vala try season ya.
3: Fly no prepare no mo plong try season. Fly stop no mo sem. Sem sam haiti awe pa ikan lo pa fly mi kemol sem mo sem ya from. Try season by stakam by you make a web to let's tell shame no plan of that any something to make him provide me 7 for that to flow and like prepare for transition by that.
1: Experience I saw him say resilient is have a grow through long local survey cooperation more our people he got strong thing long work together low time long one disaster. Sabrina Foro Paravu, VBDC News, Lukenville.
0: Port Phillip City People's Forum hemi taken place today. Hemi forum with Port Phillip Municipal Council hemi organized him with them ting plong yumi building back Port Phillip together hemi after long Pifla earthquake long 2024. As in Chuck, istap long forum ya.
4: Port Phillip City hemi kat one first ever forum where hemi kat with them all what will stand alem. Slowly come together more PVC hemi listen lo ting where all what finally give him. Lo help them lo try and create them one strategic plan lo 2026 to 2029. With them now ya we population lo Port Phillip City and start lo one estimate lo over 60,000. We may expect lo case 90,000 people lo 2034. Number ya and it one more strategic plan with PVC and start quantum development by any cap capacity lo benefiting everyone we in the outside lo area lo Port Phillip City. So all plan we only want them created, and we all plan also to infrastructure capacity or settlement people, water security, youth employment, also youth employment in look with 15,000 plus youth. We are going to take a population law. But we are implementing to only one people something, all environmental activity, law of our people, all plan, and all we must stop law, help serve a city more population, growing population. Not to talk law, acting clerk, the BBC. Etienne Ramo, any talent she. Council, me want them listen first time, no, that what representative, eh? No, only give him all the thing, blah, blah, more before we action, we have taken place, or all plan only made. More, any talent to say, you me want to create them, or council, me want them, make them one, you know, just one plan, the one motel, no, community. Prime Minister, quiet yet, more. Me sincere, kami kapla freedom resolution we first for validation workshop by me pasen. Mo after by me kuanda plo ministry plo internal affairs. We misabe CPPC and standard ministry plo internal affairs. Paul kitana ministry na by me endorse mo resolution we come out lo first ever put la people's forum we PPC and organize.
0: All man will cut one mask to limas renew license plong olgeda. Of his plong firearms, semi put him out notice here, where me come out long inspector Willie Amkori Temple. Minister plong internal affairs, Andrew Napwat, he been telling out long VBDC talkback show in a long time. Seven by cut one operation plong masket with police from by him carm out. Mr. Kanpel, hemi confirm him long VBTC News, say operation, hemi start.
5: Ogeto early cut musket, he got full up, only no tin cam renew. Only no tin cam renew. So in need lo only must come renew. Renew, lo make him say from under the act of firearms, license me valid lo 1 year no more. So time you know renew, license being we get. So I mean important you must come renew, but make them say license being when you active, lo you save you should must get you more you save open bullet.
0: VPTC News semi-custom information says some force officer long Panama only stop long Pentecost long check him all musket now ya. Spain hemi looks have a fight long Vanuatu against him climate change. Ambassador designate long Spain, Miss Esther Monterrubio Filler, hemi talem talk to get him hemi present them credential long him long president long Vanuatu. Anita Cho, a report.
6: Spain ambassador designate Miss Esther Monterrubio Villa italam lo State House today. Se Spain pa hemi all time one reliable partner, time kam lo fight against him climate change.
7: Spain recognizes Vanuatu's pioneers' effort in the fight against climate change. Its negative impact felt by all are accelerating and already constitute a serious threat for countries like Vanuatu. We share this priority and this urgency, and I assure you, Your Excellency, that in this endeavor, Spain will always remain a reliable partner. The upcoming COP31 will give us occasion to work together to accelerate the global climate action that we need. Spain, as ever, will play a proactive role.
6: Ambassador Villa, hemi talem tu sia Krimenia, pa hemi alawem tu vla country, plo strengthenem relationship.
7: Your Excellency, Spain wishes to expand its presence in the Pacific region. Our country, the fourth largest economy in the European Union, supports the strong cooperation of the European Union with Vanuatu. We believe that the Samoa Agreement will allow us to develop together the relation between our two regions in their fullest potential.
6: His Excellency President Nike Furoparavu, hemi commendem Spain lo engagement mo leadership long hem lo all global issues or some climate action mo sustainable development.
8: I wish to commend Spain for its active engagement and leadership on global issues facing, including climate action, sustainable development, environmental protection, human rights, and the promotion of international peace and security. These are matters of great importance to Vanuatu and to many similar small island developing states whose livelihoods and future prosperity are threatened by the adverse impacts of climate change and other global challenges.
6: His Excellency Furoparavu, hemi assurum ambassador long Spain, se hemi kat full support plo kafman plo Vanuatu long all duty plo hem. Anita Jo, VBTC News.
0: Kafman hemi serem sorry ko long all people plong Philippines from Pikfla earthquake, we megem damage mo some man ilusum life. Prime Minister Chotham Napati megem talk to careful all picture we stop come out long all area will be affected. Prime Minister Napati talem se thoughts mo prayer hemi stop with them all gather will ilusum loved ones. With them all gather will it custom kill long earthquake. Hemi dalem se Vanuatu hemi one long country long wall with disaster. I custom every time mo hemi save all semane mol disaster all same. I affect them life long people. Hemi fallen peak for earthquake long December 2024 long Port Vila. We make them se Vanuatu hemi understand him grief, shock, mo challenge with Philippines. I face him now ya. Country hemi stop facing one shortage plung all seafarer, especially all captain mo engineer will should come out long Vanuatu Maritime College. Hemi tok plung chief executive officer plung Ocean Logistics Limited, Andrew Pon, time hemi tok with VPTC News, mo italem se full up time, will carry man outside plung make him walk ya.
9: You mean facing one shortage low country? You mean say He heard a little bit law ship owners, law men and all ships appropriately. He heard law find him enough man. So one situation where you me got naya, sometimes you must get a man from overseas, law make him say you me got enough captain or engineer. You me got like some old ship owners, just I use them all Filipino with them Indonesian. We try to use him some, law support him all crews to you me.
0: Hemi Dr. Plung Chief Executive Officer Plung Ocean Logistics Limited, Andrew Bon. Outside long country Israel hemi make a nuclear attack long Iran long Monday mohemi hitim one petrochemical plant long Mashhar. Attack hemi kam no mata President long America Donald Trump italem long Israel long stop em all fight long give him chance long peace talk with him Iran. Iran hemi answer with them all missile attack long Israel but tension long tuvula country is tap koanda back again. All fight they make a price long oil long world market hemi koanda time all leader. Will step time Kasim One Peace Agreement. Long sports or young Vala Bomba Elisavekat opportunity Blong Kasim One accredited certificate Blong University of the Nations through Long Island Breeze Rugby Plus Discipleship Training School. Bamba Christian Organization Hemi Ranem 1 6 months training course Blong Rugby Leadership Mo Discipleship Long Vanuatu. Director Blong Island Breeze Rugby Plus Waka Parafilala Italem si training Bamba Hemi Start Long number 28 Blong Manisia.
10: We're starting one in Vanuatu on the 28th of June, which is comprises of two sections, 12 weeks. We have lecture program. We have speakers from all over the world that will be coming on specialized subject. And then we also have a 10 to 12 weeks field assignment where the students will do some local outreach and also have an opportunity to go to Australia. To do some committee work there with our indigenous communities and work alongside them, kids program, youth programs and like that. So when they come back, they graduate and they get a certificate alongside with our University of the Nations accreditation.
0: Long weather planted wind over long the island with them small rain long north, most some part long central. Time got small cloud because them good flow weather and we expected long enough for part long country. Moderate more fresh southeast wind hemi blow over long country with them temperature long tonight 20 degrees Celsius long south kasem 24 long north. Tomorrow long day Bombay stop long 24 degrees Celsius long south kasem 32 and up long north. Marine warning long strong wind long salota over long all the island with them southeast wind long 21 kasem 25 knots more rough salota long 2.5 meter high. Mohemi end long VPTC News. Mitivini Baldwin.

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4: 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Lo half past 6 pamba yumi kam blo savikat live discussion lo side blong education with them company blong massing falau. Em na pamba mi tikem narfla company blo yu kasim lo half past 7 lo today night. Half past 7 yu katemi voice blong south radio program kasim long 8 o'clock. 8 o'clock program blo National Bank blong Vanuatu. Kasem lo half past 8, you make a voice blong province long Shefa. Wabambay mi concentrate long Shepherd Mini Agriculture Show. Wabambay mi stop taking place long island blong Tongariki Nauya. After long hem, 9 o'clock, you make a narfula time blong full bulletin blong olgita radio news blo yumi. Blah takem yumi kasem no half past 9, night devotion before station and me close down. Lo 10 o'clock today night. I mean normal program schedule with Radio Vanuatu and me cut blow survey, take him with him you. Me sure sipam by you me to cut one good full of time together.

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Mol kita Acropolis singa utem mol kita Twin Hook Blong Kaf yang utem title blue song Maten Kadik. I mean, take him time lo radio Vanuatu 6:30 before long hem all get the group long Roma Dival blo New Caledonia with him mon premier love. I mean, finally time you me to come blo savikat tok lo side blong education with him company blong massing fallout.

0: welcome you where you stop following one hour of story and back and with them team some settle studio you mikata miklatlo welcome him Dr. Ivat Ala, the Ministry of Health, and Mrs. Sylvia Boyce, the Ministry of Education and Training. Plan the time you stop having Mrs. Sylvia Boyce and Mr. Joining you me to inside the story and the side of education. But this time you took out one other new guest inside the studio, and me, Dr. Ivat Ala. Bye-bye, me give him small time, lot of guest. Bye-bye, to give him small introduction about the tufla. Before we place have continue the story and plot today.
1: So, Yumi, everyone, where you may stop. Thank you, Thomas, for opportunity when we place I come, most story and small with them. Yumi, everyone, about all programs where you may law health, ministry of education, more justice, you may stop running law Vanuatu. Me, Yvette Ala, law Instagram and ministry of health, integrated all INT unit. Thank you.
2: Thank you, Thomas. Sylvia Boyson, also me, Haran Venice, Mr. Pkam, plan the time, no radio, blue, you may do sub story, no more information, blue, so we give him out, blue, you may do side, blue, inclusive education. So, I mean, one honor to blue, you may work with them, one new program, I mean, no new, I mean, one program where you may be Mr. Walk, him, Venice, come. Los have help him support them or picking any way like need him support inside law school law side law assistive devices. Thank you.
0: Listeners for radio for not to you haram to black guest to like give him small introduction. Mrs. Sylvia Boyson, law Ministry of Education and Training, and Dr. Ivat Alala, Ministry of Health. And for the topic we have by team, we discuss around them now, we strengthening Pacific assistive technology and rehabilitation for kids. And you have Mrs. Sylvia Boyson, we tell them about small, you need to learn introduction to him about them. Look at the inclusive education program where ministry, education, more training what the Ministry of Health is a partner to get up law make him sure say that inclusive education every beginning round long of Vanuatu. One more time to people story and today him is strengthening Pacific assistive technology and rehabilitation for kids. First time by me give him question Nicolo Dr. Ivat Ala. Suppose you have talk about them one name is SPARC. Mr. SPARC short form or me acronym blow people talk as strengthening Pacific Assistive Technology and Rehabilitation for Kids. But program tell them about one name now him is SPARC. One program him is SPARC.
1: Thank you, Thomas. So SPARC Vanuatu, him acronym, him SPARK. Awesome where you've been talent finish. SPARK hemi meaning strengthening Pacific assistive technology and rehabilitation for kids in Vanuatu. Hemi actually hemi one program where some Miss Sylvia Boyson hemi talent finish. Hemi no one new program. You may be walk finish lehem lo past kambe. Naya you may come you may make awesome one program where hemi one collaboration between you may all three ministries, Ministry of Law, Education and Training, Ministry of Law, Youth, Justice and Community Service, with them Ministry of Law Health. You may three ministries, you may work together, but you may run a program. Emi one program where hemi supported by AdScale through Law UNICEF. More program you may been launched last year, number 3 December, Law World Disability Day, and hemi been focused programmer hemi blow you me work with them all pikinini we only got all issues with them vision hearing mobility impairments. So naya we stop programmer hemi aim blow you me support more than 3,000 children across Law Vanuatu over the next 3 years. We stop. Thank you.
0: Thank you, Thomas. Dr. Ivat Ala, listeners to Radio 102. Also, when you hear him, Dr. Ala, me been rightfully explain him or tell him out to you, me too. When I'm now, I'm SPARC Vanuatu. When I'm now, SPARC Vanuatu program, him all about. Now, talk about him. When I'm now, him assistive technology.
1: Okay, assistive technology, sometimes you may use assistive technology, you may not have a meaning blehem, behem you all simple products no more. Same say you may stop talk about you may all glasses, all eyeglass, you may talk about all hearing aids, you may talk about all mobility devices, or some all crutches, all walkers, all canes. Emi all assistive technology where you may stop use some finisika. Emi you may stop use them especially blood program ya, but you may provide them all assistive tech devices ya. Emi kam lol pikinini blood help them all kete with them hearing, communicating. You may help them all kete all sight lo only look morid good especially. And at the end of the day, emi actually improve them all lives blood kete independence, confidence blood kete education, more participation inside the community.
0: Thank you, Thomas. Thank you, Thomas, Dr. Yvette Ala. Now, before me give him time, lo, Mrs. Sylvia Poisson, also representative blo Ministry of Education and Training, also been harem lo beginning lo story and come a program ya hemi come about through the partnership lo Ministry of Education and Training, Ministry of Youth, Justice and Community Services, my Ministry blo health. So Mrs. Sylvia Poisson, talk about them why now assistive technology and important lo Vanuatu.
2: Thank you, Thomas. Doctor Emi been rightly talaminis explain one memi assistive technology. You may serve say inside lo classroom a lot of pikinini timely no serve look lo blackboard. Maybe lo house only play around, mama hemitin say pikinini play memi all right. But time we go inside lo classroom and we find me hat lo look lo blackboard mo hemi no serve look all work play him too inside lo classroom. Question bring me to it. Alam sefronim hemi important. Plan the beginning only left out lol so small devices no more time only no you may no identify him. After you may no serve how blue you may help him that fla boy or that fla girl inside lo classroom, you make him say hemi left out lo learning blame too. Maybe one side I blame but hemi different, hemi look long way. Narula side I blame hemi look short. After hemi give him problem lo I blame, lo hemi no serve look good, mo make him good walk him or write good inside lo classroom. You make him say beginning him he left out lo lesson blehem, left out lo blay blehem inside lo school and even inside lo home. That is why assistive technology him is very important lo Vanuatu. So plan the beginning only left behind Venice. Simply from no more say only not got any access lo basic assistive technology. I make him say beginning, no save look clearly, more blow hemi find him hard hemi struggle a little bit inside the classroom for him no had classes. And even all beginning well you know save harem talk properly. Plan the time, mosem by me master clearly you me all parents all same. All beginning in the house, time you talk look at the ball, say, ah, or sometime you tell him some information log kata or send mo kata ko losto bali talem se oli ko li fokata mo li come back maybe oli no haram good be lo house you meeting se hemi alright but hemi come inside lo classroom hemi atu hemi ni hearing aid plus ave help him hemi save communicate then hemi save communicate by hemi how people hemi learn inside lo classroom even one lo child who hemi need him one lo crutches or one lo walking wheelchair, blo hemi attend them class, the hemi no save ko, for hemi no got one lol devices here, make him say hemi struggle, hemi no save attend, hemi stop no more house. Be, just blo let him hemi save say, beginning it, and hemi got talk about something, but hemi save say, area blame or environment blame hemi safe. And assistive technology, hemi remove from barrier, mo hemi give him, or the beginning equal opportunity. So inclusion semi help them all beginning to participate fully inside the school, lo family blehem lo house more even lo life lo beginning hem one and also lo community where beginning start blehem or society.
0: Lo you will start a full program You harem Mrs. Sylvia Boysen, and we talk about why now assistive technology is important. Lovanuatu and him to Katwana Flake Spark, and when we join them discussion, Lotere, when we come over low UNICEF, Baba, him to give him small time, him Baba, him give him small introduction about them, him, he come to you, he's up to the broadcast.
3: Hi, I'm named Lomi Catherine Faygal. I'm a health and nutrition specialist for UNICEF. So we work closely with the Ministry of Education and the Ministry of Health, as well as the Ministry of Justice, for this particular project to ensure that all school children in Vanuatu receive assistive technology.
0: Thank you so much, Catherine. Now, Doctor, talk about the support we spark him to provide them. Do you want to join the broadcast or do you want to follow the story on Blotterey? Topic Blotterey him is strengthening Pacific assistive technology and rehabilitation for kids. And what about you, Harem? Talk about them. Well, how now Spark him to support him? When now Spark him to provide them to support them? Look at the beginning.
1: Okay, thank you, Masing. So, you may be in story and you may be in talk about say how many beginning now school age children bali receiving all assistive devices. Yeah, now what and what you may start providing, you may tell us at the end of 3 years. At the end of 3 years, by you may want them say around 2,000 pikinini only receive him all eyeglasses, about 340 pikinini bali receive him hearing aids, more 680 pikinini only receive him all mobility devices where you may been stop talk about first time. Now, you may talk about all school age children, they may tell school age children, you may mean him say, hemi all pikinini were only attend them school. Mo olketa will not attend school, so olketa will install a community where you may not serve a regime olketa within all school environments. All program, now we stop, you may stop make him all one other support where you may give him through the Spark Vanuatu programmer. You may stop make him run all trainings with them all teachers. Bloli serve identify him all beginning inside all schools with them all vision, hearing, more mobility issues or get a welikatol problem. Yeah, after you may work also with them all health worker lol health facilities, you may work with them all get a blockatana liko inside the school molly make him screening lol picking any way you may all teachers you may identify him with them all problem. Yeah, after from tuvla phases when we go to him, you may service, you may say strengthen him all referral system do you me from school, beginning with him, he got vision or problem with him hearing or mobility impairment. Him, he survey got referral from the school through the health center. I could receive him assistive device from law, either VNH or NPH. Yes.
0: Thank you, Thomas. Dr. Ala, listen to radio of one or two. You. Dr. Ala, I've been clearly explaining him to when him support now Spark him stop provide him now Mrs. Sylvia Poison or some representative law Ministry of Education and Training law story and today talk about them why now am important blow by cat early identification.
2: Yes, thank you, Thomas. Time me identify more challenges early and me help him all pikinini blow receive him support before only fall behind law all school work lo keta lo inside lo classroom. You may make at early nine you may buy me work lo what them spark or 80 scale. You may work inside lo classroom with what them you may work outside lo classroom or some you may you've been harem earlier. You may got Ministry of Health, Ministry of Education with them, Ministry of Justice. You have a help him, you may, have a make him early identification and then by screening by him, you may health, you have a support him school, you have a make him one screening and then you may have provide them devices. Lo give him one la support lo pikinini blo him no save fall behind and also all pikinini will receive him all support lo early so mi mitalem early after we mi identify mo kata le make one screening and then timely provide them support lo kata e make him say pikinini by me happy we happy And me participate inside the school, Mohemi sabe participate outside too, lol, work out blame daily, lo and lo community. Teacher, more health workers, so you blame one important role of place up, lo, me vla identify him, or some you me identify him, or some all pikinini, and then you me sabe meet him need, lo get that role of support, yeah. And families too, you me encourage, lo, you me seek, or carry support early, suppose you may have noticed some early signs or symptoms, lol picking in play you me. By me help pick one, play you me, support them, all nurses play you me, more outside and lo community, and also inside lo school, with them all principals, with them all teachers, play me have identify all challenges early, and then you may have help them picking in, play me have develop. Learning them inside the classroom from Hemi Happy, Hemi Got One Device. Thank you.
0: Thank you, Mas, Mrs. Sylvia Boyce. And I'll talk about them roles where teachers must school Hemi play.
2: Thank you, Thomas. You may serve as a time, me last a koran, sabtalem lo schools, you may have school principals, so them all teachers, more parents, or you stop the community. You may subtle them all same say. Now, yeah, you may education every beginning, you must come to school. Right, the beginning, you have to go to school. Mm-hmm. Education, you have every beginning. You, where you got one beginning, where you stop home, tight, you stop the house, take him to the nearest school. The nearest school, where beginning, you stop him 3 kilometers or 4 kilometers. They can begin any color that nearest school, Blohem is have a cut, he cut, he learn, and him is have a live independently. Time him grow up, he can pick one. You know, also where parents, you hold them that begin in your house, is stop, and then time say you overla, and then begin in him, is stop, no cut man, him look at him. So you mean, stop, give him out the information, we'll make him awareness, you mean everyone, but tell him, say, beginning here, we come go inside the school and school role play you, mommy, teachers and principals. You me by you me should welcome him every beginning, regardless lo any ability or got. And teachers only support them all beginning by you me must understand them all get a lot different learning needs. Inclusive education, and we benefit them all get the children. We have a strengthen them community play me too. From only come to school, only go back again the community. So SPARC program play you me, have me include them, train them all educationists and all teachers, more health stakeholders play you me, strengthen them partnership. Yeah, the side law inclusive education practices.
0: Thank you, Ms. Miss Sylvia Poisson. 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Storian, team here, Mr. Talk about them strengthening passive assistive technology and rehabilitation for kids. And inside the studio, you meet at Mrs. Sylvia Poisson, the Ministry of Education and Training, Mrs. Catherine Law, UNICEF, and Dr. Yvette Ala, Law, Ministry of Health. And you have Mrs. Sylvia Poisson, and we talk about our roles, well, schools, more teachers, and we have a play include some more students inside the inclusive program, plus SPARC. And Mrs. Sylvia Poisson, we have talk about why now inclusion, everyone, and me responsibility, or inclusion, and me everyone, and inclusion, law education, well, picking in any responsibility, everyone.
2: 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So. 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And you may work with them all all ministries this time or government. Let me look some seven it blow you me everyone. So now yeah, you may work with them more devices. So send them beginning you play who come inside the school. Blow him is have a cat one device, blow him is have a help him. Maybe low side blow glasses, maybe low side blow hearing aid, maybe low side blow crutches or wheelchair. Together, you me everyone, you may work together. Blow no leave him any beginning he stuck behind.
0: Thank you, Thomas, Mrs. Sylvia Boysen. Now, Mrs. Catherine, also representative of UNICEF, law story and Petre, talk about how now additional support him is have help him access law assistive technology.
3: All children in Vanuatu actually needs to have the opportunity to same quality health services, and that includes screening for vision, hearing, and mobility functionality.

0: children in schools or in the community can do. Yeah. So the families, schools, and communities are encouraged to support these screening efforts. But we would also like to appeal to not just the government, but also to the partners that are there. This project, it's just the start of reaching the school children. And we know that there probably are more children in the country, in all the 83 islands, that would require this support. And they need all, the government needs all the resources to be able to ensure that these children have those glasses, have those hearing aids, and even have the mechanisms to go to the hospital and be regularly checked for this.
1: 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Mrs. Catherine, listeners for Radio Vanuatu, you heard how all support, additional support, and have help assistive technology alongside the learning role that are picking in the country. Now, mobile team members, tapa why na map discussion blong today. We're blessed to join the broadcast long him. Teams tapa come now and blow story and blow today about them strengthening Pacific assistive technology and rehabilitation blow all gather picking in the country. Before you meet local studio, mobile me give him time blow. Each local guest, blow you me any final talk or message or key message where you want to local them all gather listeners, all parents, where all caregivers will start listening come set low discussion but today about them that for program when stuff spark program when stuff.
2: Thank you, Thomas. Me want them let them you me serve no more. Say you me start them off program lo spark program inside lo Sheva finish. You me got some training with them, some teachers, and then you me ask them all teachers ploli go only identify more only help ploli save collect them data, and then by you me got them support lo all necessary you me ploli go only make them screening. And then after Lord bless her, by Yumi's have give him devices. But me want them let them Yumi's have no more parents, more where Yumi's have send them all picking in the blue Yumi color school. Me want to tell them all same, you know, feel down, more feel all same. Me know says when me put them picking in the blue Yumi color when them school. The nearest school where you stop close up him, put them beginning in blue you equal school. Yeah, from you may walk law ministry of education, you may save monitor him you, mom you will save me will save walk with them, you may law Sheva province and also education more walk with them, you principal more law school or community where you stop from you will save identify him the son or daughter play you where you stop holding that time you stop law house. Me want them make me awareness no more you me everyone say they can begin in you play you come inside law school blow him to him is a miss a way sepa him to buy me stop law community by me got one devices by him yeah him is me want to tell him leave me also say inside law school by him is a way support him more blow him is a way continue with them learning blam inside law school suppose him me enter him school and then him got one device blame him.
3: Thank you once again, Liyumi, our listeners. Just blow wrap them up no more story on Liyumi. Me want them acknowledge them or support blow ongoing collaboration between Yumi all three ministries, Ministry of Education and Training, Ministry of Justice, Youth and Community Services, and Ministry of Health. Me want them acknowledge them all continued collaboration between Lifala Ministries, yeah. We also want them acknowledge them all supporting partners Blumi where you may work together, Katala UNICEF at scale more or get local NGOs Blumi also Vanuatu Association of People with Disability, the advocacy and promotion group, and all get where you may work with them all Katalo Villa, which is VSPD. All continued collaboration between you me all stakeholders also me good for our programs more in this way you me serve work together me acknowledge me me want to tell him say you me continue blow work together blow make him say you me no serve leave him anyone behind, especially picking any blooming within schools more katawalista for community. I think I'm animal. Thank you.
0: Yes, I think everything has been said already, but I just wanted to highlight that this will work only with the cooperation of the parents, working with the teachers, the health workers,

0: And also government taking a huge role in making sure that resources are available to procure assistive technology in the future. And also the partners who are working alongside with the ministries to ensure that the communities are engaged, communities are educated about this project, and that people living with disability and children living with disability are humans first. And they deserve the same right as anybody in this country.
1: Thank you, Thomas. Listeners for Radio Vanuatu, you are the final talk. I come to you with the full historian. I want to give him small time back and the doctor, Ivat Ala. All the listeners might mobile cat questions where only one them. From my team, hear me answer them, but talk about the webless now. Let's have a couple of I'm seeking more information about the program. Wemstap.
2: So, thank you once again. First, you've like at any questions, you've like have a reach out law mivla by phone, Ministry Bla Health phone number, blahem, me 22512. You say call anytime during the weekdays. You say talk to the Mivla Lo Integrated Oral Eye ENT Unit. Also, Mivla got one health promotion Facebook page where you say go inside Lehem. More you say put a message for you inside Lehem also.
1: Thank you, Thomas. Thank you, Thomas. Dr. Ala. Listeners to Radio Vanuatu, Hem and I put an end to story and plotere or discussion plotere for the topic where we start strengthening Pacific assistive technology and rehabilitation for kids. Plan the time all parent have mobile inside the family. You know, common, but inside the family, got one where Hemi got special needs. Plan the time all parent only stop. Hesitate to send them all to school. One common talk now is Papa, you waste the money, let him no more. But I know one good for talk to suck him. I one challenge for the parents blow. Seek him out all the professional help. We stop beginning to play you to me deserve him right to education. Also, when Mrs. Catherine and Italian will begin only human first time before only you may look him over the special needs. And also, when Mrs. Sylvia Hemi mentioned him disability, Hemi should never prevent him one picking any blow, kasem learning. My by team, Hemi come out of that time back and blow story and leave me more low, spark program where we stop. But until then, listeners for Radio Vanuatu, you pass some more nice for time, stop safe for time.

When I'm now by you make em, time where you save say one storm is tap come. Every year, sea level rise is tap affect them plant 1,000 man around the world. Any time where water emi come and tap it in normal level blong hem. 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More, you mean no save one emplong make em. 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Be even. 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Time one storm emi come colossa blong shore by all strong wind e push some water e come so more cosem level blong sol water emi come on tap. Emia emi one em will you missing out them surge. Emi kosem wind blong emi pusum water long one long for a distance ikam so mo plante kilometer ikam inland. Imekem se flooding ya isave tamechem olketa property mo putum life blong yumi long danger. Ol flooding olsem emi kam mo danger time we sol water emi kam so. Long istri blong storm surge emi kosem dead blong plante man long time blong cyclone. Time we heavy rain, emi kosem river blong kamanta pitim normal level blong hem, mo overflow, iko long narfla place kolosap. All kind flooding all sem we only come we no cut warning, isave come one danger. Especially, time we cut one storm surge long same time. Even long all place we only no cut experience blong cyclone too, only save stab long risk blong cut storm surge more flooding. All swell wave where storm emi kosem isave travel long one long distance long one center long storm. More isave affect them all island kolosap amas day pass before mo after we one storm emi come through. All powerful swell all isave break long so more fallen reef. More kasem all man even long time we only no prepare. Coastal flooding emi putum life, livestock more livelihood long yumi long risk. Damage way by emi mekem long ol home, road, wharf, mol narfla property, isave down em local economy blong yumi. So how now yumi save keep him yumi safe? 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You must save where place, road, more location, long emergency center, kolosap long you, istap long hem. 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Blong more information, visit him. www.wmo.int

You may come long planted with different islands, with them planted with different language, but you may come planted with different story. 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Today, my all time, you may must proud from you may all people, long Vanuatu. 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

0: Shalom, welcome on First Block South with me, Isao Yarwell. From today, program by me, Harem, President Long Nicolaton, Chief Peter Marshall Mikadu by me, Ekemon Toto, Long Set Long Intellectual Property Act, where government Long Republic Long Fonwatu, he been passing.
1: Good day, Hemia Chief Peter Marshall by again, Long. Program play me lo tape through long PBDC. Thank you long media raise away give hand. And we want them come up this morning long talk especially lo yumi people lo tape and then if you are lo ban watu suppose we meeting semi important lo yumi haram talk to them. Me like him too much lo give him out something thing where Nicola them hemi cut Nicola them council lo yeni chiefs where he got long give hand. Long troublesome path where you must go through him Vanuatu. Start long now where you go time you become experience him more witness him celebrations long achievement long economical independence play you me. Firstly, me want to tell him big will thank you. Long ministry blood justice where me will also impart blood family blood justice or chief blood Vanuatu and back again the ministry blood internal affairs. All times that look out on welfare, blow you me all people blow Vanuatu and to the ministry of education to educate him you me when him you me should go through him. Ministry, honorable ministries too, blow give hand. Long work, blow chief, more people blow chief. Mr. Talambik, well, thank you. All initiative, all plannings, all the ministry people, long government, blow republic, blow Vanuatu, we must have go through him. Thank you too, long test pack unit. Long government, where you must have come together to talk about all issues where to do with them covenants and formal and informal covenants where me mean them government, the Republic of Vanuatu, where them government, the chief. And me informally, we will let you start problem people. And if you like all custodian land, we will let own them people. And including you will away work law government to you me divide them all the responsibilities play you me. And today the morning, the day, yeah, me want them long emphasize a little bit the side long intellectual property act where government the republic have been the Vanuatu have been passing where you give him play me work for them. No respect. Me at one point of Lesia, the race, the time we look at one Muharram, one complaint, or one explanation, the side long talk long CEO of Lomelbatu Maori, he talk about a Nakamel agreement with them, Namele agreement. All same one, all pre independence institution, the Republic of Vanuatu, where he born before independence. And institution here have become one powerful institution today. Nicolaton Island Council Lord Chief, more Yumikatu Great Council Lord Chief Lotabea, where Nicolaton have look out them. We will want them to express them, we will also for them act here, blow intellectual property. Now, custom blame me, Bindalem say, custom blame me, Bindalem all same say, time, me want them carry one fruit. One popo lo current, me want them carry one something lo naka, me must ask him. And yeah, one custom talk, one custom instruction. Well, you give him leave me everyone, me must ask him. And time me ask him, yeni, or post lo naka, me leave me no sabe stop him. Time me ask him, he mean say, me take him finish. But suppose me no ask him, he mean now come by come one big problem, suppose where yeni find him out. And see if you find him out, say, you may not ask him. So, the past experience, play you me, me will all begin me blow independence here, me will assemble me will have a, you will now, yeah, all young fellow blow today, only beginning me blow harvest and fruit blow independence. But me will all assemble me will all beginning me blow independence, the way where me will stand up, me will look struggle, me will come up as far as you make us some independence, play you me, and me will witness him. But you meet some the day where you work local government, you start describing you me all same, say you me all beginning you start harvesting hard work. More struggle blow all fellow only go finish. you must have harvested them, no more fruit blame. So you got two different groupings. So me one daughter, especially Lo Yumiya, where you must have harvested them fruit blame independence today. The past experiences, time you me current political determination, Lo Yumi, you got planned the political decisions you made. Some people time, me call them all get all extremists, politicians at the time. Time where only one them talk to one point, you answer or you tell them back all get the one you ding them, and by all you some old dog say, make them all same by me sacking you low. Me hold them government. Sorry to my soul dog gay passions. And me one talk long political achievement play me, which is good. You may start with them. Behind me pass finish. Now here, any time where you may come together, we talk together, we think about when I'm talking, you may start telling, we decide together. Though you are a politician, you want chief, tell me, like you all chiefs, you want pastor, you want leader, or any organizations, it's time where you may talk together now. Extremism, any past. More, thinking we step forward now here, you must train to come together. One hard something, we must decide together. We carry one heavy load together. We share responsibility together. So, time when we think back, lo, issue, long decision, to Melvatu Maori, CEO, more executive, we me tell them say, "Bambai, you must look back again. Time you take one something, lo nakamal. Bambai, you must aware him. You must inform you. Emi no one talk way no good." Yeni ino sabe stop mol santi. Behe mi mata blo ask him permission. Emi mata blo ask him permission. Just ask him. So meeting says, suppose you ask, and it shall be given. Also in Bible, you tell him. You custom do. Sema. Behe ino good blo, you mean no ask him. And then, don't buy fire back. Next time, lo one arrow will look. Then you miss that talk to him. So me stand up all time. Nicolette, you stand up all time. Long side long tang tang master plan, big will plan long Melbourne Maori, all time he stand up long side long decision makings where you me belay tell him all same say all decision is that affecting life play me so then CEO long Melbourne Maori he me talk me belay must stand accountable and me appeal strong long man me then fanua where them tapwe masana all main islands play me long Vanuatu. All chiefs, all say member, play executive, blow Melbourne Maori. We want to tell them to say, you must stand up strong. You must be loyal. You may not stop them one something, but you may take them side. Long office play you me, long Melbourne Maori. More you may talk together with the ministry of justice, more ministry of internal affairs, and especially head long government prime minister. You must talk long one way good, one tone way good. Lo, you may walk about together, you go, then you may fulfill him when he will start to act here. Long intellectual property act, when he may blow nakamal, you may take him with him permission. When he may blow government, you may all chief with him all people, you may want them use him talk blow government, you may ask him permission from. When he may start long church, you may ask him permission long Vanuatu Christian Council before you may take him. All institutions here, all you know, start nothing. All you start, bro, protect them, rights and responsibilities, bro. So, you matter, bro, ask them no more. From a government, name is start a powerful yumi, he could, bro, him too, government, he respect him, yumi, or lower institutions, and then, you may walk about together, yumi, go, bro, build them, Vanuatu, Mohan, them over, good, well, Vanuatu, you'll be in the future. Bro, you walk about, long thinking, way good. So last year, 2025, you may come to get a lotana, you may tell them, say, you may unveil them, nakamal, you may cut them out all rope with fast, you may. Now, lo meaning, long talk, you may take them all same. Please forgive me, suppose, me no put them right, but me take them all same, say, chief, bombay clear nakamal blem, and you stand up good from. And then church, bombay clear good nakamal blem, mo stand up good from. Then government, he clear him good nakamal blehem, mo stand up good from. From where Bombay decide lo want something tomorrow, Bombay affect him life long all people long Vanuatu. So you may stand up good all same, say, time me want them in the way long talk or work long government, but me must ask him permission, mo me must be careful. Lo when him Government hemi East Hab Megan before me Dr. Graham. And Chief too say mark. Before you me take him one something to Nakamal, you me must ask him. And yeah, you me must ask him. And me you know got ill feeling, you me ask him, long you me take him. Purposely, don't try him than what we go. You say mark all same church. Language blue church and me praise the Lord, hallelujah. Now time you me want them pour on one blue church, one historical something long custom or government, but talk about a preach from him real life application blue you me long cross where them talk blue God, you must ask them permission. When what Christian council with them all churches, or you must turn up all same. It means say you time you make them all same, you me respect them. God bless you me. You may respect them, what do you mean? And me take him time to behave lo Melbourne Maori, lo tell him sorry, suppose we will make him one something, we will head him one law, not a higher institution, especially government, lo Republic, lo Vanuatu. Forgive him, Ibella, pay respect them, Ibella, to lo usage, lo all properties, where you may cut rightly him. And the past, the political development, you must have make him say, you may make him custom. You may make him custom, you go to party, you may make him custom, you go to party. The custom, you over custom, he may not straight. One custom, no. One each time you go, you make him custom, you go next day, charm you go. Custom, yeah, but you meaningless now. So something, you may want them to unveil him, clear him good, or nagam, the sarap, you may, the government, the custom, with them church. And then you may stand up accountable, or you may stand up transparently. No man is stand up, look, you may walk forward, lead them all beginning with them trustworthiness. More you may lead them all beginning, blow one word to the future, with them strong thinking, blow obey. Obedience, you must have. Lead them one word with them strong thinking, blow humbleness. Humbleness, you must have. And you must lead them one word to the thinking, blow faithfulness. You must lead them Vanuatu to thinking for truthfulness. And most of all, you must lead them Vanuatu to thinking for lovingness. And you may respect them, you me. You may respect them all responsibilities, you me. All boundaries, for work, you me. And thank you, Thomas. Thank you, Thomas, for listen. And all time, Mr. Nap, with them Melbourne Maori, with them CEO, more president, more executive. Long explain him here, and he no got any ill feeling. God bless them, government of the Republic of Vanuatu. God bless them, all higher institutions, Vanuatu Christian Council, where them all denominations will stop help, lo give hand, long people of Vanuatu, lo look rot, long you may stand up good, also one Christian nation, where you may move forward. God bless them, all chief of Vanuatu, but I am only decide with them respect. Holiness, Blolgata, respectfulness, Blolgata. You may walk about together hand in hand. More focus on future ego. You want them, Lego, you me, with them wanting simple, Nayoya. And me tell them, oh, sister, way I, more patoka be a laben. You may carry them out, old stone way, light stone way, soul what they start moving me go around. But you may leave in black stone, is that where you may stand up here, more build them nation, blow you me. We want them to leave him, you me with them, since he me dedicate him, you me everyone. You me walk about together. And me feel, say me must tell him out, say please, no hesitate. Blow look me, mo commend lo me. Tell him, say talk way, me tell him, hey me good, you no good, please, you come. Chief, hey me one man, way, guy, good fellow, talk, hard talk, with the missy talk. Chief, hey me one man, way, hey me seven blow people. You cry, hey me cry. You hungry, hey me hungry. And talk way, me tell him, was me tell him one something, you know, straight, forgive me. Take him one or two inside where he could be helping me to blow about together. Thank you.
0: Thank you too much, Blong, save a part long program. Yeah, with me, Iso Yarwell. Look at me long next program.
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1: Hello, my welcome back again. Lo wanara fala time inside the radio program, the National Bank of Vanuatu. With him, you studio, and me, Brian Tosiro. By me, stop with him, you all sessions, and me, Naya is stop co. And today, by me, talk about one specific topic, and me, financial literacy education, and me, one program, and me, fala, stop branem. Over long past this, finish, stop come. And this time, if I continue to animal programming all throughout the country, play me. For a lot of places, play me throughout the Vanuatu, if I come through him here. But by you notice him, all offices, all the staff organizations, all the organizing all workshops, with them all seminars, all different locations, play me. And program with him here, if I run him now, every workshops, where you may run him all throughout all branches. Play me and all communities play me. So, financial literacy education, hemi one pick for a topic on its own. It became a big one a little bit. So, by you, me break them down, you come into all small subtopics, we by easy blow you me discuss them. Or short topics, we by easy blow you me discuss them all along. And offer of certain sessions, we by you me control them. Okay, so today, by you me talk about financial literacy education. But more specifically, by you may talk about income source or source plong income. I think by you may question by Flabby question them why now have me important or you may must talk about income source first time where you may get all nara fala very important topics, the side of financial literacy or some savings, where you may have a talk about first time. Well, you may not have a talk about savings, you may not. Then you talk about savings, you talk about money. So you know, so you will not have to talk about savings, then you know, have where place money by coming. So first and foremost, you need to understand where place now money here come. When you have use of money, but you make them savings for you, then you continue to have make them maybe what's up no bank, you have a current loan, where you qualify to make them after learning about. The most important part now, you need to understand where place now income or money blue when we come. So that's the reason why me want them discuss them here first time. First and foremost, you need to understand them income source play. Okay, so time we talk about income source, I think by full up we mix them up a little bit for them English talk, but income source I mean basically meaning one activity where you use them or any activity is a generate them one income or one money coming set your house play me or coming set your family play me. For example, suppose one family you may stop, you tati you go you stop hook, maybe 2 times in 1 week, you go stop hook on fish, you come after you sell them in the village. Okay, hemi one income source here. Then we hemi go activity, we hemi go hook on fish, you got him, and we sell them, you come money up them, then you may call them hemi one income source. Another example of them was all mama only make them all kakai after only go sell them the market. Some only make them 25 only sell them the market. They may have me one income source. All family play me, only call RSC, only go pick him up for Australia, only go pick him up for New Zealand. After only generate money, lo activity, only make them. They may have one income source. Some lo me feel like we work, employment to me feel like they may generate income, lo home lo me feel like. Is a maximum where you may make them current, all resources where you may cut, you may use them now, but generate them income outline. So, any important element, you may have them. So, whenever bank has make them, if like bank has recognize them, all resources where you may all people, you may cut inside the current premium, inside the bush premium, all resources where you may cut, where you may have use them, but generate them income. And bank has recognize them here. But every time if I talk about him, if I talk about topic income source, if I encourage him, you look value inside the one way you got. you may get full of resources. You look around you, you have a look full of something always around you. Where you may assume, you have assume all some old resources, where you may have a generative income outline. But you need to look value inside all resources there. Because only then by the time you have a look value inside, then by any easy or by makes sense a little bit for you, where you have assume all some one income source from, by you have a one specific resource where you got there, and then by any easy where you turn them and become one asset when something which have a generative income becomes a home for you. Let me give you an example of them. You may get one or most common one, or you may love another to dinner, him a kafa. Kafa, him one big for a source for income inside all communities play you mean there. But kafa, in order to you look value inside the kafa, you must make sure say, you plan a kafa, him specifically, you create them income from society play me. You make a full up commitment inside of society blame me. Culture blame me. You make a full up commitments inside of culture or society blame me. And then you make them full up time, then you talk about all values, all resources, all resources. Yeah, too. You assume lots of custom, you may shoot lots of culture blame me. So, cover any one common plant way, you may assume big one or culture blame me. You got one. And variety we mean melo melo lo ambay we call melo melo lo pentecost we call poronko any all normal variety we may have you some lo generate me come out like but you need lo look value inside lo cover. I think for up me you have a look finish of people only plan and full up cover only have been salem lo karam sabni go lo dem again hemena hemi one we me one men karachem lo all people play. Kafa, me give you an example of them. In order to look for you, look Kafa. But me give you one simple example of them. Kafa, suppose you got Kafa, you plan them, no spacing below 1 meter by 1 meter. But inside, low half below 1 football field, you have a plan them 500 stamp Kafa. No, you mean we specialize for Kafa, you have a plan them, you go more. But low half hectare, but you have a plan them approximately 500 stamp. Kafa, him ready after low 3 to 5 years. And average yield low one plant and approximately 10 kilo. Low some places premium on some santo, but then Pentecost by him a little bit go over, some by him he drop. But average yield, after 5 years, by him he should stop between low approximately 10 kilo, low one plant. Now, currently average price is up low 1,000 fatu, him go under. Hemi hemi current market price, because you put to make down low 500 fatu low 1 kilo, low make them say you service by you consider them all costs. Low you take him cover, you put him low ship, more time weight start to try, we start drop, kilo blame, we start drop. You may put him low 500 fatu low 1 kilo, but you generate them one income with by hemi big one little bit. Hemi, suppose you got 500 samba low plant here, low cover plant, where you plan them after low 5 years. You multiply by 10 kilo low one stamper, so you multiply by 500 fatu low 1 kilo. After low 3 to 5 years, hemi approximately 2.5 million fatu, where you have a generate market premium. Now, let me start to talk, we make some more local, low national bank, if like at one department where hemi specifically specialized in agriculture, if I got all expertise low agriculture. And then we have employment the bank specifically we only help them all farmers planting with them here, with them all planting, but all specifically all crops here. And but by Olketa, but we just come Nara sessions is a go. By Olketa, but we just come to talk about what you mean. Only go into detail on how you plan them all plants or all resources. But may I may give you an example normal of value where you have a look inside the one plant, but you have identify which one I have best. You have you soon. Let me give him one more example. Cyclo agriculture. You make a tarofiti, white tarofiti. You make a tarofiti, tarofiti. You make a full up, you call him a full up name. I think current common name will be Shlomo Libina, any tarofiti. You make an example of them. Suppose me one white variety, spacing length, maybe 1 meter by 1 meter. Then the area below 500 square meter. Or half below 1 football field, but you plan them approximately 500 stamba. Emi ready after lo 8 months, no atem kava we emi ready after lo 5 years. Average yield per plant, average yield, emi nim se kilo block kakai lo one stamba, emi approximately 2 kilo. Average price we emi be sapem, emi 200 fato lo 1 kilo, naya lo market, lo market limi, emi price premi go end up finish. And usually only plant them, only sell them inside all baskets. So what I'm you have a look at them. If you carry one calculation where you easy blow, you have a calculate them. 500 stamba blow taro, low 1/2 hectare. After you multiply by 2 kilo, low 1 stamba, you multiply by 200 fatu, low 1 kilo, then I should give you roughly around 200,000 fatu. Okay. Hemena hemi all resources where me fly and carry them to say by you where you cut all resources. Hemena me one way you meet about. These are income sources where you have using not generate income me come inside to accompany you. Before you meet about all Naravala savings, when me mention them today finish, hemena hemi all resources where you make up. Kafan Bimi hemi segregate me go to different sectors, agriculture, forestry, fisheries. But when we give an example inside the agriculture sector, we give one other example again, Wailu. Young Wailu, I give him a calculation, I give you a plan, half plus 1 football field. Half plus 1 football field, I give approximately 500 square meter, you have a plan, 500 stamba, plus yam, 500 mound plus yam. We have some ready after 8 months. Average yield have 1.5 kilo or 1 stamba. But average price, we have a big distribution first time, maybe 70 fat or 1 kilo. At the moment, while you have me expensive a little bit, you may pay more market, I pick one a little bit. But suppose you take him low one very low cost, plus 70 fat or 1 kilo, have me 52,500 fat. Emi meaning says you got 500 plants, 500 wild yam mounds, times 1.5 kilo lo one plant, after times 75 to 1 kilo. But then we continue by repeating, we put all estimate average price here, and we come very low, low cash premium, especially low island. And we put it come down to low one low cost, so that by hemi easy a little bit, no, you may have a certain tool inside or market test baby. So, what we continue to repeat him, you got full up all resources, but hemi important, but you actually have a value inside. At the moment, then you may talk about our Kumala, but you need to look exactly how much you have a generate them or something come out there. Let me give an example of them. Suppose you got Kumala, you got all Kumala, you got full up variety, you got all red skin, the yellow inside, you got the white skin with them orange inside. But with them Kumala plants, really, suppose you plant them, you sell them low one basket, 500 fat to low one basket, or 1,000 fat to low one basket Kumala. Then by you imagine, suppose when you sell them 10 basket, by him 10,000 fat. So that, I mean, value where you must look inside all resources where you make it. You make it Kumala, you make it banana, you make it full up. Island taro, Nicotrulem, taro fiti, yam, you make it cassava, you make it Kumala, you make it banana, you make it kafa, you make it full up varieties inside lo plesia. Narasaitlem, you make it all livestock. Okay, livestock, you make it buluk. Buluk hemi require and pick one space a little bit. Hemi require a good paddock, but you use a look at them buluk premium site. You make a pick, picky knitting fence. No, some little catch up limi, you may like a picky me roam around, but suppose where you need to create them as an income generating project for you. But you must build in fence, but keep him picked inside the fence. You make a pig, you make a tall fowl, you make a tall fowl well layers, the lay make, you make a tall meat chicken where you miss a salem, where me block a kai. You make a tall duck, then you make a ol nara livestock tu we you miss have use ol sem nanikot ol emeti you miss have use plot generate income so you ol sem emitalem you miss have to big plot income source emena in your different resources we you miss have use plot generate income ikam chat lo in chat lo home lo mi ho in chat lo family plan okay about labor you may also got forestry or forest products then by you look the metal part forestry but you look you got different all crops it can six months eight months kasem 10 months play ready kava it can 5 years but time it me talk about forestry and it can long time live so some you may grab example whitewood him it can 20 year play ready and then you have a plan lo suppose you plan lo 1 hectare 1 hectare him se marco se 1 football field los spacing lo 4 meter 4 meter by 4 meter but you have a plan approximately 600 standby of one lo whitewood suppose once only ready you have a harvest them after 20 years so example what would you have average yield per tree have you one samba you serve make a 2 cubic meter of timber outlet lo one samba and average price me put to estimate lo price when me fly what will I sub me can estimate at them lo bank especially lo side lo loans lo you should also security have me 50,000 factor lo one cubic meter so income we have generate about the meme big one elevator so imagine suppose you have has to have them 1 hectare of whitewood lo 600 somebody running by me 600 stamba trees you multiply by 2 cubic meter lo 1 tree you multiply by 50,000 fat total income we have generate about the meme 60 million But tell me what investment we have me not take small time to complete, tell me it is a take long time. So have me learn a bit of some long term investment for you. All white wood, all timber trees, you know, just you assume the timber, but you miss a very soon to blow all fruit, you miss a very salem, also we got all around timber trees, also Nakatambo, Natapua, you miss a very soon, also timber, but we also have a very soon salem of fruits. But the main example of whitewood, maybe one resource we use have used. Full of time, but you may look at 20 years, maybe one long for a time, Thomas. But 20 years, maybe not one long for a time. 20 years, maybe, suppose you plant them, maybe at the day, you have invest, the beginning, you may always have it, stop harvesting, then we have the time with the tree, maybe ready. Okay, so maybe one more basic example when we start them over time. Popular one today, we have very popular now. We got thing at the moment in September, maybe close. I mean, Sandalwood, maybe, especially plan them low 1 hectare, and you have a plan them close up 1,100 trees. Low spacing low 1 hectare, you have a plan them low spacing low 3 meter by 3 meter. Average harvest, I mean, offer low for 15 years, and maybe after 15 years. An average kilo lo 1 tree hemi ni approximately 80 kilos. And average price hemi 1,000 fatu. Hemi no correct. Hemi low. We fly under value hemi so that you actually have a true value lo one resource to some sandalwood. So sandalwood was where you plan them lo spacing. You have a plan 1,100 trees. Which you multiply by 80 kilo lo 1 stamba. Then you multiply by times by 1,000 fatu lo 1 kilo. That income is approximately 88 million. So the investment, well, aside from the forestry, or the investment, it may take a long time, but turnaround time, income level, may be really good. So, apart from here, you may cut mahogany. You may also cut tamanu. Tamanu, you may have used some oil, or you should see splendor, you make a tamanu oil, or you may cook your skin. But you may also have one hardwood timber where you may have a milling. So you all resources where you may cut. Then you may also cut the site for fisheries. Okay, you may got all full of opportunity the site for fisheries. You may got freshwater farming, you may got freshwater prawn farming, you may got shell farming, live coral farming, seaweed farming. But you need the current technical advice. all resources we misalnya usum ini perkara itu lo advice lemer lo national bank macam mana kita lem ibu lekat one technical group lo bisa lo sabi lo kerja sah ini made up of one senior manager we mi lo katemul kita bo two lo agriculture visa one he mi specialize lo crops nara one he mi specialize lo livestock tinggal mi introduce mul kita lo next sessions by all kita li to pot let me into detail all resources where you make at where you me all technical way how you look so you want to plan it you want to become farming them and then opportunity where bank is have helping you look create them farming all resources where you can manage up agri business lo national bank in the blame me Willie Yao agriculture officer he me Isaac Yarwell livestock officer he me Darol Masignalo Darol he me Pesto Santo Willie with them Isaac, to lay base lo villa, lo look lo areas lo yumi lo south, mo I commanda lo central, but lo northern part to country too, we will like cover my every place. So, emena emi small topic plimi lo side lo income source, I think mi hope se hemi clear. Suppose you need more information lemme, you save go through lo one branch, or you talk lo one microfinance office. But program we have by me continue throughout the time I start go until we meet completing topic of financial literacy. Then you meet have a call on our products where bank and me over them where we have a top part and with them savings to come inside. But for now, I think I'm going to end the program with me. Thank you too much for listening. Come, may you got one good time. Thank you too much.

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EasyMS have one end of the SMS service where you sabi receive a message through long phone blue you anytime, any place. Time you cut one deposit or withdraw money long account blue you. Make him say you stop alert all time, must have one of him stop happen long account blue you. You sabi check in balance or look last three transaction long account blue you. Choose an EasyMS long enjoy one peaceful mind, more same time you sabi say account blue you, him stop safe all time. Long more information, call him 22201. Yumi Vanuatu.

0: 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Today, more all time, you may must proud from you may all people, long Vanuatu. 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
1: 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Edition lo wikia, bambahay emi tekem you, wetem olketa talk talk long official opening plong Tongariki Puninga Small Island Mini Agriculture Show plong iaya 2026 we emi stop taking place long wikia. Find a one good for a place long sit down mo listen ikam with them all get a talk talk we emi kam through long department long agriculture more rural development.
8: Chief Marigata, you two is a stop presence today. Me vale want the acknowledge and presence play you. All farmers play you me. Long small island long shepherds. Me vale all chief, mo people play to ngariki mo puninga. Me vale want the acknowledge and presence play you vala. Mo talem thank you lo you vala. Lo support mo talem thank you lo way what you shall make him. Look at this corporation. Lo make him say, program ya him successfully. Lo him say, establish him today. Lo opening. Me vale want them tell him thank you. Lo all good to the papa. All mama, all youth, all beginning, more people with disability. Why you me everyone, you me saw a path. Lord is opening, Lord 3 days mass, you me open them today. Me vala all chief, Lord Tongariki mo puninga, me vala wanem talem, thank you, mo acknowledge and presence, blow you me everyone. Mamba you me saw a continue, blow you me enjoy, mo you me continue, blow you me celebrate. You wanem talem, one talk to call sem. Tongariki, hemi one, name we. All missionary, all get out, you give him. No time, no missionary, you give him name, you don't be original name, where, emi custom name, where, you me save, or suppose you no save, but me tell him all same. Name, where, me vale got, before we come, or you call him Atong. Or you call him Atong. Emi ana, emi original name, lo island, lo tongarigi. Isemak, lo tana, where got out, you call him, what, original name, lo got out, mitanauta. So mi vala lo tongariki, original name mi atong. 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So mi vayi mi continue play, mi celebrate today, lo compound lo, simas today. Continue lo talemaot, say yes. Atong emi proud, atong emi glad, emi one ukulele island where you save looking time, you pass lo ship, you pass lo plane, you look him atong emi full town, emi stop here, emi also one ukulele island. So the day, island here by me sound, by me sound him, atong, ukulele island by me sound, through long all products for him, through long one about his occasion, you want him say, by me come, let me witness him, by me battle him, make you one people a hand, long ukulele island. Where am I by sound here, by me come out? That is why you must have witnessed him, or we still opening. Where am I? Day when you become blame, you look him say, first day, you may witness him, Bible day. Hallelujah. So I want him, wish you me everyone, one happy celebration, Los Mas day, mo God, by me, continue bless him, me everyone.
9: Thank you, Mena, him, speech, when I come, lo, Tongariki Puninga community speech. Welcome to Ikolol Family Splay Milotonga, well, it's a rife, a secretary, May savelog you, please. You save mo fi kam. You come to them, case play me well established states. We proceed on lo, all get a speech play me. Next one speech, mamahami kam lo, departmental representation speech, mo, payami karem, one speech, we mamahami kam lo, pita kwari, one lo, get a departmental speech play me lo this morning. So, Mr. Stop kindly ask of you, please have you come forward.
10: Honorable Councillor Lotong Reki Buninga, Director External Trade, Re-Administrator, former MP Blo Yumilo Sebets Outer Islands, Tora Daniel Mo Mr. Satya Roto, Belistalo Yumilo this morning. And Yumi everyone, where you missed up, please say line departments, Belistalo Yumilo this morning. Chiefs, all women, all Pikinini, more you me everyone we me stop today. Me very humble, blow me stand up on behalf of Ministry of Agriculture, Livestock, Forestry, more Biosecurity, blow me talk on behalf of Office of DG, more directors from you. By talk on me, by me, lo three parts. One, by me talk about how she must start. And why you be make them see mass? And last one by me one petition. Firstly, plan the time department is stop go in look look moi ting ting MC. Most low activity blame me you must call all big island. Why you me go check them all small island? What I'm now strength to get all stop. And let decide the host first one lo MIL 2019. And we will like go down lo MI will start MC Maslo Plezena. And at that time ministry me committee me full one, lo me host them Simaslo MI. And second one we will like go down lo Tongoa lo 2021. And we will like find them out to small island only got all strength all get and only one low strength low or small island and all root crops. And lo 2023 time two la twin cyclone hit him yumi. Ministry and me come with the one direction blo and me respond lo local kakai. And ministry and me charter one ship. And me come stop lo Tula Island now. Stop lo Buninga with them Tongariki. And you mean this morning you've learned service in ministry and me spend my mass money lo Tula Island, 1 million lo Buninga, 1 million lo Tongariki. And him and now I Mr. Talem say by you mean lo Tongariki me host them see mass. Him and I Mr. Ngemi. Tongariki and me resilient. Him is stand up strong finish. Be you mean no service one M now, Olika. And through lo event now, ministry and me think things say you may make them see mass. Plo you me go, you me one M way, all get out move me go stop where you may mascara out. And today you may clutch Tongariki, you host them. And this one and me one first time ever where area council me host them. And you me clatuma say through lo leadership lo area administrator. Plo you host them Simas lo area council blo yumi lo Tongariki Buninga. I got all challenges, but hemi one first time ever event we come lo yumi lo atong lo Tongariki. Purpose why you me give him go back lo area council? Hemi you me want them area council it take ownership lo program. And one all good something too, Mr. Talem lo pitak members plo mi lo province, Mr. Talem say. Hemi program lo yuvala. Yuvala contribute the full up island lo Vanuatu ye. Be, you mi kolo please play me. You mi kolo look. Service where you place to provide them kolo nara island, you place maskarem ko back. And today mi glad to look say somewhere minosawe will start visiting Tongariki or no. But today will start lo please play together. Hemi na one good something about Simas. You like I'm like glad, I'm like I'm healing, I'm under. Me too, me. Me come tracking no good, but say, no, you me mascara multing blame me. That's the positive challenge. Why you become a small island blame me? You me want them look. the challenges we only got. Then by me go address him, lo level lo policy, or lo DC or directors. Last talk lo me one petition, me karamat hat lo me lo this morning also one principal agriculture development officer lo Shefa. Me also one farmer lo this morning, director external trade, to la former MP play me. Request lo me bila all farmer, me bila one day me bila build the move of town. Lo isabe help me all farmer play me, lo isabe move me am lo geta go down, go lo villa. You lem le wan de kare miam be mimi no sagaram tu bag go town. Eme na wan challenge play me. Take me on positive challenge play me this morning. Lo isabe help me mimi. What em tanet lo yam we les kelen finish is tap cov lo fotan. Eme na strength do mi lo tonga reki puninga. That's why boy you must build him wolf town. You must mend them road go ndabe. So me believe say director mi man place. Why me take him talk blow me? You go and up lo minister blow me where he absent lo this morning. We believe say me live stream, but request blow me all farmers blow me lo Shepherd's Island. Amen now. What I'm talk to bye bye. God bless me everyone. Thank you, Thomas.
9: Thank you, well, lo one good speech when me come lo this morning. Yes, you got all challenges when we stop. The all man bless, you say you go for them. All request will go finish. Bambay all technician blame him, bambay list of work lem. Ako ting lo ting ting mo timing lol kita. Bay mi proceed lol speech blame me. Mi stop kindly ask him director blame me lo external trade. Bay mabahay mi kim official speech blame me lo this lunch time mo same time too mabahay mi make him unveiling lo pana blame me mo same time mi give him official declaration lo SIMAS 2026. Sima semi kam numo after lo name as mas. Emi small island mini agriculture so. Thank you, director.
11: Thank you, Thomas, MC. Firstly, me want them tell them thank you lo Papa God, lo one good fella day, one good fella weather. We hemi kim lo you meet today, play me save stop together. And also, we want them acknowledge them opportunity. Lo me got honor, more privilege, lo me save stop or some case of honor. Lo behalf, lo all ministers were all is supposed to stand up place, but you must have all ministers, so we got all other commitments. We stand up lo space here, lo misabe give him small toto lo behalf lo minister mo government lo day blo today. First and foremost, me want to acknowledge all chief, all custodian lo land where me officiate them event here lo him, lo past, lo present, mo lo future we by him come here. All government representatives, lo well staff, lo detail senior officials, more officers, where if less have taken time, lo service staff today. Chairman, lo SIMAS, more area administrator, more secretary, more team player. Chairman, lo Ilimara Council, lo chief, lo Tongariki, Daniel Titongamat, more all members, lo council player. All chief, more people, lo Buninga. All chief, more people, lo Tongoa, more area. Administrator, we is a very train them. You meet the law morning, council of law Seva province, honorable Willie Chuck Samuel, more rep law Seva province. We stop with the meet today. Representative law honorable MP, him is a stop with me. We only have a stop law today to law officiate them or train them even there. Me acknowledge more recognize them too, Tivola former member of parliament, Blo Yumi, where Tivola is a best up law today, law event here. Law some law thinking where Tivola will push him long time too, he come. And today, Mr. Block Fruit, law walk here. All pastors, small church leaders, all farmers, all fishermen, all livestock farmers, all business leaders, man, woman, all youth, all Pekinini employ me where you have a stop around lo the day. Good for Latte, lo yimi everyone. Me what I'm saying me, give him time, lo sorry me emotion a little bit from all fall up lo me fala. Only one even on them. It never happened. Me what I'm saying, you start we bless, you stand up. Let me give 1 minute challenge, lo think about all of that. Thank you to us. All same way of his up law, you be law agriculture, me tell him. Island A got potential. Yes. emi ga big fala potential chairman bloy limarak emi dalam se mi lu kol sem wan ukuleli plande hill iwo part he mi kambata biko town lo fali hard work we hard work all staff lo mi oli friday le 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them. Obisa blo akli al say dale finish one and a one lol people la challenges we blo me you me karam also one ting ting blo me walk le hem lo future blo me game sure say you me climb over lol stone we me stop towner blo me game say trade tim bi save facilitate them out lol small ala nigolo market lo fila or lo sande or lo we place we me want them kutum ol yam ol protak play mi golo hem team blosimas or sepet alan mini adversity for blo next 3 years next 3 days sorry he bi play mi promote them local mo community resilience he me mini one em e mini one em play mi lo community e mini one em play you lo one papa one mama one farmer one kafman official one beginning where you stop listening today e me mini one em let them 3 days he me blow you me think about community resilience he me mini one em blow you me but you me stop showcase him me want them tell them small big for thing team block government lo side blow agriculture mo big for thing team block government we he me want them stop promote them blow you me everyone you me save him and he me go in line with them one way you me stop make him today or some event blow today he me part blow activity blow continue blow push him mo grow him think team block government and you must have implemented and finish policy blo productive sector you me want them grow and plant them more root crops you me want them grow and plant them more livestock or small livestock law you me especially lost from small island but he me not only food security but after you me have a supply too market lo fila you know man if I tell no more where is the work law land blo kata blo li fiti mol man where is the blo town ini timi mi tu los mo sumo lalan mi think about one time well you plol sepet you to li sit down one time or li stop story and one he mi tell one thing thing say one english talk talk where he mi tell him say so near yet so far he say ma if I tell you stop close up no but you look long way you stop smelling bread but you no look bread you stop look light but light there he mi no shine lo you but today, me want to tell him, you say, you save a make him. He me too about, you me save a make him. That way, you me save a put him hand, bring me together. You me stop implement them too. One thing, thing. One new fellow thing, thing where ministry blow agriculture, he me stop go around finish, he me stop promote them. He me tell him, island focus initiative. One concept where he me one good fellow thing, thing where minister, more team, play him, teach him, or all directors blow agriculture, he stop want them promote them. Lo one English toto ko li dalam se one island or one village one product. And today, me believe se lo tangariki you must promote them one root crop. And today you must celebrate them. You come with the one pebble, close. And today by kaya one or two blame ya di by pebble everyone from pebble yam blol man tangariki. Today you must promote them one product yano. So he mi good blol look. Kemea you mi lo island blol. Tongariki puninga, you must promote them in my finish. Baby, wanna tell them one thing, thing too. But have you also one devil advocate today? But me ask him, loyo, you where you come, you blow tongariki or you blow one man at a place. Welcome, lo islander. But you know, gotta want something, you come inside lo place. You be glad to buy security, have me stop all time, me fly historian or negotiate them all trade agreements. Me fly make sure say by security no alarm any pest any disease come inside lo country blow me fala blow is problem kakai blow me fala me I'm important but he say back too but you must have a trade too lo island flow me hey look at one you got one something you got my face problem yeah blow me fala me put him me stop look after him all protect blow me you come long way you come close up. Me want to say, me continue blow, me support him, me blow you, me grow him more yam, grow him more. Me want to say, tenants where you me stop harem today, you me want them grow him, me plant them more. Yesterday me stop blow, Tonga, time mi land, mi ka mi chenem somehow pot lo mi fly no save stop lo time, so mi give mi vla opportunity blo stop long time mo pe after ministry blo trek mo come so li 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say he got space mi luka inside lo house is small we pe gutu mas blo li save confirm thank you to mas e lo tonga with them all council lo chief lo we mi ifle save accept them blo give small space blo all handicraft blo mama blo mi fla lo tonga rigi mo punnga lo save stop lo self lo we and mi believe se pakata di showcase them too some lol mo salem some lol protaker. And by me one time too, say lo last only been attend them industry week, for not to make week, only salem all handicraft locata li okatana li only winning one pick for the money, lo time and only I think only outway or Narafala Island will go lowly sale. So me and we have swim too, me want them tell them say you mantongariki, woman tongariki, you shall make him too. So lo yesterday me fly open a mama handicraft. Mi fly open a meat mo fish market. So all fisherman, if fly save a place, blow if fly sell more fish, or even all livestock farmers, you save a place where you save sell them nanny goat, blow you, or pig, or fowl, you save sell them low. You make out one meat market finish, lotongo, lomoru. You may also open them two, one. Manioc processing facility, hemi small, but you may stop growing finish all sector here. At the bar, Okotali come to blow, Lisa promote them, some Lord Protap, Logata de Test, Bosigat, a good blow you look. Time where Hurricane Emikili Yumi, you save, you still save, Rolem Simboroblo, Manioc, you save Gugum, blow you go guy. And a man, me getting one thing where you may land them outlaw. Cyclone palm we hemi hitting me. So all developments here become true loss mass. So we believe say you one business leader, one farmer, where you stop lo atong tete, lo event there, we believe say you stop listening, with them plan the interest, lo you save go inside lo business here too, where you save make them. Government tete, hemi stop promoting economic transformation. All kedayana, you me want them. Isemak lo agriculture, lo livestock, lo forestry, lo fisheries, industry, lo trade, even lo developments, where you want more infrastructure, also, of supply me, hemi, request them. Yes, pa yimi got, 1-3 mea, pa yimi must come through. Yimi must build him good road, let me go, you call a wolf, see, become manga, yimi sell him, all protect, let me go, lo, you call a filler. Today, me want to announce him too, maybe suppose you know harem lo news, or you know written paper, me want to tell him lo you. Where you come lo Puninga, lo Tonga, or lo Islap lo Tongarigi, Kaman hemi announce finish, lo last parliament hemi announce over lo 900 million, lo support them all farmers, mo you one businessman, mo woman, where you want them current small money, lo bank, Kaman hemi currently every something, man who hemi want to start lo bank, lo hemi loan, hemi mas mortgage him house plehem, or property plehem, crown plehem, lo hemi current money. Emia kapan hemi take him out emia. You go ask him money no more. As long as you got plantation blo manioc or yam, kumala, taro, or you got one fence blo puluk, you know puluk, sorry. 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Or small livestock blo suppose you got. You should go ask him money. Look,

0: You know, thinking small. 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Oh, you start making. Thinking big one. Thinking big one, but you start making. And you start making finish. You big at potential, but you make making finish. 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So you continue, Lohem. You must continue, but you work together. Chief, you lifeline, you lifeblood, law, sustainability or resilience, where you meet them. For one, for you, post look around here. You must walk with them, old man, blue. Come close up, all together. Come close up, too. Not of Ratiti, when we want them, serum. And me come close up, too, look up, man. Come on, and me come down to you, Mia. Come on, and me come down to you. Maybe before, maybe you know too much. But now I have become close up more to you. Stop with him. Come on by holding hand to you. You walk about with him. You time where you look say you mature, but you run. You want go ahead, so that you may continue. But you may support them all. Narafala sector, Narafala development, block government. Tete Prime Minister with the Council of Ministers, so Italian say by 2030, Bali must stand up law. Independence Park, I'm only reading speech or message law. 50 years anniversary law, Vanuatu. Bali must tell him something will you make him finish. If I him, it depends on you now. It depends on me, play him to make him. It must happen. Suppose you grow more yam, by 2030, maybe you make him over law. 20 ton or livestock in micro and more. Policy block of man, blow him, raise him 500,000 head blow puluk by 2025. You may miss them. You may get too much puluk, so you may not reach him. Nambaya. So, everyone challenge, blow me, everyone, blow me, think about as you may celebrate them. Yes, I mean, one small mini event where you may stop together, blow me, witness them. You may also think about. And we want them finishing total plumi blow. Tell them thank you, Lord. Every community, every sector, blow. Kaufman, all politicians, blow me. Thank you, blow me. Have a stop together. You may hold them hand together, blow me. Walk together. Blow make them say community resilience. Have me one reality, law. Blow me. Blow have a help me. Blow me grow together. You may walk together. Blow achieving one way. Kaufman, more community, more people, blow me. Have me want them. So with them all talk here, me law name law minister law internal affairs law agriculture more minister law trade more foreign affairs when me represent them me stand up here more chief law you me law Ilimarak more Puninga more Tongwa more Shepherds you go as far as my more Matasu more Bakira will not have a channel you me. Mr. Nabia, me got honey, me officially declare him, Sima semi open. Thank you to us.
1: Thank you to us. Emena, me official declaration, where me come lo director, blow me lo external traits.
2: With them talk here now, we meet take him you meet too long end, long voice, long Shefa province, long week here. Tell him thank you, long department, long agriculture, more rural development, we emi make him impossible, long you meet too, save for them all get a official talk, long opening, long shepherd mini agriculture show, or one emoli sing out them. Tongariki puning a small island mini agriculture show where emi been taken place low week ya. Watemi Marinoel Kaltak, mi talem thank you, long company plong you.
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8: 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Long Monday, kasem Saturday. 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

0: Olsemwa national broadcaster, radio Vanuatu, emi one important source plong information, where emi savvy influencem, mo makem change long al standard, mo value, through long use plong language where you mi usum. 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all information where yumi give him out. 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

0: VBDC News med Tiffany Baldwin. People long some remote area long Sanma Holinoka semblant their awareness long at long flat dry season belly lanem resilience. Sabrina Foro Parafu long look and feel a report.
1: Long some remote community Los Santo plant the people you know receiving awareness talk talk or information long dry season when by come yet. Time VBDC News historian with the one mama long Pig Island village long Pig Bay inland Helen Maliu. Emidalem say where them experience more community support, people only resilient more find a way long cope with them impact long try seasonia.
2: I look say try seasonicam, I'm like must close up lol water way or semi running water, I'm not say start lol this way only live hard must them.
1: Miss Maliu Emidalem say people he current water blood drink more cook long river.
2: This coming. Kata tu water no mo chotan u tem lape ta ma trai seno seni ta mi kil mi pla mi wan tem ta mi la wan tem ma pasem water tu la potri me ta mi la kono mo lo la periba from la periba na e mi kata mo on la sas on water way o sin mo sa kamot lo la hila me na mi la sta yu sun lo pasem water potri lo la o lo ku ku lo
1: e mi dalem se no kat wan awareness long help them save long all get along El Nino ya.
2: One man will send by example in point loss and by talem say may I transition by play mass reti lola put what up with la pro you day say using lo train limb.
1: Long West Coast one mama long la laolo fillets emitalem say community more people in a save one m or plong prepare from long vala tri season ya.
2: Fly no prepare no more protrises and fly stamp no more same some idea we buy camp loba and fly make a molsim from prices and by stack and by unique way bring less towel shame no more. Fly no cut any something from the camp by me 7 for tap and flow and fly prepare for prices and by camp.
1: Experience is so imse resilient is have a grow through long local survey cooperation more our people. He got strong thing blong walk together, low time blong one disaster. Sabrina Furo Paravu, 50 News, Lukenville.
0: Port Vila City People's Forum hemi taken place today. Hemi forum with Port Vila Municipal Council hemi organized same with them thing blong yumi building park Port Vila together. Hemi after long Pifla earthquake long 2024. As in Chuck, istap long forum ya.
3: Port Vila City hemi got one first ever forum where hemi got with them on what will stand alem. Really come together more PVC and listen to all thinking where all what I give him. No help them to try and create them one strategic plan for 2026 to 2029. With them now, yeah, with population of Portfila City and Mr. One estimate over 60,000. When we expect to cast 90,000 people in 2034. Number yeah, and it's one more strategic plan with PVC and sub quantum development by me cap capacity for benefiting everyone when the society or area of Portfila City. So all plan where only one can create them and all plan also for infrastructure capacity or settlement for people, water security. Youth employment, also youth employment in look with 15,000 plus youth. We are going to take a population law. Portfila implement in one people something or environmental activity low value for spend or plan and only must stop law and serve city more population growing population lots of talk law asking clerk the BBC ATN Ramo and Italian say council me want to be first time no what representative yeah lowly give him all the team blog that more before we action in have taken place or all plan only me more emitalem to say you may want to create them or council and want them make them one you know just one plan the one motel no community prime minister quiet yet more me is in check to me couple of them resolution way peaceful validation workshop by me passion more after by any quantum law ministry law even in London. When we have a CPC and standard ministry to internal affairs, by the time ministry now by me and to some resolution now, we come out law. First of all, put the people's forum where PVC and the organizer.
0: All man will cut one mask to the mask renew license, plong all gather. Of his plong firearms, and we put them out notice here where we come out long inspector Willie Amkori Temple. Minister Plong Internal Affairs, Andrew Napwat, he been telling out long VBDC talkback show in a long time. Sipon by Katon Operation Plong Masket with police from Bahemi Karamout. Mr. Tanpel, hemi confirm him long VPTC News, say operation, hemi start.
4: All got only cut musket, he got full up, only no pin cam renew. Only no pin cam renew. So in need lo only must come renew. Renew, lo make them say from under the act of firearms, license be valid for 1 year no more. So time you know renew, license be we did. So I mean important, you must come renew, lo make them say license be when you active. Lo you have a you musket renew. More you have a pamphlet.
0: VPTC News semi-custom information is some force officer long Panama only stop long Pentecost long check-em all masket now ya. Spain hemi looks have a fight long Vanuatu against some climate change. Ambassador designate long Spain, Miss Esther Monterrubio Filler, hemi talem talk to get them hemi present them credential long him long president long Vanuatu. Anita Cho, a report.
5: Spain ambassador designate Miss Esther Monterrubio Filler italem lo State House today. 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
6: Spain recognizes Vanuatu's pioneer's effort in the fight against climate change. Its negative impact felt by all are accelerating and already constitute a serious threat for countries like Vanuatu. We share this priority and this urgency, and I assure you, Your Excellency, that in this endeavor, Spain will always remain a reliable partner. The upcoming COP31 will give us occasion to work together to accelerate the global climate action that we need. Spain, as ever, will play a proactive role.
5: Ambassador Filler, hemi talem tu sia Krimenia, pa hemi alawem tu vla country, lo strengthenem relationship.
6: Your Excellency, Spain wishes to expand its presence in the Pacific region. Our country, the fourth largest economy in the European Union, supports the strong cooperation of the European Union with Vanuatu. We believe that the Samoa Agreement will allow us to develop together the relation between our two regions in their fullest potential.
5: His Excellency President Nike Furoparafu, hemi commendem Spain lo engagement mo leadership long hem lo all global issues or some climate action mo sustainable development.
7: I wish to commend Spain for its active engagement and leadership on global issues facing, including climate action, sustainable development, environmental protection, human rights, and the promotion of international peace and security. These are matters of great importance to Vanuatu and to many similar small island developing states whose livelihoods and future prosperity are threatened by the adverse impacts of climate change and other global challenges.
5: His Excellency Furoparafu, hemi assurum ambassador long Spain, se hemi kat full support block of man plof Vanuatu long all duty blohem. Anita Joe, VBTC News.
0: Government hemi serum sorry kolong all people plong Philippines from Pikfla earthquake, we make damage musam man ilusum life. Prime Minister Chotham Napati make talk to careful all picture we stop come out long all area will be affected. Prime Minister Napati talem se thoughts mo prayer hemi stop with them all gather will lose loved ones. With them all gather will it cause them kill long earthquake. Hemi talem se Vanuatu hemi one long all country long wall with disaster. It cause them every time. Mo hemi save all semane mo disaster all same. It affect them life long people. Hemi fallen big flood earthquake long December 2024 long Port Vila. We make them se Vanuatu hemi understand them grief, shock, mo challenge with Philippines. It face them now ya. Country hemi stop facing one shortage plung all seafarer, especially all captain mo engineer will should come out long Vanuatu Maritime College. Hemi tok plung chief executive officer plung Ocean Logistics Limited, Andrew Pon, time hemi tok with them VPTC News, mo italem se full up time will carry man outside plung make him walk ya.
8: You mean say one shortage low country? You mean say He heard a little bit low ship owners, low men and all ships appropriately. He heard low find him enough man. So one situation where you may get naya, sometimes you must get a man from overseas, low make him say you may get enough captain or engineer. You may get like some old ship owners just I use them all Filipino with them Indonesian. We try to use him some, low support him all crews to you may.
0: Hemi Doktok Plong Chief Executive Officer Plong Ocean Logistics Limited, Andrew Pon. Outside long country Israel hemi make a new attack long Iran long Monday mohemi hiti one petrochemical plant long Mashhar. Attack hemi kam no mata President long America Donald Trump italem long Israel long stop em all fight long give him chance long peace talk with him Iran. Iran hemi answer with them all missile attack long Israel but tension long tuvla country is tap koanda back again. All fight they make a price plung oil long world market hemi koandap tamo leader all step time kasem one peace agreement. Long sports all young vila bomba elisavekat opportunity plung kasem one accredited certificate plung University of the Nations through Long Island Breeze Rugby Plus Discipleship Training School. Bamba Christian organization hemi ranem one 6 months training course plung rugby leadership mo discipleship plung Vanuatu. Director Plong Island Priest Rugby Plus Waka Parafilala italem si training ya ba hemi start long number 28 Plong Manisya.
9: We're starting one in Vanuatu on the 28th of June, which is comprises of two sections, 12 weeks. We have lecture program. We have speakers from all over the world that will be coming on specialized subject. And then we also have a 10 to 12 weeks field assignment where the students will do some local outreach and also have an opportunity to go to Australia to do some committee work there with our indigenous communities and work alongside them, kids program, youth programs and like that. So when they come back, they graduate and they get a certificate alongside with our University of the Nations accreditation.
0: Long weather, plenty wind over long the island with them small rain long north, most some part long central. Time got small cloud, cause them good flow weather, hemi expected long north part long country. Moderate more fresh southeast wind hemi blow over long country with them temperature long tonight 20 degrees Celsius long south, cause 24 long north. Tomorrow long day, Bombay stop long 24 degrees Celsius long south, cause 32 and up long north. Marine warning, plong strong wind long Solota over long over the island, with them southeast wind plong 21 kasin 25 knots, more rough Solota plong 2.5 meter high. Mohemi end plong VPTC News, Mitivini Baldwin.

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Good evening, Lo Yumi, everyone back again. Yumi kam na op, Lo Yumi save endem up day at the day. And Yumi talem thank you that God emi save stop with him Yumi throw lo day. But the day Yumi got full up lo commitments, but Yumi talem thank you that God emi save stop with him Yumi from Yumi put on focus play me right with him or same team play me throw lo this week emi talem him emi answer. Jesus is the answer. So before Yumi come, Lo Yumi look through lo top lo God, Yumi close my eyes, Yumi come lo face lo God, Yumi prayer. Father in heaven, thank you that this morning you have, this afternoon you have taken back Mivla, Blo Mivla, have come back together, Blo Mivla, have end them up there that day, Mivla, tell them thank you from presence, Blo you, where Mr. Stop with them, Mivla, throw the day, and Mivla, believe also in Tabu Spirit, but you guide them, Mivla, inside the world, Blo you, this evening, Lo name, Blo Jesus, Mivla, stop pray also. Reading, Blo talk, Blo God, this afternoon, Emi Stop, Blo Gospel, Blo Matthew, Matthew chapter 11, verse 28. Me like just read through this passage, three verses here, 28, 29, more 30, before me take a short reflection. Talk to God, come to me, all you who labor and heavy laden, and I will give you rest. Take my yoke on you and lean from me, for I am meek and lowly in heart, and you will find rest for your souls, for my yoke is easy and my burden is light. Amen. Now, Amy, top lo God. Just play encourage him, you me. As lo morning, you me, harem say yes, Amy, me, hands up, lol, harem no good, blue, you me. Now, this afternoon, you me come, blue, you me, save say yes, Amy still stop, all some answer, blue, you me. Lo weariness, blue, you me, or time where you me exhausted, or you me tired. Me understand that yes, throughout the day, maybe you committed lo full up lo kata walk and now you really exhausted, you tired too much. But me just want them come back lo encourage him you. Say yes, emi stop all time, blo emi save help him you me. Emi answer blo every need blo you me. One way you stop harem no good from emi stop blo emi save help him you me. This gospel blo Matthew, lo first lo chapter 11 ya. Emi talk about Jesus where Emi teach him about them kingdom long him and the way where people are must save inside the kingdom long and it is through the faith. More belief blo man blo li save save inside the kingdom long him. How all sin or where me come all some burden lo life blo you me. But I mean me put on faith lo him, you me trust him say yes, him me save save him you me. And that is where you me save harem kut. Mo you me save all same that emi em no more emi save take him out a burden ya we emi stablo you me. Now one em no emi sam lol get a burden where you me need blo you me leave him lo Jesus. Blo you me keep him lo Jesus. One very important one where you me need blo you me save from you me all same all sinners, you me stablo wall with him full of something where you me make him we emi no please him eyes long him. Me like blood just take him you me go back lo one with Paul and me tell him time you me let them thinking blue me and me fall down lo and me fall them all flesh disciple you me lo Colossians 5:19 ego kasem lo face 21 Colossians 5:19 ego kasem 21 Paul me talk about fasting with man and me sin suppose me fall them all flesh disciple long and me tell them all same now the works of flesh are evident which this adultery, fornication, impurity, lewdness, idolatry, witchcraft, hatred, discord, jealousies, wrath, selfish ambition, dissension, heresies, envy, murders, drunkenness, carousing, and like full up nervous something more where Paul and me tell them lo place. All something here, all is something where all disciple you me, flesh disciple you me, emi allow them all kata, emi want them all kata, and that is when sin emi come inside. So emi come all some all burden inside all life blue me. So you me need blue you me give him all burden, all sin blue you me, one we miss up commit him all some sin, he go back lo Christ blue you me, save tell him say yes, from emi answer blue everything, give him equal lo him, blue emi save release him out blue you me. You just think about, suppose one man, emi walk about lo one long distance. And by the time we emi looking one shade blue tree, and then emi come blue emi sit down underneath, emi feel him say yes. Then wind or breeze emi cool, and shadow blue tree, emi give him one body where emi relax, and by emi harem good, emi harem good. Likewise, Christian life emi all same.
Suppose you me carry full a burden with them you me all same all sin where me stop with them you me and by me cause him you me say by me and me come also one weight where me heavy too much and you me need blow you me give me equal Jesus. Surrender him everything equal Jesus. Because 1 Peter 5:7 him tell you, cast all your anxiety on him because he cares for you. Any something we come where you me think long him, you harm no good from. Jesus and me answer long him. Jesus and me answer for every something. So you me must think about him, yeah, think very strongly that yes, Jesus and me answer for every something. Especially when it comes to sin that you me talk about. One big of sin where me also want him, you carry me come also one weight, carry me him, Lord Jesus. But Jesus and me save release him from you. From power and me stop the blood long him. Emi promises plong em, emi true all time. And you may believe all same that one way me make him, emi save set them you me free. May God emi bless him, sort encourage many allow you me, and pray that by you me continue, plow you me, take him all burdens plow you me all time, give him equal Jesus, plow by me save, answer him all needs plow you me. You may come to face plow God, you may pray. Thank you, loving Father. Thank you, Jesus. Thank you, Holy Spirit. You God, you make him every something and possible in life. Without you, I believe all them. But I will sinners. And by one day, I will end up the wrong destination. But truly, you Jesus, where you answer everything. Promise, please, I will believe all them. One day, I will have some life eternal with them. You please, you bless them, I will. As I will end up the other day, safely. In the name of Jesus, I will start offering this prayer. Amen.

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We have plenty of marino el kaltak with them all get a radio voice with me for leaping stuff with them you throughout lo the day. Tell them thank you lo company play you. 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

Good morning, good morning, good flow morning, you listen up the radio, Vanuatu, welcome to Good Morning Vanuatu Show, blowing today with me radio friendly, massing follow this flow beautiful Wednesday morning, and we want to flow beautiful day back and all the listeners, and you to clats, you to fortunate looking this flat day. You look outside, place them stop the light, all pitching, all sing out, a cool breeze and me blow, and you to tell them thank you, Lopapa Kot, we to serve a wake up, low and flat beautiful morning back again. Also, my appreciation, we to go back, Lohem, Molson every morning before me go about long day, blue me, by me start off day, blue me, what am I, talk, Lopapa Kot first time, so my you join them, Pastor Presley Karai, blowing a Church of Christ, with the morning devotion, blowing a today. Open them up heart, you open them up mind, blue. Ready to receive him one and woman by pastor and me tell him out to you to Lord this flat beautiful Wednesday morning.

Good morning, back again, Loyumi, everyone. Have you a wonderful day? Loyumi, save state mof. Have you good? Loyumi, think about the God. Have you must be the first lo every something. Now, before you may continue on, you may come the first blue God. You may prayer. Father in heaven, thank you for this new day. Please help me, Vla. With them word, play you tabu spirit, me Vla, I believe all them. By you, you lead me, Vla, and you guide me, Vla, and tell the word, play you this morning. In Jesus' name, me Vla, stop for them this prayer. As you may serve that throughout the week here, you may stop under the theme where me, Jesus is the answer. Me want them encourage him, you me. The one passage, the morning, the gospel of John, chapter 20, verse 27. Because the talk where me stop and have the appearance to Thomas with the others. Talk about the then he said to Thomas, put your finger here and see my hands and reach out, reach your hand here and put it into my side and do not be unbelieving, but believing. Let me talk about doubtness. Fasting with man and me doubt. You just think about, suppose we, one man emi promise him, blo emi pem one track blo you. Or emi pem one track blo him. By emi save talk, emi save tell him every something. But at the end of the day, by you tell him say, by me, me must prove him. By me doubt lo you, unless me come blo me look lo high blo me. Say yes, you can track him after by me look him. Lo semak fasin. Thomas emi make him after which Jesus emi resurrected. After which Jesus emi resurrected. Gospel blood John emi talk about Jesus also picking in blood God. And that is why he got something blood you must believe him from the emi picking in blood God. But with Thomas emi doubt say Jesus emi resurrected. But emi should save that he has resurrection blood Jesus emi unique. Outlaw every different resurrection or any different law time we man emi dead blow emi life back again. Resurrection blow Jesus emi unique. Now instead blow Thomas emi believe him one way emi happen blow Jesus but then emi doubt. But you may need blow you may believe him one way Jesus emi make him. You may need blow me believe too. Say, I'm no more by me give him eternal life, lo you me. And you me need to, blow you me, must save that one day by me come back yet, all same king, blow you me. One him now, I'm some no get something where you me still struggle, blow you me believe him. All same, one with Thomas, I'm make him, lo Jesus. Sometimes you me stop the wall full of something. You me harem, all man only tell him. Sometimes you may doubt, say, Jesus, am I picking up God? He got full up the day, only stop go around the day, only tell him, say, yes, Jesus, am I not picking up God? Full up, only talk about, say, yes, by Jesus, am I one man no more, he say, my call same you me. But no, am I more than one away, thinking, look at him, Mr. Think about. The Gospel of John, chapter 3, verse 16, 17, with him 18. Emi talem lo yumi olsem. Verse 16, emi talem olsem, emi kotoni kukasem lo verse 18. For God so loved the world that he gave his only begotten son, that whoever believes in him should not perish but have everlasting life. For God did not send his son into the world to condemn the world, but that the world through him might be saved. He who believes in him is not condemned, but he who does not believe is already condemned because he has not believed in the name of the only begotten Son of God. Jesus emi picking up God. Suppose you no believe him. Passage here this morning, Gospel of John emi tell him, say you one man where you lose here now. But you no save kasem life eternal. So emi good play you me think about him, believe him, say yes, Jesus emi picking up God. You may not need blame me doubt about the power one which Jesus said me make him. Sometimes you may doubt, say yes, the power of the God. When something may happen, God may answer and prayers play you me. But yet you may still doubt.
You may tell him, say, God, you know, something, make him full of something. But remember, Paul, you may tell him in Philippians 4:19 that my God shall supply all our needs according to his riches. Even wise King Solomon and me tell him what? The Proverbs 3:5-6. Lo encourage him, you me. Say, you must keep continuing to trust him. You must save that he has one way, and me tell him, and me always real. The life, you me. And me good, you must think what? Say, me tell him also trust in the Lord with all your heart, and lean not unto your understanding. So you must keep continuing to trust him, God, all time. Lo one way, me stomach him. Sometimes you may doubt from say MME creator of life. You may believe in science. And you may think about say you may serve say yes on creation of God MME not true. But when MME happen, he got full of look at the passages where MME come and me serve help me blow me understand MME. Psalm of David, MME tell him 139. Psalms 139. MME come confirm him you me. One way God, and me make him the life, and me creator, the life, and me the first 15, and me go kasem the first 17, and me tell him all same. My frame was not hidden from you when I was made in secret, and skillfully knit together in the lowly parts of the head. Your eyes saw my incomplete body, and in your book all the days ordained for me were written down before there was any of them. How precious also are your thoughts to me, O Lord. How great is the sum of them. God, and me create them, you me. And me create them, you me. And me put them, you me together. Frame, lo one frame where you me, lo, you me, you me, you me, describe them. Long time finish before he come. And me create them, you me, special to us. Where you me, you know, save any something. But and me save, you me finish. And me sub tell them what, you me. Say, no need, blow you me doubt. Keep continue, blow you me trust them, him. Keep continue, blow you me save. One way, me stop make him. Thomas and me doubt until let me touch him one with Jesus, Lord, or scar, Lord, Jesus, and then me come, let me save, say yes, me real. One with resurrection, Lord Jesus, me real. Now, suppose we each one, let me, you may still doubt. Me want them encourage him, you me this morning. Please, you touch him, Jesus. Think what say, me tell him, say, Jesus is the answer. Me answer, blow every something. You may must learn and blow you me. Go after him, Jesus. Blow you me touch him, blow you me save, you me prove him, but you me look him every something, so that by you me no more save doubt. Lo one way you me stop thinking long him. May that by me continue to help him, you me as you me continue to grow strong, lo Christian life, blow you me keep continue to trust him. Lo time where you me doubt, by me keep continue to help him, you me blow you me stand up strong, but you me look him every something, whereby me bless him, you me blow you me stand up strong, lo faith, blow you me. May God and me bless him, you me throughout the day at the day. May you cut on a blessed day. You become the face of God, you me pray. Father in heaven, thank you from day at the day. Me will tell him, thank you. The time when me will doubt, me will believe all same. That you by you help me will up, me will he no more doubt, and me will keep continue to trust him you all time. Please help me will up, me will save that yes, you answer every something. The life when me will need him, the name of Jesus, me will pray.

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We're blessed to join the broadcast long hem. You've been following him in morning devotion, Bloom Dublo today. With them, my pastor, Presley Karai, long Church of Christ, Vanuatu. One more time, we wish me one good from morning, start long northern part of country. Come Kazam Town, southern part long country. We're blessed to join the broadcast long hem. You stop Follow Good Morning Vanuatu show. Show is that we come up you every morning. Start long 5:30 in the morning. Kasem one time at 9 o'clock every morning. The show blow today. Maba him to cut good flat time with them all got the programs. We maba him to follow him and all got the selection blow music. We maba him to enjoy him throughout the show blowing at terrain. You continue blow listen up the radio Vanuatu. Maba him a long time. Him to follow him all got the 6 o'clock. Pishlama News. Mama, in a long time, you have to follow my 6 o'clock Pishlama News update.

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0: long two step long putum together whole ting ting plong all stakeholder plong help em development plan plong 2026 kasem 2029 acting clerk plong Port Vila City Council Etienne Ravo italem se all kita ting ting mo contribution we holy collect em long forum ya pali no kam no mo all sem one plan pe one roadmap plong help em address sem all issue mo priority long every ward plong municipality.
1: One model of him, it just no solve a problem. But him, it build him capacity for community for him, it solve a problem. I mean, I have a paper for forum play me not today. You know, play me present one plan. They play me develop them together one model for community. Lead development where him, it crowded the culture, play me. All people bring me all these validated or plans. Well, you miss a ceremony experience across the world. How now, one world when we walk with the Karamot activity, you miss a replicated or another world bring me.
0: Chairman Blong Anamburu Ward Council Blong Olgeta Chief Alik Villaros, italem se maskatol clear boundary mo guideline Blong mekem se development mo business activity hi kolongol area we holy planem Blong hem mo long same time protecte mo local business Blong lisave grow mo benefit long economy.
2: Kisam lo olga one lo to be flan niti anao se mi kutlo ikat soni from where you talk about ownership. Lo yimi with them covenants lo yimi lo what lo yimi so he mi kuti mas kat soni lo we na all man all big man be you make decision we na man by business lo we come or be for business by locate them which one area man by yimi local we yimi start lo residents lo yimi or what lo yimi mi sabe make man in him pe lo this time an issue we mi face him na ya. I got one cover pa be on mama di makem ta 22 be Chinese 2 one stories less up so he may one disappointment lo yumi look say this a free him ting ting mo opportunity with him on a ship him talk about man by him sa kam
0: sam long will be for issue we all what the representative li raise sem long forum ya him zoning road access long water sanitation mol narvala service we all important long community. Forum ya pa yemi yusu mul kita ting ting we holi come out long al discussion long help em plan long 2026 kasem 2029. Inokateni active Kaufman sponsor scholarship students long Philippines long time now ya eme fallen before a 7.8 magnitude earthquake long Philippines long week ya ikat kwishteni race long well-being long al fanwa to student. Principal Education Officer Blong Scholarship Office, Joe Gideon, he confirmed long VPTC News, Mohemi Talem se Olgeta Nomo, we holy self sponsor.
3: No news we come out, you may find you may look at quake low. Unfortunately, Vanuatu government, you know, more got any Vanuatu government sponsored students, is the Philippines. You may cut the Okatawali staff, I think, maybe all private, you know. Olgeta woli andal on personal sponsorship or organizations just some church and other NGOs, but for the government he no got any students who stand away under law for the government scholarship and maybe confirming them.
0: VPTC News, Itraim Blong Kasem, Office Blong Consulate General Blong Vanuatu Long Philippines, Mopai come out Blong give him one update, suppose he got any new development. Fao Mo Lehili School Long Pama, he ask him Kaufman Blong help him olketa Long Sam School Project. Hemia Long Time Minister Blong Justice, Chop Andy with him delegation Blong him, is the visit Long Constituency Blong him Nawia. Long report with VPTC News, he kasem se Minister Handy, he hands up long talem se hem or team long hem, by walk hard long find him road, long hansarem all request ya. Minister Handy, he talem se pa mi kasem ministry long education, long olikifan long olketa school ya. Operation Blong Fire Harm hemi start Blong check em amasman he got license Blong save holem one musket. Long record over 6,000 man he holem one musket where officer in charge Long Firearms, Inspector

0: ta Willy Amkori Tunbel itala maudlong FPTC News se fula plongol masketia oli nokut finis we need plong clearem.
1: I mean about 6,000 something musket total everyone around the country. For example, musket here might only return or finish. They need only come. You were musket, you know, could finish, but you must come. From at one time you got license for him. By you must come, look clear and lomivala, say license musket, you know, could finish. Lomivala, utility amount of system, blow finance too, you know, after a new from or police, you know, after a new from renewal blow. Say, Mivala is keeping in the law, FWAT and also islands, all Nara provinces here. Me also, obviously, we look out them firearms office. Me advise them, or got a finish. You will have to, you must go to new blow, make a name now here from all outstanding if you want to mass. Emenau orang tu lepas nama di statik of naya, misalnya semalam patu mo sanma.
0: Mr. Tunbel hitalem sel Manuel Katwan Masket holimas renew license.
1: Orang tu early kat Masket, you got full up, only no pin cam renew, only no pin cam renew. So in it lo only must cam renew, renew. Lo make them say from under the up lo firearms license be valid lo 1 year no more. So time you know renew license being we did. So I mean important you must come renew lo make them say license being we active lo you have a you must get you more lo you have a open bullet.
0: Minister Blong Internal Affairs Andrew Nabwat hipin talamod long FPTC Press Club in a long time sepay katuan operation Blong Masket we police pahemi karamaut. Holman Blong lookout good long Solwota time strong wind Blong Southeast is tap affect mol Solwota mohol coastal area round long country. Marine warning ya hikam following one strong eye pressure system Blong New Zealand we stop pushum strong wind mo mekem Solwota hemi raf. All weather forecast holi talam se warning ya pambai stop kasem Sunday mol condition pambai holi start long kam kut pakeken long Monday mo Tuesday. More report with them weather reporter Tiffany Baldwin.
2: Marine warning ya we stop long few days finish hemi active long the coastal water long Vanuatu from strong wind long southeast. We have active long the island weather forecaster Ellen Blue long department. Hemi talem se wind ya hemi come from one strong high pressure system. We stop long New Zealand.
3: High pressure ya hemi create hemi map long the high pressure gradient hemi stop over low islands we mi lo Vanuatu. So all pressure line ya once only stop kol kolo sub over lo yumi at the moment you miss have a look about 5-4 we stop over Lola Islands be me low Vanuatu. So and we now emi make him say wind speed emi increase.
2: Strong wind hemi stop make him solvota hemi rough, which have a put all small boat, all fisherman, mall man will it travel long solvota long danger. This look kitalem se marine warning ya bomba hemi stop the same Sunday.
3: All winds blow all southeast winds blow 21-25 knots more rough seas we hide to solota is have a contact kasem. 2.5 meter awesome. After tomorrow, ikasem lo Saturday lo morning, you will look awesome. Ikat patches to blow all area blowing, where power blowing, and we have a contact cassette, not and we move past. So, remember, you may expect them wave height is have a contact 3 to 3.5 meter awesome. Yeah.
2: With them here, some shipping service long country. He put them out finish notice long no service long all following week. Long same time, all forecast I stop look one low pressure system. We bomb by him develop long north long country.
3: Think by me expect them some sour some double north, but then as Troferia he move towards east or he move towards north of Fiji by places should stop clear back again. But with the low pressure, yeah, you don't have any threat. You may say one cyclone, since you may out of sight, you may stop outside the cyclone season, we finish.
2: Miss Luke, tell them the people along the coastal community, will get a well planned long travel long Solwota, only must follow all official weather advisory, but take a safety measure, the marine warning, he may stop yet. Vanuatu Meteorology, Muchi Hazards Department, Pamba Hemi go ahead, long monitor all system, yeah, will give him all new update, suppose he got change long weather condition. Tiffany Baldwin, VPTC News.
0: When you outside long country, all scientists all stop study long all for the coral reef long Cook Highlands, long save predicting sea level rise long future. All researcher long Columbia University, all Italian sea reef, all save show how quick time ice even melt long before. More long sports, rugby league nines international this March long weekend, and we give him together team one good for experience from a first time. Long to fly meet long one match all same long home ground. VPTC sports reporter Hadel Willie report.
4: Participating in rugby and then also in transitioning those.
5: Singapore may rank number 5 country long Asia same top NRL team. Long weekend all this top long board filler long playing first test match. Long all get up long EA time looking to say Singapore women's team may first international test match long all get up. My first international test match belong for not women's rugby, but men's national team have been play plenty international match belong get a finish. Captain belong men's team belong Vanuatu, Ben Louis, have my number 8 international debut belong him long round here.
6: When you have full of luck, coach always remind them, you have senior boys, remind them new one, remind them even you have a panel senior. You must stick deep inside you, find them one. One in a purpose, one in a reason why now you were MJZ. Just not just walk in, Karim Chizzi play. Must find one purpose. Why now? The game. So one message I'm delivering to me. Palpo, you play represent the Yumi. Yumi Lovanatu, so talk to investor is more time, Yumi won. So I'm let us one outside, one inside the field.
5: Captain Blong Singapore women's team, I'm happy. Sales have a play face international match, Blong Alketa. Long Vanuatu.
7: This is our first match, so we all debuted for Singapore and this is the first time together as a team. We had girls who have never ever played league before, had half of us coming from Union and some girls coming from league, so yeah.
4: Meadows, little attacking kick here, did he pick it up? Oh, he's missed it.
5: Yeah, my girls simply staying here with Vanuatu been hosting first international test match against in Solomon Island long 2016. Captain Long men's team long Singapore. And me happy no matter long lose long last weekend.
8: I think it was just inexperience, a couple of drop balls, like you said, yeah, a bit of fatigue kicked in. A lot of travelling for us. We went to, a lot of the boys came from Singapore straight to Brisbane and Brisbane are here, so nowhere really settled, but Vanuatu was a better team, so
9: yeah. So it is. Well, on behalf of Vanuatu Rugby League, I'd like to thank you guys for making the effort to coming over here, playing a great match. Yeah. We loved it. Our fan base hopefully loved it, and hopefully we'll see you guys again. Thank you very much.
8: Thank you. Thank you for having us. Thank you to us.
5: Long game, long look at the woman, Singapore Sunbet, winning Vanuatu long team 28. More Vanuatu men's team, he out in Singapore, Memerang long 30-24. Hemia one good full experience belong together team towards plan demo events with the command up. Adel Willie, VBTC Sports.
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0: Listen, it's the radio Vanuatu. Nice for song you enjoy him today. Long morning, noisy boys with them tired of sing. Oh, yes, so we're pleased to join the broadcast. Long ham, good for morning, Liu. Good morning, good morning, good morning. Well, welcome, look, good morning, Vanuatu show. Blowing at today with me radio friend, Liu Massing. Follow 19 minutes, Emily, 6 o'clock. You've been following all at 6 o'clock. Pishlama News Bulletin with them company, Blowing. Brenda Daniel M. Straight one time long news desk. We're going to check him out now. Update the side blong. All get the weather information. Bloom to blow day blong at today.
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Update the site, the weather information, following weather bulletin with Fanuatu Meteorology, Mature Hazards Department, and we put them out with day blong at today. Wetness day, number 10, Bloman is June 2026, and my straight one time, 4 o'clock in the morning. Windy conditions over long Fanuatu, weather partly cloudy, Mokutfla weather, and possible. Mokutfla weather, more possible, isolated, brief showers, long rain, and we expected to lo day blong at today. Moderate to fresh southeasterly winds over long Olgata Islands, Miyumi. Maximum temperature long terrain, Mabami range long 25 degrees Celsius down long south, more 32 degrees Celsius and up long north. Now look aside, blong marine focus, blong terrain, looking one marine strong wind warning over long Olgata coastal waters, blong Vanuatu. But them southeasterly winds blong 21 to 25 knots, more rough seas blong 2.5 meters. Listeners, Blue Radio Vanuatu, mostly travelers, Malgata mariners, only urge blong consider safety actions as all winds have produced some strong or dangerous wave conditions. Wind baba him strong wind baba him have produce some dangerous wave conditions when baba him have come deadly all got a small boats more all got a small sea vessels. When people only advise to take him extra precaution or extra care all time, more listen all time become local media outlet. Blow for more all got a related weather warnings. 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We are blessed to join the broadcast long hem. 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

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One good flow morning Liu is some China broadcast. Start long northern part of country, come down southern part of country. Good morning, good morning, good morning. Welcome look good morning van to show plong at terre. Mighty call bed last night and you forget blow channel of radio blue and for slow me work my beautiful morning. Good flow morning Liu, mo welcome to show plong at terre. Welcome long a show long a terrain. Well bless you join the broadcast long here. Might you stop inside one service pass time again we call a walk good for morning Liu. Might you stop inside the private vehicle blue you good for morning Liu. Might you stop inside long one taxi terrain long morning good for morning Liu. Welcome long good morning for another show long a terrain. You will stop at the house and you stop by listen to the broadcast. One good flow morning, Liu. Welcome to the show. Mabay to cut good flow time throughout the show long a terrain. Kasem one time long. Kasi mo time long 9 o'clock today the morning bumam stop loko you with them not a fly radio friend you inside long a van or two life show long terry no forgot them to say World Cup by me kick off long this week make him sure see you crap them one NTNW you plus have a watch him live matches through long a television long a van or two. 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I'm going to enjoy him selection look at the music and follow look at the general update with the information more to look at the community news update kasem one time 6 o'clock trail or 7 o'clock trail morning I'm going to follow him look at the 7 o'clock news update. After long, all got the 7 o'clock news update. Mambayim to follow me. Bishlama tok tok program long at today. And straight one time long, 7:30 today morning. Mambayim to follow me all got the. To follow me all got the. First load all got the service message mo all got the announcement. Listen, explore radio one or two straight one time long. Straight one time long, 8 o'clock today morning. Mambayim to follow me all got the 8 o'clock news update. After long look at the 8 o'clock news update also every Wednesday you to stop cut him health segment blow week. So lot this week maba you to host them team blowing tuberculosis or TB lo ministry blowing health. Maba you stop with him to terrell morning block him some look at the health advice, health talk, health awareness, lo show blowing at terrain. Ma just after look at just after long all gather 8 o'clock news update. So make sure please listen again after all gather 8 o'clock news update for them all gather health talk where he me stop listen explore radio 102 before him to check him out all gather update the side long all gather community news today long morning papa him to enjoy my selection all gather music inside long studio enjoy him nice love voice long Paul Wari what I'm terrible sing Urata Ricky.

Lizinis by Radio Vanuatu, mina is la voice blowing. Polo, what are you with them? Sing sing, Urata, Ricky. Well, please join the broadcast long here. Good morning, good morning, good morning. Welcome to Good Morning Vanuatu Show, blowing today. Now, small update aside, blowing all the community news update. A community news update, blowing today. Looking ambassador designate, blowing kingdom, blowing Spain. Long Vanuatu, Miss Esther Monterubio Villar, yesterday he presented him letter of credence blong him, igolong president blong Vanuatu, His Excellency Nike Voroparafo, him along State House. President blong a presentation blong credentials, emi officially accredited. I accredit him, Mrs. Monte Rubio Villar, also ambassador, extraordinary, more plenipotentiary, blong kingdom, blong Spain, Icamlo Republic, blong Vanuatu, long behalf, blong His Majesty, the King, blong Spain. One more time, you which to join him, broadcast, blong Radio Vanuatu. I'm just a follow him, update the side, blong all together. Community news back again at a long morning. Looking Australian Prime Minister Anthony Albanese, New Zealand Prime Minister Christopher Luxon to reaffirm him commitment to support them all Pacific priorities for them annual leaders meeting blong to follow along Australia. Both leaders to the country e acknowledge all the Pacific Island countries. Also, more highly vulnerable to the chain of blood disruptions, more rising fuel costs, more pledge to continue work together to support them, all the Pacific-led efforts to strengthen them regional resilience. But I'm to continue with them selection, blow the music back again, this beautiful Wednesday morning. One more time, you where you stop painting yet? Baba, you come out the better in the morning from my last night. Me call to master you. Also, radio friend, you Mr. Wishing me one good flow morning and one of the beautiful day back and start them off day. Blotter with them one big flow smile face. Blue you one good flow thing, one good flow heart all time. From so secure up the morning and you think things say all day. Blotter Baba, me one rapid stay. Me less, Baba me no call walk or you stop thinking negative time you care about the pain. Table you him start blow ruin there now, Baba you negative no more throughout the day. Long terrible. But suppose you start them off table with the one positive reaffirmation, lo morning, some positive reaffirmation, lo morning, more thinking blue me good, hardly me good, say, Baba you got one good flat day, Baba table, Baba hemi one good flat day. Listen, it's Blue Radio 102, enjoy him nice love voice, blowing Lona. Solomon artist with them terrible sing solo value.

Nice love is blowing now. Raga featuring you sashing with them Tarelo Sing Sing, Kill Him Light. And you had him, it might be funnily you, but you Kill Him Light last night, making sure see you consuming plunder water Tarelo morning, during one, hollow one, bottle water time stop up out the table today. You know, we stop drinking kafa, but you me everyone, all days, believe me, support. So making sure see you all in one bottle water, from by stop hydrated throughout the day, blowing at Tarelo. Use one parent, we stop listening, comes at the broadcast Tarelo morning, and you stop ready, you, Molkata picking in before mobile. 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Might mobile call a walk, call beginning, you call a school. 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Tablo mobile stop healthy throughout the learning block at the table on a today. 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One more time, we wishing you one good for morning, listeners for radio 102. Welcome to the show, blowing at today. You must stop enjoying selection, blowing the music, keeping you entertained. Because one time, 7 o'clock today morning, mama you to follow more at 7 o'clock news update. Put them company blowing, Brenda Tanya Lema straight one time long news desk. Enjoy nice love voice, blowing Vanessa Kwai.

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VPTC News, mi Brenda Daniel Miridim. Hapil Court by MC Down Long Today, number 10 June, Blong Harem Hapil, we Minister Blong Internal Affairs, Andrew Napwati make him against same judgment, we tell him set decision Blong suspend.

0: 54% plong tuna catch plong wall wehemi sambles 5 million metric ton olikasem long west mo central Pacific Ocean we fanwa tutu he stop in sight. Report ya yi come out long report port one report plong Pacific Highland Forum Fisheries Agency about 20 year workbout plong regional leadership long site plong tuna fisheries. Pacific Power 120 year journey plong regional leadership long tuna fisheries emi name plong report ya we show him to se between 2015 but 2022 he got 44% increase plong all work long tuna sector we give him support eco direct long 28,000 life plong people long Pacific long side plong fatu we come out long Pacific tuna sector all kafman plong all Pacific country holy collect them one total plong $480 million every year plong mas 5 year through long license more access fee. Port Vila Day celebration bahemia pen tomorrow. Timo Pifla Tok plong celebration ya hemi repeal together mo grow strong. Pai katol stol plong celebrate local culture, support them local business, mo karem all people ikam together. Inokat any active government sponsor scholarship students long Philippines long time now ya eme fallen before 7.8 magnitude earthquake long Philippines long week ya he got question he raised long well-being plong farmer to student principal education officer plong scholarship office Joe Kition he confirm him long FBTC news moemi se emi kat no mo holketa weli self sponsor.
1: Lo news we come out, you may find you may look at quick low way. Unfortunately, if one want to have money, no more cut any for not to have on sponsored students in the Philippines. You may cut what I want to stop, I think, maybe all private, you know, or get a worldly and all personal sponsorship or organizations or some church and other NGOs, but for not to have money, no cut any students who stand away under law for the government scholarship and maybe confirm.
0: FBTC News is the prime blong kasem office blong consulate general blong Vanuatu long Philippines. Mo pa hemi come out blong give him one update. Fao mole hili school long pama hias kem kafman blong helpe molketa long some school project eme long time minister blong justice job anti with em delegation blong hem is the visit long constituency blong hem nawia long report with FBTC news ikasem se minister handi ihansa blong talem se hem o team blong hem by work hard blong vinem road blong answerem all requests minister handi hitalem se pa mikasem ministry blong education blong olisa fe help em all school ya when you outside long country Samoa National Hospital is the first and one before sought long medicine emergency shipment long medicine he came long Fiji last week Pemi Kafremap af no more long one and where hospital emini team all important medicine all same long diabetes blood pressure drugs more paracetamol long all picking all stop sought yet. More long sports he got 2 more days stop before FIFA World Cup 2026 emi start long Vanuatu whole football fan is have catch em all action ya live long television long Vanuatu opening match by Luke Mexico he play with them South Africa long first game long competition. Moimihen long FBTC News.

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1: 6 minutes, 7 o'clock, 3 in the morning. 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You've been following Molkata 7 o'clock news update. With them, Kambani Blong Prenda Daniel M. Straight, one time long news desk. I'm to follow now, Pishlama Tok program blowing a terry, and a program blowing a terry, or long Pishlama Tok program blowing a terry, by you follow Kambani Blong Mika Albi, all the way along Torpa province.

0: Urkam long an arvla time pakiken utemi mik albi street one time long province long torba umi all time updating you informing you moi diketem you utem ogata development inside long province long torba now long radio program long tete imitu 14 long cut one more time torba provincial agriculture visa Mr. Peter Mahu papa he Mr. utem jimi tete long give him some more information or update long one name agriculture department through long all of visa long hem long crown long all council long torpa all stop make him full em business plan long all keta long implement them all plans long all keta long iya
1: Lo site of festival protection semi 3 months crops where you me stop and carrot some all farmers for work lem naya you me that 1 pound you me lo torpa where you produce seeds Η λαϊστόρα μου λέει ότι στην Ιδρύμη μου λέει δύο. 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I got some local vegetables limi where mas lugotem kutogota from the resilient climate limi. We collect them kutol seeds lugota limi very plan and bako kota. Simi mestem by El Shari Luz from there. I got the different kind of variety of vegetable. You stay in Potemi and inside. Then we learn Karatsem now, local vegetable. Limi where is Island Capits to him one resilient variety. Limi, we learn Karatsem every farmer. Limi collect them every different kind of variety of Island Capits. Limi replan and Bakokota. Blo is only no mass loose from Island Capits to a time that looks a. 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You got a national expo event, lo Maevo, it's more, yes, I think, yes, I mean, it's more program for farm to school. 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
1: 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and putting school be me what we got all event we stop in Central Province on all event to church all event to school all school games all visit to all ministers all RM2 prime minister by the tune so I mean all opportunity and now we all famous be me which are my catamol portax plotte what lo is plotte fitting all population where it demand them all crops. Narla is challenge play me law, yeah, no, me got program blo island focus, me got program blo agriculture permit system, me got all this program blo national expo event, lo maevo. 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test us I was submitting all the tablo mla go lo cooperative please I will put the tablo group mo kata lo cooperative grouping so yes lo sustaining income lo tablo operation the yes I'm gonna be way 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apply for more impress so li apply for more impress lo implement them mi lo cosse them up all multiplication plot mi lo replan ba kal fruit trees plan ba kal lesson root crops mi lo ko planem lo one location we only agree with them all anona then one lead farmer inside the community here, I have replicated the program and the place plan. Yes, time I have replicated, and I have to assist them. But at the moment, I have a community plot no more. But out of community plot, you know, all one farmer will interest the program, will serious the program, but I have to make a on one block. Then by myself, Korobu Mokata, lo bisa na blo, fano watse, emia fama blo root crop ma, fama blo fruit trees ma. So, at the moment, all ATO, with them all ako, di apply for all impress, lo establishing all multiplication plot, I think lo mota lava, plant multiplication, megavinish lo, lo 7 community seven or 5 community loe lo west kawa 5 community lo ura parapara 3 community lo or community ami la masete ma or multiplication to tota lo yaya ami la maseri plan un baka every fruit trees lo kata mi la nai 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So, last of the states na bro, machine creation production first time. Taiwan's production in big one. By me like shift go lo failure this year now. By industry kam chat na lo yeah last year with the AI me la focus on lo production. 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karamon representative lo one one area council and pa one time when we were picking up the representative from the forum, we were able to travel with them, Zan karatsim mo lo ol famas profit stable especially lo olimas lo management tool mas putum vegetable lo crown from to vegetable three manis no mo so June July ox and lo ox you should start three diplo half is for September na so Manispectun, every woman should turn back. Every woman should turn a vegetable, especially all haricot bean, all snake bean, gramba. So local vegetable, you know. But the bad means supply all seedling, white bone, round cabbage. From round cabbage, eminitim cold season. So, Mr. By green bone, round cabbage, yes, tomato, yes, all 3 months vegetable crops being there. All farmers will must ready all taro, all yam, all kumala, all banana, by team blue food, by pass around, lo leve the council, pan vle peches mul kakaya blo kamlo so. Imika national expo event tu we pasta lo maivo, we pan vle selecten some farmers no blo ko, especially all from pahemi one expo event. So, by yes, by me expect them all farmers bloco, by me all farmers we only going to follow at the same finish. Yes, blow agriculture crops. Yes, the man logo them industry, blow white and the family farmers, bloco, by me all narrow la farmers, we make a protection blow cover, all root crops, banana, all fruit trees. You got people protection. Indicate no more. I'm lo office or lady o lo milai. Sabe kam lo place people lo bemol kakaya lo place people lo mufumigo lo motalava. I think by yes by all family no need lo karam kakaya lo tay kam lo one is lo gisente by. 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So, time we mula ko lo agriculture show, or kakai we come lo agriculture show, but if it's a petition sample, come with them lo mutalawa. But otherwise, why loop lo Pusman Bay, but mula ko from, Tarop lo West Kawa, mula ko from, Wailam lo Parapara, mula ko from, coconut crab to lo Torres all root crop lo West Vanua lava al banana yes. Al yam to lo mota pamile PCSM yes ting lo mere lava to item yes lo iskawa yes last something lo emuan and karchimol farmers lem any you want them all farmers lo co pass lo agriculture field assistant you got crown you want them you develop them crown view you will stop lo support them you lo you may clearance mo you plan them out land view lo you may plan them out crops view. Any walk from Ivla, all 802 is tablo, make them all walker. All 802 got money, blow support them 1-1 farmer, blow clear them land them, plan them, hide them. Only something when Ivla need him, any data. So once Ivla help them farmer, blow clear them land them, plan them, hide them. End of the day, me run them data no more black back office where all kakai waste up crown or something and me blow farmer. So any interested farmer, please come swim interest. You got land, please come swim interest. One crops you want them plan them. If you got all plan, please, all business plan, don't let's support you with them.
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0: One more time, I'm going to give you my establishing up the radio. Vanuatu late, Moa Paraliu Pita, long Epi Island, long province, long Sheva, long Republic, long Vanuatu, Itet, long number 6, long December. 2016. Ham Paraliu Hemistap apply from administration Blong all estate Blong Hem. Hemami meaning se right Blong Sheremol property Blong late Moa Paraliu Peter. Any man we me know a crib long ham paraliu ikat right blong share more property blong late moa paraliu pita hemi must file him on response ikolong supreme court before 28 days after the last reading blong advertisement ya suppose no got any respond by court hemi give him right ikolong ham paraliu Any man where me thinks he me cut some right long any property long late moa paraliu pita or moa paraliu pita you owe him some money mabay save contact Mrs. Kylie P. Caro long office long public solicitor long port filler long telephone number 33160. Telephone number 33160. Office plong public solicitor now is tap giving mo putum out notice ya. P.O. Box 794 Bodvilla Vanuatu. Baba mi kifim out one more time osembo emi stap. Late Moa Paraliu Pita, Long Epi Island, inside Long Province Plung Sheva, Long Republic Plung Vanuatu, Hemited Lo number 6 Plung December 2016. Ham Paraliu Hemistap apply from administration Plung Old State Plung Hem, Hemem Nimse Right, Plung Sheremol Property, Plung Late Moa Paraliu Pita. Any man we mino akri Long Ham Paraliu Oikat Right, any man we hino akri blong ham paraliu ikat right blong sherem or property blong late moa paraliu pita, emi mas file and respond igolong Supreme Court before 28 days after long last written blong advertisement. Suppose you no got any response mobile court hemi give him right igolong ham paraliu. Any man we anything se hemi got some right long any property blong late moa paraliu pita. O moa paraliu pita e oem hem some money, mamba isave contacte Mrs. Kylie B. Karu long office long public solicitor. Hema long put fila long telephone number 33160, telephone number 33160, office long public solicitor now is tap putum out. Notice ya P.O. Box 794, Bodvilla Vanuatu. One more December, mami kifimato sembwe hem stop. Late Hazon Tahi of Bendicoast Island. Late Hazon Tahi of Bendicoast Island. In the Republic of, or in the province of Benama, Republic of Vanuatu, died on the 12th of August 2025. His brother Ashley Tahi is applying for administration of his estate. This means the right to distribute his properties. Anyone who is opposed that the administration of late Hazon Tahi's estate being granted to Ashley Dai must file a response in the Supreme Court within 28 days after the last broadcast of this notice. If no one does this, the court will give the right to Ashley Dai. Anyone who thinks they're entitled to any property of late Hazon Tahi or thinks late Hazon Tahi owe them money should contact Mrs. Kylie B. Karu at the Public Solicitor's Office in Port Vila on telephone number 33160. Telephone number 33160. This notice is authorized by the Office of the Public Solicitor. But let me give him out one more time. Also, we missed up. Probate notice late Hazon Tahi of Bendicoast Island in the province of Benama, Republic of Vanuatu, died on the 12th of August 2025. His brother Ashley Tahi is applying for administration of his estate. This means the right to distribute his properties. Anyone who is opposed that the administration of late Hazon Tahi's estate being granted to Ashley Tahi must file a response in the Supreme Court within 28 days after the last broadcast of this notice. If no one does this, the court will give the right to Ashley Tahi. Anyone who thinks they're entitled to any property of late Hazon Tahi or thinks late Hazon Tahi owed the money should contact Mrs. Kylie B. Karu at the Public Solicitor's Office in Port Vila on telephone number 33160. Telephone number 33160. This notice is authorized by the Office of the Public Solicitor. Oh, the men are listening to Radio Vanuatu. We put them end long. 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

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So make sure you listen come just after long all keta 8 o'clock news update. Mabaim to continue with them selection blog the music inside long studio. 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

0: kirap kut long kut morning fun what to show. 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
3: 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Remember, but you expect an aftershock for earthquake. Make him sure as a cast and minor leak from his close and fire. Listen to radio all time, or follow on Facebook page below VMGT, or cast him a clear message. Talk Savea, you come to the Department of Meteorology, and Geo Hazards Department.

0: Mina is LaFois Blong, Sua featuring Kika and Wills with entitled Sing Sing Fire. 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And after long all the news update, mobile you follow the health segment blow this fellow week.
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0: 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But I'm to cross over the news desk. 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
1: PPTC News, me Prenda Daniel. All students were all stop handling government scholarship sponsorship. Bombay Limas all time let them office. Iawe supposedly want them change your bank. Plongolketa, Principal Education Officer, Plong Scholarship Office, Joe Kition, Hitalem Sehemia, Hemiwan Longol Main Challenge, we stop kosem delay, Plong processem all allowance, Plongol student.
2: On one way, he missed up any part on delay to him. How on students only stop submitting more information, so that he can no scholarship office, no museum process, and more payments, so that he can maybe I stop experience him some, or he change some bank without notifying.

0: The scholarship office ipe mouth finish all allowance belong all get a student belong manis junior.
1: Otherwise, every student will receive an allowance finish because in the end of June and by next one by Emilio what it is for next manis while the universal results of first semester that before you say continue the second semester.
0: Hemi tok tok long principal education officer long scholarship office Joe Gideon. Appeal court paemi sitan long tete number 10 June long harem appeal we minister long internal affairs Andrew Napwat imekem haken sem judgment we talam se decision long suspend them all councillor long Port Vila City Council emino folem low. 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Where officer in charge long firearms, Inspector Willie Amkuri Dunbel, italem long fipiti sinus, se fula blong ol masket ya, oli no good finish, we only need blong clearem.
2: I mean about 6,000 something musket, total everyone around the country. The sample musket ya might only written off finish, they need only come. You were musket, you no good finish, but you must come. From at one time you got license for him. By you must come block clear and blow me vala, say license musket in a good finish, blow me vala, utility mouth system, blow finance too, you know, after a new from police, you know, after a new from renewal blow, say me vala is keeping the law, effort and also island, all Nara provinces here. Me also, obviously, we look out them firearms office, me advise them about the finish, you will have to, you must go to new blow, make a name now here from all outstanding if you want to mass. Emenau orang tu lepas nama listrik di Kofnaya, misalnya semalam patu mo Salma.
0: Hemi tok tok long officer in charge long firearms Inspector Willie Amkuri Dunbel. Port Vila Day celebration bahemi apen tomorrow. Team of Bifila Tok Tok long celebration ya hemi rebuild together mo grow strong. Pai katol stol long celebrate them local culture, support them local business, mo karemol people ikam together. When news outside long country, Samoa National Hospital is the first one Bifila sort long medicine. Emergency shipment long medicine he come long Fiji last week be mi kafrem up af no mo long wanem we hospital amenity all important medicine all sample long diabetes blood pressure drugs mo paracetamol long ul pikinini holy stop so yet mo long sports sika tu mo day stop before FIFA World Cup 2026 amy start long Vanuatu hol football fan is ave kachem all action air lifelong television blong Vanuatu. Moimihen blong FPTC News.

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0: Listen, it's radio Vanuatu Solomon Island number. You enjoy him today, morning. Confused back out them terrible sing sing distorted. Well, bless you, join the broadcast long hem. Welcome, good for morning, Liu. More, you stop follow me, radio friend, Liu, terrible morning. Inside long Vanuatu life, show long terrain. Now, there me Wednesday, and also long every Wednesday morning. You stop got me health segment long a week. Also, been stop mention them earlier. You me got team blong or even got case when come over the ministry blow health park and terrello morning blow give him some talks of a limi back and about them tuberculosis my world TB day with him stop coming up in a long time. 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
0: Listen, Explore Radio Vanuatu, welcome to health segment blow week inside the studio me club lo welcome Mr. Kevin Kada where Mr. Bolsem acting a national TP coordinator lo ministry blow health lo topic blow today or discussion blow today by Mr. Kevin by me give him lumi to some talks of lo side blowing TP lo every year March number 24 2 months passed. March number 24, World is a celebrate them or is to commemorate them World TB Day. They were all officials all stuff come out. Look, give him some. Look at the talks of a side blowing tuberculosis. And inside the studio today, the morning, me fortunate blow welcome him, Mr. Kevin Kada one more time. Also, acting national TB coordinator, the ministry blow health. Before my bye, me to flag go any further. Lo discussion blow side blow health blow today. But I'm give him time, lo Mr. Kara or Mr. Kevin Kara, I'm by me give him small introduction about him. Hemi come to you, Mr. Avisa, name blow him, you know. I mean, no new law plan daily new established any comes at the broadcast. The plan daily survey about them, but my plan daily no survey about them, Mr. Kevin Kada. But I'm give him time, him give him small introduction about them. Him, he come to you, but one and we start make him all same a coordinator, low side blowing a TP, a low minister of health.
2: Thank you, Masinga. Good morning, lo you may everyone, all the listeners, blow radio for no ado. Also, I think blow. Just to start more of discussions for you me also with you Mr. Parham asking me continue blot alam me Mr. Bolsem acting national TB leprosy coordinator named me Kevin Mr. Blockouten program and me work planted with them you me blo you me save coordinate more activities blo you me around lo country blo you me save address him situation blo TB where me stop lo country and me look forward blo save answer them a few questions so was he come or me look forward blo save work with them whoever weapon by me listen more harem plan willing blo you me save work together blo you me address them TP lo country blo you me.
0: Listen, Explore Radio Vanuatu, you have Mr. Kevin Kada, Wemsta Bolsem acting national tuberculosis coordinator, lo minister of health, and me give him small introduction about him. Here me come to you, we stop by listening, come to the broadcast, stop for my health discussion, lo weekend, it was awesome where, Mr. Kevin, and me been rightfully mentioned him, but by me to fly, give him time to lo you, we stop joining my health discussion. Suppose you got any question, but by you have a colleague, come, blo, but by health, acting health coordinator, blim to my by, side blow a national tuberculosis mobile survey answer all questions lo side blow discussion blow terrain this time Mr. Kevin Kada brand my mind mobile harem talk to tuberculosis so harem TP my mobile no save one me hemi tuberculosis briefly explain him one me hemi TP.
2: Thank you yes also you missed up harem tuberculosis or TP. TB hemi just short form blo talk talk ya tuberculosis. Sick TB hemi one sick we hemi caused by one bacteria and hemi usually affect them plant them on the day around low wall even low place blo you me. And usually he may affect them respiratory system or by metalem all same say all organs well in full flow breathing system blow you mea. So he may now he may just one introduction blow talem say one him now he may sick TB or tuberculosis also when you missed up.
0: Thank you, Thomas. Mr. Kevin, listen, explore radio 102 Lo you which is the joining health discussion blow week here. Mr. Kevin Kada, we Mr. Apple's acting national tuberculosis coordinator, and Mr. Potem Yumi to blow give him some health talk or advice. Lo you me to about them tuberculosis or when we Mr. sing out them TB. Now, Mr. Kevin, talk about the transmission more spread. How now my name is have a custom TB? How now but my name is have a spread them sick here TB?
2: Thank you. I think blo Miss Ave answerem question or thing we have missed up me just one them blo also talem all same say also you are masing him talem you make at wall TB day blo you me we have been stop lo 1 month or 2 months ago team blehem him yes we can NTB led by countries powered by people TB also mo yumisave hemi one infected sick plong respiratory system. How hemi spread? Pamba hemi spread lo the way where you may label hem also respiratory infection. Hemi spread through lo air, through lo one sick man or woman where hemi got TB, hemi no save se hemi got TB and hemi stop continue blo hemi cough. Inside lo home, hemi continue blow, hemi sneeze. Even lo stages where suppose we sick hemi stop can pick one. Lo time where hemi stop talk or hemi continue blow sing inside lo one home. Pamba hemi stop spread them out bacteria ya now lo air and yumi where yumi stop close up by yumi got high chance blow yumi have a breathing in bacteria where hemi stop mo get infected lem.
0: Listen, explore radio Vanuatu lo you stop follow health discussion blue week you have Mr. Kevin Kada wem stop some acting national tuberculosis coordinator lo minister blue health hemi talk about them how now sick tuberculosis hem stop transmit from one person to another and how now you miss stop spread them sick ya blong TB. Now talk about them all together. A risk factor blow tuberculosis.
2: Yes, thank you, Masing. I think blow continue on me just one time blow make a additional normal or side blow transmission planted lo you may or even you may everyone you may stop thinking also time where you make at one man woman hemisiglo community or family blow you may where you may save a hemisiglo TB by you may take him also say that you share him one kakai or you share one spoon or one plate with them hem by ibutum you say by you do you save kata me want them make me clear lo you me everyone say you know kat one study hemi perform say see kemi save pass through lo all narwala means blong blong save infected man be usemwe mitalem hemi must be through air and hemi must be breathed in iko inside lo lang. Time you me want them tell them say all risk factors or one them we hemi save put them you me low risk blow hemi increase him chance blow you me blame save got sick TB you me got few where by me mention them low blessia where first one hemi very close contact with them one man where hemi got sick TB and usually all kata we only live inside low same house or same household contacts all kata now only got higher chance or risk blo kata me mo pick one blo lisa fe develop sick TB narafala one pambay hemi all conditions where hemi save lower immune system plong yumi lo body yumi save yumi kat plant the sick where only sap lower immune system so HIV where the day hemi stop come also one narvala issue lo yumi lo country sick pun especially lo pikinini And also, you may no mas forget them say you may got plantain CD, diabetes or sick sugar. All conditions here now, time only lower immune system for one man, woman, or beginning, and me put him low risk, for him is have a chance, for him is have a develop him sick TB. Naravala risk factor, him all beginning, where only below low 5 years, 5 years ago down. You may save, you may run save, say all beginning, only small and only no strong, all same you me. Body no strong yet, but fight them off all sick lo body. So, beginning with hemi exposed lo infection or in hemi exposed lo TB between that age group, but by hemi got one higher chance, but hemi save develop. And now you make him say, Ministry of Health, hemi continue, but hemi emphasize, but tell him say, you me all mama, you me mascara mol beginning, he come from stick, from one long old kata stick where you me stop give him lo beginning. During those childhood days, hemi help lo hemi save look out them beginning, cause him lo one stage where body hemi strong lo save fight them off sick him one. Unarvala risk factor again hemi lo side lo living lifestyle lo yumi ya all places where suppose where you me got you me full up too much lo one room. Hemi save butum yumi lo one place where suppose where sick hemi come inside, but by yumi got high chance play misave kasem. Lastly, me just want them lo talam lo same say TB hemi no just one problem lo yumi lo Vanuatu or lo Pacific hemi across lo round lo world and yumi got certain countries lo world today where that yumi talam TB hemi one big fella problem lo alkata so. Well, people will travel to those countries, and from those countries, he come to Yumi. Only got high chance, probably save got all save got TB, and also current TB come to Yumi. Yumi lo Pacific, I think by metal level same say PNG now, he stop all same one long got countries where he really got problem with them TB, and in that me just want them to make him Yumi everyone is have say Yumi stop travel, he go, he come, but also consider him say. Some long old places you may got problem blow sick TB too hemi big one long place yeah.
0: Thank you much Mr. Kevin Kada listeners per radio Vanuatu you heard me talk about the market risk factors where hemi sapa contribute to low sick TB and I've been mentioning one with me find me very interesting hemi all got a sick we hemi have a lower immune system you me and all sickness and I'm save making me all people only stable risk to preserve a sick tuberculosis all man where only kasem HIV only diabetic or you where you malnourish you stop you got big risk from boys of a contracting tuberculosis. One more time listeners blow radio Vanuatu you stop a forum health discussion blow week with Mr. Kevin Kada where Mr. Wilson acting national tuberculosis coordinator long ministry blow health and I'm joining you today lo morning lo show blow today blow give him some long the health talk forum sick blood tuberculosis. Now, Mr. Kevin Kada, talk about them. How now one man is have looks have say hemi kasem sick tuberculosis. What are some look at the signs? How now man is have spot them?
2: Thank you. You may continue blow you may tell them or you may continue blow you may emphasize some signs. From the you may stop low community, nursing no stop with them. You may so hemi important too blow. You may must have all signs here so that time when you may come across one, then you may have a river, me call a clinic or hospital where me call a supply. You may also, when we been mentioning lo beginning, me tell them also say TB, hemi one sick where hemi affect them respiratory system, lo you may all mana. So, the most common sign where man hemi have a present with them, hemi cough where hemi have a stop for 2 weeks or more. And coffee, he must have continue. Iko kasi mas varas 1 year. He have increase iko, despite where man he miko take him medicine or antibiotics or lo clinic or hospital. By come back, he lose plus small time. And then he miko continue. Or suppose he miko karaman leave medicine. By he miko lose small time, he miko continue still continue plus stop. Man he miko he miko continue plus. Hemi look him or hemi notice him say body blame, hemi stop drop, hemi lose weight. And usually lo TB or some say pa yumi dalam or some say time poti tro pa yuki wasting lo poti also especially all muscles blehema. I got wasting and hemi no one tem kakai, hemi lusum appetite blehem. Time wo hemi cough, hemi start noticing body hemi stop drop at the same time, but hemi save experience him. One mo yumi stop talem say night sweat. Now yeah, you me save say you stop go through lo time we place hemi call. Man wo hemi got tipi, mo in hemi no save say hemi got tipi lo poti blehem, but by hemi save sweat lo night. Hemi save sweat lo night, hemi no want them use blanket or hemi no want them use all bed covers lo night. And lo beginning nip lo you save say hemi stop got night sweat by you look him lo bedding splam, especially pillow, bed cover, by you notice him say hemi sock lo morning, hemi wet. And also time we hemi stop cut all signs of him, hemi save progressive go plo hemi cough, hemi look him say cut blood lo spit plehem. Ino blood lo tuto come, be hemi come from within inside lo lang I come. Hemi no hemi fourfold sign where you mi stop emphasize him blante, say suppose where any man or woman beginning hemi stop experience him sign all same, could you mi river him he call one clinic where hemi close up. Some narola sign where hemi save come to where hemi save associate with them all four main sign hemi many save experience in FIFA or chill some place you call be hemi place in call be hemi save him say equal call moist up sex or some me shiva weather and also hemi save stop harem say poti hemi weak all time hemi no smart blow. Save make him all something or yes. So for fala science here where me been dilemma and then I mean for fala main science where hemi save indicate him say TP hemi stablo body blow 1 month.
0: Thank you much, Mr. Kevin. Listen to Explore Radio Vanuatu. My mind to fly open my blind 26200. 26200 me number we save call come today morning join me to vlala health discussion long a week 26200 26200 suppose you got any question where you want them ask him low Mr. Kevin Kada we stable sem tuberculosis national coordinator blow tuberculosis acting national coordinator blow tuberculosis lo minister blow health about them topic we stop number me 26200 one question we got one thing where you got to share them 26200 and me number we save kasi me to vlala inside long studio number by to continue with them all get a story and blowing a unit to the side blow health talk about them how now I'm all man only serve prevent them only serve when I'm now some look at something well man only serve make him blow no kasem sick blow TP
2: yes I think lo talem lele bit lo side blow prevention ministry blow health hemi continue blow hemi emphasize him all measures well prevention measures we are where hemi also stop also hemi cross cutting across law every sick where you may cut law place blue yumi specifically lo side blue TP by you may tell them also say suppose where you may want them prevent them hemi could blow time we man hemi cut signs also more for fla signs where me been mentioning cough night sweat body loss of body weight more speed low blood suppose when you make at one also where you miss up looking hemi could blow you me river me go long clinic close up you me in that way the earlier you me river one man hemi go hemi test and you me find him hemi got TB you me stop him transmission lo blessed time we hemi carry medicine long TB low one early states rather than hemi infect him one arvala man narvala something where you me emphasize him blante hemi practicing of all healthy hygiene and hemi a missed up river long time we some not only for TB but all narvala common influenza or flu where you make out that you me feeling you me want them cough you me cover them up mouth and may you stop emphasizing say yes him do save contribute plong save limit him number plong bacteria where him stop come out low 1 month where him got sick TB and you me wash him hand also more time where you me stop emphasizing low side plong living lifestyle blo yumi, I think yumi want them blo yumi enjoy them no more say he got enough airflow he come inside low body, blo save talemol sem se plant the man is blo one room and he no got enough air. By you may know stop encourage them too much, you may understand them say yes, you may stop low town, the only option him now by you may got so ensure him say got enough flow blow air or sunlight him come inside low one space, sleeping space blow make him say him disturb him one environment where one growing environment blow one bacteria inside low place blow you me. And also same all time you meet alem say make him sure say you make a kai three kai and kakai all time. Especially all pikinini, low one early states where him is have a contribute blo him help him blo develop him one strong immune system across against him any sick where him is have a come. And also you may want them emphasize them, blow you may reduce them all behaviors where you have a lower immune system, low place, Mr. Prevail or something, or some activities, or some intake, long alcohol, cigarette, marijuana, all substances where you have a lower immune system, blow body, blow man. Time when you got one low immune system, by any bacteria or any. Sick him come across him easy blow you have acquire him low body. So activities also now him is have contribute blow lower immune system. And also you may encourage him blow time where he got one man, you may confirm him or one woman or one beginning inside low one home say him cause him TV. He could you may everyone inside low all contacts or some family members or whoever you may stop close up with them, you may go for checkup. You may go for checkup, you may make them no more say you may too, you may safe, you know got any possibility blow is have got one is have got TB, him is have a T follow within low one you may back in. And low note here me want them tell them all same say program blo TB ministry blo health hemi staff also ensure say people around long one man one index case blo TB all katoli must go through screening and only also must carry one prophylactic treatment blo prevent them all katal blo save call or states blo develop active TB lo life.
0: Thank you, Thomas. Mr. Kevin, listeners to Radio Vanuatu, you heard acting national TP coordinator, the Minister of Health, and talk about them some of the ways where team or one way you mean have make them prevent them, you mean lo sick tuberculosis. Now, the man make them sick TP, got planned discrimination, stigma, where me follow them too. Talk small side.
2: Yes, thank you, Masing. I think, me must frankly tell them all same say yes. Time you may label them or you may find them say one man he may got TB. But of course you may everyone you may fright, you may fright le him, you got plante you say not only lo you may lo Vanuatu, me across lo wall. And you may stop trying, blow you may make him, you may minimize him all thing all simple, make him say, man, he may feel open, blow him, he come forward, blow him, he check for TB, and also he may carry him treatment, blow TB from, he may fried no more, say, suppose me go on here, by label him, say TB, and then by, he got some certain things, we by him, no, he may feel, say, he may restrict, blow make him. So, you may want them, blow you may discourage them all area all same, or you may avoid them all areas all same. Man, he may come forward, he may get some treatment, and he may not have a pass him sick, he call narawan. All same say, lo one name you may want them, encourage them, lo place is you may want them, say you may work together with them all NGOs, play you me, blow the assist him, you may blow, only save also. Talk about TP law, true law platforms, blah, blah, blah. And me like at some you me, Ministry of Health, and we have worked together with certain NGOs plo all kata tu li save help plo li save advocate for TB around lo community plo yumi around lo country. And yumi tell them thank you, see yumi save kat one opportunity all same lo VPTC we hemi save give him lo yumi all kind activities all same now hemi promote them information blong yumi lo public plo yumi aware one straight hemi TB, how you know save kasem, how you save ka come alright le hem, or how you save recover le hem, and you feel say you got enough information, blow you save address him sick. Time we no got information, please na hem make him say stigma, discrimination, hem come inside blande. Me want them also blow tell them also say TB treatment where you make at low country, government hem commit him, Ministry of Health, hemi commit him, plo save make him say treatment, yeah, hemi free. Whereas lo some places around the world, treatment, yeah, you must pay. You me lo Vanuatu with them, including some Narvala countries around the world, you me very fortunate, plo all government believe me, hemi save make him say treatment, yeah, hemi free. And, Yumi lo fanatu yumi got 6 thoughts and double yumi we only stop we only save a system man or woman or beginning we hemi got TB blo hemi save continue blo hemi adhere lo treatment blend throughout lo time we hemi got sick kasem hemi successfully complete.
0: Thank you much, Mr. Kevin Kada. Listeners for Radio Vanuatu, mabaya na long time ito fly stop. Why na ma program plo nga tere health discussion plo nga tere le yuwe stop join and broadcast you harem Mr. Kevin Kada hemi talk small side plo discrimination where all people will most stigma away for them all people where only cut at TB only kasema sick tuberculosis. Now mi save se all efforts block half man through lo ministry and mi pick one blo address them tuberculosis lo country. Talk about the some like the initiative for all programs where half man through lo ministry blo health and mi sta problem out lo Vanuatu blo address them tuberculosis, sick tuberculosis.
2: Yes, thank you Masing. I think you mi Ministry of Health, lo TB program, hemi got some activities or some programs where you missed up, continue, blo you me roll them out across lo country, for them situation, blo TB, lo place, blo you me. One and for most, hemi contact tracing, or same way, me been earlier mentioned more, time where you me got one case, where hemi got you me got one case inside lo one family or one community, by Ministry of Health. Through the TB program, he must make him sure say he screen him all people where only stop closely related or close contacts blow mania or woman. You must reveal him all some contact tracing. And in that contact tracing, you must screen him and make him sure say he may not got any signs and you may put him all kata lot treatment blow only treatment. He must blow him help him all kata blow only not develop him sick. That's one. And secondly, you may try and you may increase him, maximize him all screening all communities, in not only to the close contacts, but public and people around the place where he come to him. And time where you may make him, Ministry of Health, he may also inside Long Avenue, yeah, hemi also cut one. You pay me tell them say one X-ray where hemi portable la. All officers only save carry me call all place yeah, blow. Only save take him X-ray blow. People will come forward and you may check him say whether or not TB hemi start low body, and only go for further investigations. So you may start reveal low activity yeah. Also say hemi one mass screening and you may tell them say active case finding. You may go find him suppose where he got. Treat him at the low spot. Narvala something we program him is up look him, hemi you missed up tram blong you me enhance him testing. You may got 6 hospital blue you me run low Vanuatu. You may got 6 testing gene expert testing we only available. And you may also got few microscopes where you may distribute them lo some certain facilities, especially lo Sanma and recently lo Tafea, and now we you may stop talk you may ship him one for Panama already. You may want them also to make them say testing him available lo some narrow places where only no got access lo kasem gene expert lo hospital. So hemi one hour activity where you miss a prime blue make him say testing hemi available everyone. And of course you may continue blue, you may advocate and you may work with them all narval NGOs blue you may. And recently me have been work together with them Wolf Vision blue all get all is away come inside blue only provide them and ensure them say one man who hemi cut TB pamba hemi also cut access plus have got one balanced diet all time. So only provide them all kagai well high low protein only assisting ministry government blow only make them hemia hemi one pilot one me will stop look how discussions and me go blow how you miss have make them say you miss sustain them hemia for the long run. And one of the next activities where you may start looking now, yeah, employ you may also employ you may cut one capacity building training, blow all doctors, blow you may. You may service a TP where you may stop cut, and also cut one arvala severe form where you may label them also MTR and then require them. Dedication blow you me everyone, especially doctors, nurses blow all these make them say time man make some states yeah me must go through blow kasem say you come alright. And you me want them build them all doctors blow you me lo place lo clinical expertise blow all. So that's something you me stop look him now yeah blow you me make him say you me got one training him me stop blow you me equip him all kata with them suffer more capacity yeah blow lisa deal with them sick TB.
0: Thank you too much. Thank you too much, Mr. Kevin Kaida. Listeners for Radio Vanuatu, to you, Haram. Mr. Kevin Kaida, hemi talamot won some look at the efforts where Kafman through the ministry more program blue TB hemi stop. Parola mouth look at the island splimi molo country blue address him sick blue tuberculosis. Last time I'm not blue finishing up a story and blue a terre before him to Leco studio. Any last plot talk we want to give him out to the Molkata listeners will stop listening come set low broadcast or stop for them health discussion blue week here. Any last plot thing they want to look at for them. Story and blame to him stop.
2: It's a thing, thank you, Masing. Me want them take him opportunity up, lo, tell them thank you, lo, FPTC, lo, Avenue, ya, where you miss have a cut, and me look forward, lo, you me continue, lo, cut this collaboration, lo, all time. And me just before me to play out, me just want them, lo, tell them also, say, maybe you stop down, you stop listen, you stop harem, information so he stop come me want them dalam also say min office play me lo TP program he stop ministry blo health you save contact them 22512 blo you ask him questions about so no got this opportunity lo today on arvala time me vela you always stop lo save provide them answers to you or help him you with them some information where you need him you may also got all you may save you may stop lo World blue technology, social media, where you may cut page blue, you may blue ministry blue health, low health promotion, you have a coincide with him and also look out the more information where me will stop give him out a day, let me have a help him you. Lastly, me just want them blue talent also say, maybe you stop wonder say, you may cut, you may start talk about TV, be how much case now you may cut. Last year, lo 2025, you may reach him 90 cases, and lo 2024, you may also hit him 90 cases, and lo 2023, you may be in got 101. And so, lo time now, yeah, we stop go towards 2030, lo big flow plan, lo government, he may lo make him sure say. Number where you may be in Kasem lo 2015, Pamba you may Kasem 2030, he may should reduce by 20%. So already you may start looking some progress where Ministry Blue Health, he may start making specifically for TP program. And you may continue, you may advocate, but you may everyone, not only Ministry of Health, but you may one, you may also got that responsibility, plus have a help, plus have a address situation, blow TV. Thank you, all efforts, blow you may everyone, you may make them finish, blow support them, Ministry of Health, blow TV program. But you may continue, also, blow you may collaborate together, blow you may address them. Situation blow TV low country blow ensure MC all time you may got one safe more healthy population blow Vanuatu.
0: Thank you Thomas. Mr. Kevin Kada, listeners to Radio Vanuatu Hemena Miputum and Law all get a discussion or health segment blue week with them Mr. Kevin Kada where Mr. Polsem acting national tuberculosis coordinator lo ministry blue health hemi join him today blue give him some talks available to about them tuberculosis plan the code for information where hemi share him with the yumi to me save semi sure say you crap him some or get a code for information where Mr. Kevin him stop giving out him to the show blue today he got all get a dispensaries or clinics where Mr. Boys have a couple of more information long hem, lo site blowing at TP. Give him you one safe all time or give him country blue me safe lo sick tuberculosis. Also, been mentioned him earlier, and I'm and the show blowing at today. Listeners, blow radio one or two, Kasem next week with me stay back and join him, me flow inside Luanara Fla Health segment. You pass him a nice flat day, mo stop safe for all time.
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o'clock straight on 9 o'clock mobam stablo ku you with them narfla radio friend bu alice say rangi inside long vanuatu life show plong tare Baba I'm doing James selection but look at the music some 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

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Start long 5:30 long morning, kasem long at this flat time. Me talem thank you blue sabakat company blue with them yellow show blong today. Mamba you save train me back and the show blong tomorrow. Me hopes you got a good flat time with me throughout the show. Mamba you stop join them now. Not a flat radio friend be you, Alice Say Rangi, inside long Vanuatu life show blong today. Kasem tomorrow back and you pass him a nice flat day. Stop safe for all time.

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1: 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Local time blimi 2:09 time lako 9 o'clock. Pampai first program blimi 2 blong today, pampai mi join family life segment blimi. Long 9:15, kasem long 10 o'clock, yum to haram molikata weather update blimi. Long 10:15 today, pampai yum to join hemi olikata selection blimi music, kasem one time 11 o'clock, hemi olikata news update. And long 11:15 today, Bambai mi camp long harami mi olgeta update long Northern Islands Pliumi, long voice plong North program. Long 12 o'clock, hemi olgeta national news bulletin, by mi camp long follow with him news team long VPTC. 12:30, kasem 1:30, Bambai mi cut live dedication. So wherever place you stop listening, come lo hem, continue plus stop tuning, come long broadcast plong Radio Vanuatu, 10 minutes hemi leko 9 o'clock. Bambai in a long time, you meet to join him family life program long Yumi.

Samani ko nice for namba yumi haram longa this morning blong start him off show bring me longa today long this Wednesday morning. So wherever place you stop tuning in kamlo hem pampa yumi sta kamna blong journey hemi family life program blong yumi.

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One time where you may dedicate them, long come together, more discuss them, more current advice, more encouragement, long all different range, blow topic, long life, long one family, long married life, more all good fellow fasting, long parenting, long navigate through long all gather challenges. We help me build him up strong relationship, more promote them good fellow well-being, long one family. Listen, I come every week, long join them all get a life discussion here, with them experience where you cut, more ask him question, long all counselor, whereby all serve give him straight advice where you need him.

0: Welcome inside long family life program bli yumi and of course yumi kat guest bli mista weti yumi vinis inside long studio mba yumi stop lo anara fala story and bli yumi pak again long this morning. So before yumi to go ahead plong introduce some topic with them yumi go ahead with them story and bli yumi mba yumi to talent first time hello lo guest long today long morning mo thank you please have a genuine mi fala to.
1: Thank you, lo Yumevrani, Mr. Alisen. Thank you, Alisi. Welcome, lo all good listeners. We used to listen from north to south. Special welcome, I'm Yumevrani. Maybe you stall one pass, or maybe you stall house, or you stall walk part the road. Welcome, I'm Lilo. Topic, please, this morning. Thank you.
0: And thank you. And you stop listening, come. And may you meet at all time guest, please, inside the program, Mr. Ludovic Liu. Where he may stop long Adra, where he may come down, place up, where he may start to email one hour of last story and bring me out some people in Venice. But by the topic, please, me, he may stop one new topic. You may talk about all story and we've been by him, have a help him all 1-1 families, please, you so. Topic for today, hemi time say God, hemi take a married life or marriage, hemi serious more than you me old man, you me take him. So, time see you me have a topic, guess please hemi started then, hem by hemi story and you me more eco inside long topic. So, first off, by me, you save a talem say, lo, I block God. One him now, hemi marriage, blim to start him off show, blimia. Thank you.
1: Thank you. Hello, first flag question. Today, yemi treat him marriage, yemi light, no? Today, yemi old man, yemi old man being, yemi treat him that flag gift. Also, one something where yemi light. Yemi enter him, also, yemi want them. Yemi loco, yemi leave him, also, yemi want them. As quickly as possible, you may tremble redefine them, you may tremble give him one different meaning them, you may tremble color them, one different color, put them one different look. And you may forget them, say, marriage, you want something, you know, come out, lo, thinking, blimmy, you know, come out, lo, ideas, blimmy, you know, come out, lo, on invention, blimmy. You may never invented by culture, I mean, never invented by one education. I mean, never invented by thinking blue one vla chief, one vla king, one vla prince, one queen, we ever live low crown. Yeah. The time you read inside of Genesis, also, I'm very sure, Mr. Repeat him all time. Marriage, I mean, one something will come from God Himself. The time God, He look him Adam, Mr. Pemon, and He say, it is not good that man should be alone. Genesis 2:18. Emi kam blo talem limi ol sem sem. Marat semi one special something we koti create man. Imi should honor him. Imi should take him also one something we emi holy, emi sacred. Imi take him also one something we emi come from divine hands. Divine invention. So, while society is to take him marat semi also one something we emi temporary or emi one something we you and you want came, you have enter them also you want them play them, you want them spoil them, you want them come out them back again. And you want something where you stop look or something where me emotional pe time him to come back lo scripture, come back lo Bible. Bible himself and me come back him to say and you want covenant where me come from Papa God. God he build him up lo own hands blem, lo own thing blem. Instead of cut and bleed. And God, He considered marriage one something we are holy, we are sacred, and we are very serious. So, question be me too today, where we come out this morning. Tell him to look good inside them, by your Bible, and we tell him, God, He tell him, Adam, with him, if, Genesis 2:24, and we say, therefore shall a man leave his father and his mother, and shall cleave unto his wife, and they shall be one flesh. God, He come, blow, shame me too, beauty, blow. Time you enter a marriage, and become the same limit is that, and you want something emi between you, one covenant, between you and woman or man where they decide lo you join them life, play with them. And emi come out, lo help him, Cody invent a marriage, lo help him emi to all human being. You try to imagine, suppose Adam, you know, been meet him Eve, or Cody, you know, create him Eve. You stand here, starting things here. You think say pay. How na hata me believe in sato katen play then. You think say pay me happy. You think say pay me enjoy to the fullest. Kete plan the family only pro plan the family face some challenge. Kete plan the family go through lo some hard times lo life. Yet you come to find a moche. You still got good side lo family. Tayo mi stop to get out and family you me happy. Time start to get out and family, you miss have help them each other, you miss have make them pick flower. So time quote, you begin them inside, look at them bleed in. You try and imagine them. Time has seen you know, enter them, cut and bleed in it. Marriage was pure, holy. Something we quote, and we take them, and we so precious to have them. So precious to God. God himself, and we perform them first marriage, look, cut and bleed in. Platam with them. You know, one pastor, you know, one elder, you know, one. Municipal one state emi make him no emi come from God himself emi perform by God himself holy and divine and you save that flag covenant time you stop enter a marriage time you stop stand on the front of the church lo front of the people lo front of the pastor even lo presence of God you must think about yourself say something here where you stop bind them together yeah? Covenant you stop make him agreement yeah? Have you one lifetime or have you one holy covenant? So today, him to take him marriage. Also, one something we have me light. Him to take him lo own perception, perspective. Please, him to make him, him to treat him also, him to want him. And problem today, I mean, many people only prepare for one wedding, but only not prepare for marriage. You are upset, Dr. Clooney. Tete you me plan you me sum up all close you me put them all people upali all the witness please you me huh? you me choose sum all location you know say me look saman all the practice lo tanis lo maret lo kata tete people only prepare for wedding people only no prepare for marriage only spend their months lo prepare from all something, decoration, even hiring one's best photographer. But little time only try and plow, contemplate them God, only try and plow, seek him presence plow God, only try and plow, ask him, God, what is marriage? How about me handle marriage for me? How now by me finding one perfect partner? One way, you yet you choose one way, and me stop lo red up lo red up lo God. One way, God, and you look him and finish. You know you, but God, you look him and finish. Today, you stop thinking lo one man, you start looking him lo podorota, you stop watching him lo Facebook, you start looking him, you stop. But you ever ask him questions, God, you look him that flower man, that flower woman. You look say, him by me, and me suitable lo life for me, by me, help me. Today, people only stop. Try to find him one nice woman or nice man. Today people only prepare for months and year plan him blow married. But yet only spend them little time blow. Call a man with him owner blow married. Creator blow married. Author blow married. Today people only spend them less time blow. Prepare him heart blow from that flag covenant. You saw him marriage him one lifetime commitment. And God, I'm not impressed by how beautiful you decorate them wedding. God, I'm not impressed by how colorful a wedding is. Now, God, I'm impressed by how now you treat them more, respect them and honor them. That's for covenant. That's for institution we have met and me institute them, and me start them from the very beginning. God, I'm sad that you look carelessly under the marriage. You may miss under the marriage. You may treat him also on something when he came. You may miss you soon. You ever think about him? You ever think how God may look at marriage? You ever imagine him? Is God stop smiling come down low marriage for you? You ever think say God may happy low decision where you make him talk where you tell him low husband for you or you tell him low wife for you treatment where you make him low husband or wife for you? You ever think? Lo reason behind lo mind blue say God stop looking, he stop examining him, he watch him everything, you stop put him lo mind blue, you stop tremble, form him lo mind blue. le book from Malachi chapter 2 verse 16 Bible mitalam mosem also mitalam tete se mare chemi one holy covenant one sacred something something we you too must honor him verse 16 lo book from Malachi chapter 2 mi se God speaks strongly about marriage. He called himself a witness between husband and wife. God may call him himself man where he stand up lo meets lo one husband and wife tam to lest make him all vows lo tula. Tam to lest promise lo fran lo church mo lo fran lo pasta. It is a family so establishing. Marriage me one something where me very, very important life lo God. And he's so special to my life, Lord God. And God, he hate him divorce. From divorce, he want something with him. Break him that flag covenant. And today, time, read him statement, and I'm going to find it true no more, say God, he hate him divorce. From today, impact the divorce more one emblem. If he blame, he pick one. He spoil him all beginning, he spoil him all family. And did he do stop continue blow accept them divorce? And me reveal him something where me so precious lo Papa God. God he had him divorce from marriage me so special. Marriage me not just between you and husband you. Covenant where you stop put him here. Vow where you stop reading my families. You know things you start reading vow ego lo that for a beautiful lady who stand alone front below lo church. You know things you start reading for you, go that for a beautiful man where he stand up of front with them black suit them. No. Marriage is between three people. Husband, God, and wife. That you start reading for you, you start reading with two men. You start reading with God, you go to husband who stand up of front with you. Wife who stand up of front with you. God is stand up of middle beautiful. In the midst, lo agreement beautiful. God is not going to tell you, I stamp or stamp him, paper where you start writing agreement beautiful. And every vow spoken mo, every something we him to tell him lo front lo church lo presence lo God, am he heard in heaven families, am he marked by heaven. That is why the thing him to tell him Moshe say, marriage Matthew 19 na, am tell him Moshe whatever something people only agree them together lo crown ya, let them no man is separate them from him. From heaven, he witness him. Heaven, he hear him. Tam si es emi, emi talk about maret lo Matthew 19. Emi talk about very seriously. Tam li ask him about him tivos lem, si es, ik teke mokta ko pak lo very beginning. That is why emi talam tok toka. What therefore God had joined together, let no man put asunder. You meeting say emi one light tok, you meeting say emi one something with God, si es emi talam just randomly or something. Let me tell you this morning, Jesus, I'm present the time when Adam and Eve to stop joining my hand. Time God is to make a marriage. You didn't say, we are not making a marriage. Jesus himself, I'm present at that time. And Jesus, I'm stop teaching. You mean to that marriage, I'm something not humanly, casually assembled, no. And you saw a disassembled back, and you saw a disunited back, no. Jesus said, I'm telling you to say, marriage, I'm something with God, I'm joining. When two people unite lo God, or you camp lo settle down mo rhythm of vow and join them hand botula. To let stop fulfilling no more one em God and me perform him lo garden breathing. To let stop or stop falling back. Design ya back no more. That design where me come from God. And heaven and me recognize him. Every union, every vow where me read him. Where me read or me camp lo. Only read him out, my promise, lo friend. Then pastor, I officiate him. Thank you.
0: Thank you, Thomas Ludovic. And you will stop listening. Come, me, come from answer the first question. Bring me inside long family life segment. Bring me where you me answer me answer the question where you me tell them. Me one am now marriage. Me. God has me look marriage so one him. So what is marriage to God? So Emmanuel is the first question bring me Mishwa say you will stop listening. I guess bring me the place I have been explaining quickly yumi and been informative enough yumi. You miss a story ko yumi cattle questions plimi hemi stay yet and you will stop ting ting pli you want them calling ikam. Feel free please call in ikam long number hemi 26200. 26200 hemi number where you save call in ikam please share them ting ting pli you or if you got two one question pli you ask them concerning topic pli mi blong today so topic pampamitalan pag again. Times God hemi tekem marriage is serious more than you meal man you meet again. So emena mi some topic primitete and also yumi harem guest em bintalem full up lo you meal man you miss up you me prepare for wedding be you no prepare long marriage life. So emem mi some one important message to inside long story and primi long at the day morning. But im to go ahead mi go on, move on with my next question, please, me. Where next question, please, me. And we call Sam marriage, me important law, I blow Papa God. Thank you.
1: Thank you. You may live law one generation where people only want them blessing, blow marriage without sacrifice. Without sacrifice, and mokata, law tatfula marriage. People only want them partner without covenant. People only want them intimacy without responsibility. People only want them partnership without surrender. But the biblical view of marriage, biblical way of marriage, how God has designed marriage, marriage may require them dying to self daily. You change them. You tremble, you change him, you. Hatred inside, you jealousy inside, you tremble, karma. And you want something where, also him to tell him, and you want something where you holy. Want something where you come from God. Then you enter them, families. You stop enter them. But you tell him, also him, karats, blah, blah, blah, school, blah, blah. From you, not one university, not one school, look around here. With people only school, lohem time only young time only beginning them, only learn them about the marriage. You know that one place you buy you got them degree blue or marriage. You know that families. The school himself, education himself, blue marriage. Every time you enter a marriage, you learn blue, you sacrifice him. You want. You learn blue, you deny himself. You learn blue, you come down low high horse blue. You come down low high minded blue. You learn blue, you love more than you hate. You learn blue, you forgive more. Then you all them that crutches inside lahat blue. You learn blue, you got patient. You learn blue, you step face one, but I'm sorry. That is why time you read that you read inside of Ephesians 5. But you look how Paul and me stop describe a marriage and me compare a marriage lo Christ with them church. And me say, husband, love your wives even as Christ and me love them church. And then me ask him, wife, blame me again. Submit Nicolo husband. Osem church must submit him. Him one Nicolo Christ. Man. One something with families. Tete you look how devil and me misuse him and me blind him you meal him. Tete you look how devil you some marriage blow. Spoil him life blue people. Make him opinion you suffer lo divorce. Only haram no good. Spoil him or nara man. Emi want something where emi holy. Emi want something you God emi start them. You know come out lo mind blow Adam. You know come out lo ting blow Adam. So time you read inside lo Ephesians 5 or you find a mother shem one command that God give him lo husband lo love man. So mi bin tala misa every time misa talk about them family life. God give him one hot challenge lo man. Instead, let me tell him, "Lol, woman, I'm really love." Let me ask him, "Lol, husband, really more loving." And lol, wife, let me say, respect and support. Submit. Let me mean him. You respect them, husband. Do you support them, husband? Do you? You help him. From time, let me. He create them if. Let me say, let them. You mean make him Adam one helper, one helpmate. And marriage. Time you enter a marriage, you also must stop. Living one, living someone. between Christ, between God, and between husband and wife, pliu. That is why mi pin satalem planet time se. Tete imtu satalem olsem. Marriage se mi apotem husband and wife. Imtu staluluk lo 2%, but mi apotem 3%. It's about husband, God, and wife. Wife, God, and husband. Marete mi so important lo bako. To, kote mi, emi teke marete ose wan something with emi serious, and emi wante mi mitu plo understand em power blem. Wan marete we emi godly. 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Wan marete we emi build lo wisdom, lo knowledge, plo God, and talk to God by me strengthening church, by me strengthening community, by me strengthening nation, by me strengthening government, by me strengthening all workplace. From one em. From church is start inside one home. Leadership is start inside one home. Me no save where place you start work lem. Me no save one em leadership you take em. Pe me start inside the house, please. You no start the workplace. You no start the church. You no start the school. No, you start inside the house. That is why them house or married life, husband and wife, to lay committed to God, to lay follow instruction from Papa God. By church and strengthen, by church you work good, by community you work good, leadership by work good, nation by work good. And love by me reflected lo every part, more aspect of life. By reflect them, love, blah heaven. But I am one marriage and me broken. That one marriage and me no follow instruction to God. He got hatred inside, he got row inside, he got swearing inside. Time husband and wife to let no commit him to the Lord God. But he got all hidden message, all hidden text. But he got pass behind. But he got needing to divorce. And by make one and by leave him scar lo life, lo generation. Broken heart. That is why Satan me attack a marriage today. Tete, Satan me attack a marriage. Tete, Satan me attack him to something no more. Walk about with him, Papa God. Meaning worship, relationship with him, God. Spiritual life, and there is something I mean. Program down all home. Program down all marriage. Divorce. Pass behind. From one him. From him, you want them generation, blow him loose. And you want them wall, blow him loose. Suppose I have divide them. One marriage, was a divide them husband and wife, was a divide them home, you think say one by me divide them society, by divide them leadership, by divide them nation, by divide them humanity from God, by separate them humanity from God. Consider families we establish and how now you try to handle them marriage life. Is God at the center of your marriage? Is God at the center of your heart, life? Time God and me instruct them Israel families. And me tremble help them Israel. Children of Israel only must save God Lord. Only must make one strong covenant with them God, one strong relationship with them God. And me tremble help them God only honor them through the word them. That is why I give him what 10 commandment. Tremble karmot ogata lo teaching blo Egypt. I carry more through the wilderness. Plo li look him hem, li look him power blem, li experience him presence blem. Plo li save accept him God lo life blota. Hem I carry more through the wilderness. Plo I carry more lo mind blota Egypt lo life blota. Practices plo Egypt, worship plo alo idol lo Egypt. That is why I ask carry more inside lo through the wilderness lo long journey plo. Hem I change him heart blota, change him mind blota. Ecclesiastes chapter 5 verse 4, he says, when thou vowest a vow unto God, defy not to pay it. It's a mark of marriage. Time you go inside the marriage, you must change your mind to you. You must carry out every other God's law heart to you. You must carry out every other relationship where you start involved them in the past. Maybe you got 3 number, you start taking 3 messages law, messages up to you. You must choose one and you must choose God. And Bible me stop come blot alam limitat. God emi take marriage more. more important than you mi take a marriage.
0: Thank you, Thomas Ludovic and Emma listener. Stop listening, come. Pambai mi stop kamplong and them now family life segment pli yumi plonga today pambai mi to stop go ahead to the one last question long this morning and pambai mi to stop leko oba guest pli mi pambai mi stale ko yumi to insert longa studio so yumi stale one very suitful topic one important topic lo one little families we stop tune in ikam, sure si sta listen ikam. You sta karam plante important message, plante kutfla tok wi mi aram guest on plisa e mi sta pa. Tale kam li yumi wi mi sta listen ikam. Yumi sta story ko, time limit to e mi sta pa ko, pa yum to move on ko tem last question pli yumi plong today morning. So, ko temi still care about married life plo one family?
1: Thank you. Sometimes people only, well, nowadays people only think say marriage, the only thing we sustain a marriage is love or sexual relationship. But let them him to come to reality. Let him to talk straight. Feeling by rise and by fall down. Beauty by he come out and by disappear. Strength by come, then by you grow weak time you all. Everything by disappear, but who by remain stuff forever? God will by you put him inside the marriage, will by stuff forever. The day you look all, young people only rush, protect, send them all people, colorful heart. Last one, blow sleep, last activity, blow making people sleep, and me text, ring, call, talk, talk. But let him to come straight to the point. Real married life, real marriage, he may not survive by emotion, by love alone. The strongest marriage, by sabe survive lo all challenge lo wole, go through lo disagreement, go through lo pass pian, go through lo forgiveness, go through lo. Or something with the marriage, I start face and marriage life start go through them. And marriage with God, I send that inside them. God, I take full control inside them. God, I one way husband and wife to like honor them or to like follow them. Time you look lo society today, you look lo how trend lo young people, trend lo love more relationship and miss up for them today. You find more those same people only forget them God. People only come blow think say money blogata, paper will go school from, property will own them. All things and up by me sustain them family blogata. Hold them tight love more marriage blogata. Yet. I got one date with Maki Stapu by all something, but he fulfilled on everyone. Yet, by you find a modern sense, by all stop enjoy go, be one something by come cut them, marriage life, by maybe money by start to take some one other woman, maybe woman is that to look one other man. But you look inside the house, you look, you got truck, you got house, you got every something. Well, you need him. We only enjoy life with them. But who is missing? God is missing. Faithfulness, blood to flow with them, God, you know God. Commitment, blood to flow with them, God, you know God. Spiritual life, that flow worship, that flow reading of Bible, pray, you know God, inside the home. Home is have got planned something, is have got track, is have got house, is have got you, is have a name. The one thing is lack, and my presence, blood God. Now, families, marriage covenant, and we want something, and we honorable life, Lord God. And Christ, and we demonstrate them the real picture of marriage, Lord Cross. Marriage, Lord Cross. And we show them the real love, the real covenant, Lord Cross. And we remain committed, even because we stay with all disciples, only ignore them, only plan them. Emi shem ta love we husband should cut the wife. We Ephesians 5 italem. Christ shem no cross. Pro remain committed, remain love him church. Tam nili ko trulo handlem, tam uli stiki mem lo sai, tam uli yangem ton, wanem crown of ton le etlem. Tam humanity felem Christ, Christ emi remain. From this post, you start look lo any example lo crown ya, or any place lo find em real example lo love in chato marriage for you. Look to the cross, look lo Christ. There is no other option, there is no other way lo find em one faithful love, but in Christ. Today, I plan to struggle in marriage. Maybe communication is broken down, affection is fail, or maybe got one wound inside your heart, your husband or wife who stop listening. And then you stop grow over time. But when you tell him limit to him to start listening, marriage is no one something we are meant to be broken. Marriage is no one something we are meant to emotion and crack. Heart emi broke. Marriage emi no one institution we go to create them him to find him to hopeless inside them. No. Marriage emi one something we emi very, very, very beautiful from God. It got responsibility you play inside. The same God we emi establishing marriage, families we establishing. Emi the same God we have a healing marriage for you, suppose he broken. Emi the same God we say fix him. Crack lo emotion inside the marriage for you. Emi the same God we have a restoring back trust. Emi the same God we have a softening hearts. We harden, heart we strong. Emi the same God we have a rebuilding back communication, connection inside the marriage for you. Emi the same God we have a renewed love and he replace him with the bitterness we once live inside the heart of families. And enemies, please to devil Satan, emi want them more couples believe for them that separation emi easier than surrender. That is why they tell people li rani kolo kota us blo karem tivos. Li rani kolo plesa blo sinem tivos. Li rani kolo left and right. Emi want them where Satan want them to look for him to make him. Ble emi misrepresent them marriage life. And today, many marriage, many couple, all you need him abandonment. You don't need him separation. You need him repentance, families, who establish it. You don't need him divorce inside the marriage community. You need him repentance. You need him surrender. You go to God. You need him forgiveness. You need him humility. You need him prayer. You need him healing. You need him God, Lord, and he come back inside. Take him rightful place for him inside the marriage life for you. Rightful place for him inside the heart and mind for him too. Marriage where him is strong. Without conflict, or without them divorce, sorry. Emi marriage with Christ, but emi stop inside them. God, emi stop inside them. And you know, take me wrong, say, one marriage with emi strong, but you know, got conflict. No! Conflict emi should stop inside of marriage from. But emi make emi too deepen more, no, Papa God, Conflict inside of marriage, emi no want something we no good. No! Emi want something, please make emi too. Him to depend on God more. And one perfect marriage, you know, got two perfect people inside them. No. And me two imperfect people only choose. Blow, save him God, faithful Papa God, and help him each other. Straight them to lie inside the marriage. One perfect, more strong marriage life, and you know about them two perfect people. No, I mean two imperfect people only choose. Blow, remain faithful to each other and remain faithful to Papa God. By God's grace. By God's way, by God's word and instruction. You will stop a plan for marriage. And you better understand what is marriage before you stop rushing inside them. And you better understand who is starting marriage. Who you are by sustaining marriage. And you better understand them, say money for you, work for you, material things where you own them, everything where you cut the life or you try and blow. Earn him or achieve him in life by sustaining marriage to you, no God. So, emi better, please, you pray before choosing one partner. Pray and ask him God, please, he show him you, he instruct him you, he build him up you. From say, character emi matter more than charm, huh? Character emi more important than beauty. spiritual maturity emi mata more than outward appearance, family. Spiritual life blue, connection blue with them God emi more important than relationship with you sa tremble beginning with the one kilo one boy. No. Relationship blue with them pokote emi should be priority blue this one. A beautiful wedding emi no save pay mouth count blue one unhealthy relationship no cut. Ask him question. That fla boy or that fla girl we you stop chat with him, you stop friend with him. Am I drawing you closer to God or I carry you go along with Papa God? Amen, Amy. How you should start them? Walk about the marriage life. Ask him to stop close. God. And we take a marriage more seriously than we do. And we from say him and me design him. And we design him blow teaching me too about him one back again. It is and we design him blow teaching me too about him who he is, who God is. His love is faithful. His mercy is enduring. His promises, his covenant are unbreakable. Time him to enter a maret, him to go to one temple, him to reflect them divine reality blem, divine character blem, divine presence blem families. That is why family, I mean no make a maret atom with a myth after we sin enter a cut and bleed in. I mean make him what I am. I mean make him before sin. Is polem that flakaden of Eden. I try and block him me to message that marriage is something where you holy. Honorable unto God. Sacred. Marriage is something where you reflect on God himself. That is why scripture and me come blow tell him about them journey blow Christian. Walk about me to all Christian lo wole. He end with the one and he end with the one marriage supper with them lamp. You think about them or no? One day by him to sit down lo one maret sapa with him Papa God. That is why scripture come not telling him to say journey blue Christian lo wole. Those will believe lo God, those will faithful lo God by a me end with one maret sapa of the Lamb. That you read in chapter Genesis. Marriage and it remains God's true identity families. From generation past, from generation to comes. Me no sabe, I'm a small boy, me live low wall. Be marriage and me still, and me remain still reflecting Papa God. Suppose that people will tremble divine and marriage little some different way. Forget about it. That God is tremble, call him back, you me people, bring me honor him, married back again. And me tremble, call him me publicly or privately, bring you me, go back and look him. What is marriage from the very beginning? Blame to must honor him, to faithful him. Current forgiveness come inside of marriage. Current back purity come back inside. Patience and prayer, Bible study come back inside of marriage. No let them culture, no let them something around the wall. He teaching him to, or he tremble, define him marriage. Let him to go back to God. May God bless him, everyone. And help him, everyone, we stop blessing the marriage life, please. Any problem in Jesus' name.
0: Thank you, Ludovic. Hello, good for the story. And we miss a vacat long today, long morning. And all our listeners, and may you stop by listening. Come with them last question, please. Me long today morning now. Hemi come long and them family life program, please. Me long today. You continue to stop listening. Come, blah, blah, you, Jenema. Mi tu vla baga again lo wana rafa la family life segment lo wana rafa la story an play yumi and with them question we yumi harem guest lo blessa Mr. Ludovic Hemitalem osem emi better you understand marriage before you go married mo you suppose we you start listening kam you start lo an you married you got family but you look say why it vla wokom rau rau or why you some say inum all same first time relationship inum all same first time also you mi haram guest italem tram luk lukut pues you putum papa kot lo same table relationship ya God he mi answer long every something inu all friends inu all naraman emi God so suppose we time se so you mi haram tu guest italem tai si you come ke vaya you make him a husband, you make a wife play with a papa kot, or wife, you make a call husband mo papa kot, you flat 3 years. So, times you me married, you make got family, you me put kot lo sent up every something. Pampa every something hemi ko kut, according lo plan lo papa kot. So, relationship with a papa kot too, hemi should be one priority, lo one lo you me, hemi very important. So, as you tell him, God, he take a marriage, he mi serious for se him now, he mi design him. So suppose we used to face more problem, Papa God, he mi no want you divorce, he mi no want you to face more kind problems, but he mi never want to make you me control all kind problems. Be time say you stand, you look good, you put to Papa God, the send up every something, you put him lo send up family, plio relationship, plio. So as you put him. May me God, you choose one partner with him, but pull you closer to God, you know, away from God. So with him, may me one very good for a message, one important message. Lo you me where you me stop listening. Me hope say message plong today with story and plong today. He me been informative enough. Lo you me where you me stop listening. Come, lo get a families. Or you where you got you just start friend or you start thinking you married and me someone good for a story and where you me cut longer today morning and me hope say me informative enough for you me.

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One time where you may dedicate them, long come together, more discuss them, more carry advice, more encouragement, long all different range, blow topic, long life, long one family, long married life, more all good fellow fasting, long parenting, long navigate through long all the challenges, where he may build him up strong relationship, more promote them good fellow well-being, long one family. Listen, come every week, long join them all the life discussion here, with them experience where you cut. We ask him question, long old counselor, we buy only serve, give him straight advice where you need him.

Nice. Well, Anambola Blessa with him, Nayo Band with him, song title Jealousy. You may have him along this morning. We have him come along and him family life segment. Bring him along today. 4 minutes, I'm like 10 o'clock. By him to stop, go ahead, plong, follow him. Nick is for a program. Bring me along 10:15 today. But by first off, him to come plong, harem him. Weather update, please. Me, Vanuatu Meteorology, Chief Hazard Department, hemi putumotlong today morning.

Mohemi weather reports we've on what meteorology Moji Hazards Department Hemi Putuma long day today. Wednesday, number 10th, long man is June 2026. Weather reports Hemi show and Bamba Yimikatuan windy condition over long Ulketa count Ulketa Island B Milong country with small cloudy weather and sun Bamba Yimisavi come out too. Bamba Yimi expect them, Yimi got small rain to long day today. Moderate fresh southeast wind pampa hemi blow throughout Lungleketa Island blue yumi. Mo maximum temperature blong tete hemi stop long 25 degrees Celsius. Lungleketa Island blue yumi long southern part of country mo 32 degrees Celsius and top long north. Minimum temperature blong tete long night hemi stop long 18 degrees Celsius. Long south mo 24 degrees Celsius long north. Maluglong solwara blimi one marine strong wind warning hem stop naya over coastal waters blue yumi long country. One wind bombay blue come no direction blue southeast with a one speed blue 21 custom 25 knots. 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

0: New day with some big mountain, nice fella reggae number. You meet to Haram Long this morning. Hemi put him local time. You meet to 13 minutes. Hemi leko 10 o'clock. And you meet to stop, go ahead with them. I'll get a selection of music. Play you me long this time. So wherever place is up to you, Nini Kamlehem. Pompai, you meet to stop, go ahead to listen. I'll get a selection of music. Whether you stop, lo Karen, might you stop, lo. So water, or you stop a house, you stop please in the cam, or might you stop a bus, you stop, you want bus driver, you want taxi driver, or you stop driving private vehicle, peel potter, and you stop tuning in the cam. 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So you continue to stop, listen to come. Bam bam, stop give him out to, I'll get a Pacific news or community news. See come long, you meal. Good for listeners. We stop tuning in, come long, this time.
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Nice little song with voice from Sean Ree with the song title When You're Gone. You may listen to him this time. Hemi Kamplung put him local time 22 minutes. Hemi Leko 10 o'clock. You just go ahead yet with him. We'll get a selection of music. Pumba him to listen to a nice little number of Lisa with Third World Crew featuring Pankasa with him song title Kelly Healer.

Tataetam tangi with them South Wave Pacific Boys. Nice for a number. You meet to Haram Long this time. Emi putum time limit to Intalung Studio, 10:30. You meet to start continue yet with them Alkata selection blong music. And to stop giving out Alkata Pacific news, you come long, you meal good for the listeners. Talks of a long weather blong island blow Mariana Islands, hemi Guamo Northern Mariana Islands, isabe kat mo along 3, Kasem 5, Typhoon Mokasem 7, Narafala Tropical Cyclone Pifol year 2026 finish. Volemol save blong US National Weather Service long Guam, all forecast early talam's activity blong tropical cyclone bamba hemi antab mo long normal long Guam mo Northern Mariana Islands from oil salt water long Pacific all stop chenis siko long one strong El Nino mo might his have come one very strong El Nino long all manis we him stop come. Time only making typhoon preparedness month long Guam last week. Meteorologist London Aitle Titalem se only expecting between 3 and 5 typhoon blong pass close up long Mariana Islands. And mitalem to se between now ya mo end blong 2026 isavekat 4 and 7 tropical cyclone we only cut power up long tropical storm or more. Me mi meke mi clear se focus ya hino minim sel storm ya pambai oli kasem strait Guam or Northern Mariana Islands pe iso mal no mus Chinese plungol storm plung affectem area emi kamantap from El Nino. National Weather Service italam se Western North Pacific hi rikotem finis 6 tropical cyclone lung iaya includum super typhoon Sinlaku mo typhoon Hagupit we tuvle bin affectem some part plung Micronesia mo Mariana Islands. I'm talking about continue with them selection blong music with them nice for a number long place with them song title Mororua with them Vatoro.

all of me with some Jackyo Yumi Haramlo this time, and to before I hear me in gym, nice little song with him Inner Circle with him song title Bad Boy Semi Kampung Putum local time bring me 9 minutes and me stop bring me to final one time long 11 o'clock 11 o'clock but into stop go ahead blong follow Molkata news update blong Yumi so wherever place you stop tuning in come him show us you stop enjoy Molkata selection blong music we me been stop in gym long 10 o'clock long today finish kasem long this time so 8 minutes and me stop long me to find him long 11 o'clock but into go back continue with him all selection blong music wherever you are continue plus stop tune in come long broadcast long radio Vanuatu nice last song plus with him Darren featuring Flick Zone with him song title Lele Imere.

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1: 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Over long 100 people, he go long free El service long area council, long West Ambai, him along Wikia. Area administrator, long West Ambai, Johnny Bunny, italemaud long FPTC News, today morning, say gadol El checkup, long high, sorai, mo civical cancer. All farmer long Ambai, we holy been affect long volcanic hash. Long Manaro Folgenu Holistap Kasim support Long Oltaro planting material Director Blong Agriculture Handuan Rafo Hitalem O Hitalem Se Department Ipin Mufum Mo Kifim Out Oltaro planting material Iko Long Maiwo Blong Help and Protection Iko Head Mo support them all farmer we holipin affect. Director Rafo Hitalem se support ya hemi part plong effort plong kafman plong make em sure se food security mo help em farming community only recover long climate mo disaster mo impact plong disaster recovery assistance ya stop under long island focus initiative. All student will stop under long government scholarship sponsorship. Bambai Olimas all time let them office is safe suppose only want them change your bank blong olgeta principal education officer blong scholarship office Joe Kition italem sehemia hemi one long all main challenge we stop kosem delay blong processem all allowance blong all student
2: I think on one way hemi stop any part long delay to hemi how all students are list up submitting more information is because we come no scholarship office, no user process and more payments because that maybe I list up experience some where you got only change some bank without notifying office and then along the way then you got issue we lay mass trend lo kasama ng kita mo listen mo correct the bank details kita mo bibigyan ng submission back ni ko and then may pay pangi mas return ng mga payment ni kang back kasama mo bibigyan mo gusto gusto then yung cancel ng LBO and then yung correct the details plan mo follow process back and block kasama bank block credit di makaon plan so and it's just all issue block bank details which details is tap submitting change of bank and also by details we have Mr. Submitting become something they need correct.
1: Mr. Gideon, he confirmed him long FPTC News, the scholarship office, he pay out finish all allowance long all the student long Manisia.
2: I think on one way, he missed up any part long delay to any how students are list up submitting more information because we come to scholarship office, no.